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It's me, Melanie Cruz. Hi, hello, friends. How we doing? I am doing just okay. That's about as good as it's going to get for me.

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1: Clear in the overnight hours, dropping down to a low of 85.
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I just want to chime in real quick. You know you're getting old, okay? When you're getting mad that Walmart's rearranging your store because now you can't find anything. They didn't just rearrange a few departments. They rearranged the whole store. It's anarchy.

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It's me, Melanie Cruz. It's 8:30. It's your friendly reminder to get it together. Good Lord. 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

0: Jamie's a female. 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

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My desolate room. 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No music. Just a girl. I killed everyone. I'm away forever. But

95.5 Kiss. It's time for your Smells Like the 90s nostalgic history lesson. And did you know, in the 90s, in 1993, actually, only one satellite was ever destroyed by a meteor? It was the European Space Agency's Olympus. And it happened in 93. Fun fact. That's your history lesson. It's a legitimate history lesson. That was pretty wild, wasn't it? Fun fact. What are you going to do with that information? Nothing! Nothing!

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1: 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A woman says watching your man play horrible at golf will kill your relationship. 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

Tomorrow morning, Billy and Madison show win tickets to go see 99.5 Kiss present Marilyn Manson October 17th and 18th at the Aztec Theater. It is a part of the 100-year celebration of the Aztec Theater. They do a little concert series. Super cute, super fun, love it. And what a better way to go see Marilyn Manson than in a historic venue. I'm just saying, tomorrow morning, Billy Madison, 6 a.m., win a free pair of tickets to go. Now shut up, Fastball's playing.

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995 Kiss. It's time for If I Have to Know, You Have to Know. And this one kind of blew me away. Catnip is way more effective in repelling mosquitoes than DEET, the main active ingredient used in insect repellents. And actually, they recently did a study that mosquitoes are more likely attracted to the smell of DEET because they know that it's a human using insect repellent. So, the insects are getting smarter. Rub yourself in catnip. That's what I got out of that.

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1: 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I was asleep in my truck. All of a sudden, I heard a big bang that knocked me off of my bed, and I end up hitting the steering wheel and the gear shift. And then when I got up, I look at that. There was an 18-wheeler in front of my truck. My son says, I got somebody that will help you. Herman and Herman will help you. It all it takes is one call. And they says, come over, we got you. And if it wasn't for them, I wouldn't be walking right now. Herman and Herman always put you first.
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95.5 Kiss Rock San Antonio. It's me, Melanie Cruz. It's time to check in. How are you doing, friends? I do have some good news. Recently in an interview, Manu Ginobili said that it was incredibly important for him to continue to be around and contribute to the sports organization, quoting, "I'm trying to contribute in any way possible because I love the organization, everybody in it. I've been a part of it for 20 years, so it's basically my family too." I know that we all have the same sentiment about Manu and Tim. You know, these have been our people. These have been of our Spurs for so many years, and it's hard to let go.

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Win a 4-pack of tickets to go see the San Antonio Missions take on Springfield Cardinals August 6th in just a couple of weeks at Nelson Wolf Stadium. 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
9: 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I drive an 18-wheeler. I was asleep in my truck. All of a sudden, I heard a big bang that knocked me off of my bed, and I end up hitting the steering wheel and the gear shift. And then when I got up, I looked at that. 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My son says, I got somebody that will help you. Herman and Herman will help you. It only takes

0: 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And they says, come over, we got you. And if it wasn't for them, I wouldn't be walking right now. Herman always puts you first.
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95 Kiss, the home of the Billy Madison Show. And don't forget, tomorrow morning on the show, the boys are giving away a pair of tickets to go see us present Marilyn Manson October 17th and 18th at the Aztec Theater as a part of the 100-year celebration of the Aztec Theater. So you get to see an iconic man in a historic venue do a hell of a show. It's going to be amazing. Tomorrow morning, Billy Madison, 6 a.m.

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14: 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I drive an 18-wheeler. I was asleep in my truck. All of a sudden, I heard a big bang that knocked me off of my bed, and I end up hitting the steering wheel and the gear shift. 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

95.5 KISS Rock San Antonio. I am done for the evening, but I shall return. In the meantime, some good rock Mudvayne, some good advice. Wake up tomorrow morning, Billy Madison Show, 6 a.m., and some real advice. I can officially confirm that, yes, most home goods, TJ Maxx, Marshalls, Michaels, and places like that have a good big set of spooky stuff out, including some of the villages, a whole bunch of decorations, and of course, kitchenware, which is always my favorite. Okay? So go have fun. Go be a spooky bitch. I'm Melanie Cruz.

99.5 Kiss Rock, San Antonio. What's up? It's Goof. Here to rock your overnight. Not going to get it started with Blink-182, First Date. Who's coming off a first date at midnight?

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1: Before OnlyFans or anything, look up Melissa Midwest. 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
2: 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What? Whatever you say. IMDb.
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2: 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Is it IMB? Or no, IMDD. Is that DD? What? Is that 2D? No.
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0: My truck, all of a sudden I heard a big bang that knocked me off of my bed, and I end up hitting the steering wheel and the gear shift. And then when I got up, I look at that, there was an 18 wheeler in front of my truck. My son says, I got somebody that'll help you. Herman and Herman will help you. It all it takes is one call, and it says, come over, we got you. And if it wasn't for them, I wouldn't be walking right now. Herman and Herman always put you first.
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99.5 Kiss Rock, San Antonio. What's up? It's Goof. 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So that means that you'll have access to classic shows like The Office. And did I mention The Office? Shine Down, headed your way.

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keeps falling away from me.

So, yes, Tony Romo did get pulled over for driving while intoxicated. Now, officers knew immediately that he was drunk. He said that he was a Hall of Fame worthy quarterback. Papa Roach on 99.5 Kiss Rock, San Antonio.

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0: 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We're

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The stupid criminal news decided, I'm in the drive-thru. I've been waiting for my food. I'm just going to go ahead and help myself to some money as well. Went ahead and just turned the key of the cash register, took some dollar bills.

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Far away. Yo, what's up? It's Goof. Rob Zombie's wife apparently released a single. That's today's winner for the Sharon Osbourne Cashing In Your Husband Award. So congrats to her. 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

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I'm actually really surprised that Philadelphia is being really cheap. I mean, after all, like over 250 years, they still haven't fixed the crack in the Liberty Bell.

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Yo, what's up? It's Goof. That's going to do it for me. I'm leaving you with BYOB and the 5 a.m. replay of the Billy Madison Show is coming up shortly. 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
1: Pretty badass.
0: It is very badass.
1: People,
0: very fun.
1: People like him.
0: They do. He's very evil. So we can't wait to give away those tickets.
1: So I mean, he's going to be so big here, too, if he's playing back-to-back nights.
2: Yeah.
1: That's insane.
0: The Aztec Theater, it's all part of the 100-year celebration.
1: He's like Taylor.
0: Taylor Swift, yes. Mm-hmm. He's very big.
1: Yeah.
2: And I hear both shows are close to being sold out.
1: Damn.
2: Already?
1: Already?
2: Yeah, they just went on sale Friday pre-sale. Oh,
0: people love a good show.
2: Yeah.
0: They like a show. They
2: he
0: like
2: puts
0: to
2: on
0: have
2: a show.
0: A good time.
1: Well, also, we're also in like a, you know, people love metal here.
2: Oh, absolutely.
1: AC/DC, I know you were like out of town. The AC/DC, absolutely packed.
2: I just got into town when that show happened.
1: Absolutely packed.
2: And my brother-in-law went by the park and ride.
1: Yeah.
2: And said it was crazy.
1: No, it was like, it was insane.
2: Bigger than Fiesta.
1: Yes. It was. It was huge.
0: You missed it. Nard said that he dropped off several ladies with walkers to go
1: see.
0: Yeah,
1: he did. Yeah, he did.
2: With walkers?
1: Yeah, he did. True story. <Yeah. too.
0: laughs> Yep. He got some numbers at num.
1: Is that what he said? Nope. He got some numbers? I thought he just was talking.
3: Nope, I just dropped them off.
0: Sugar mamas.
1: Yeah, after you did them.
3: Nope, I didn't do them.
0: Yeah. Nard's got what they call a cabin stab.
1: Oh, my God. Oh, my God. That is creepy.
0: It is.
2: Wow.
1: Yeah,
0: weirdo. Everybody point at Nard and say, weirdo.
2: Weirdo.
0: He is a big weirdo. Oh, let's see. I always thought that if you could cook, women really like that.
1: I did, too. That was like a turn-on.
0: Right, that... cook. But a lot of women are like, no.
1: What a skill.
0: They're calling it creepy and broke.
1: I could believe they called it broke.
0: One.
1: It's just as expensive to cook now at home as it is to go eat out.
0: I agree. But, all right, this is what one woman said. She said it's creepy because the bedroom's too close.
1: Hmm.
0: And so she doesn't like that. When a man tries to get a woman over to the house to cook for her, it feels very creepy.
1: Fair enough.
0: And another woman said that, you know, when a man, just cooks at home, it doesn't give her an excuse to get dolled up. And women like to get dolled up. They like to get dressed up. They like to go and, you know, be out with people.
1: That's very true.
0: They don't want to be in some creep's apartment or house.
1: No, they do not.
0: As he's cooking for her. That, you can do that part down the road when the relationship's well established.
1: Mm-hmm.
0: And this woman says, not only with those things, but she says that it means you're a brokey.
4: When I see a black man in a relationship and he constantly promotes himself cooking for his girl, and his girl's constantly posting, I love when my man cooks for me. Oh my God, jerk chicken rice and peas tonight. I know he's broke as
0: broke. No, I think it goes for any ethnicity that a lot of women find that to be very broke.
1: Yeah. I mean, I didn't realize
0: that. They want to be taken out.
1: I see why they would think it was creepy, because it's like, you can't invite them over to the house too early. Unless it's on Tinder, because in Tinder, it's like you invite them over to the house that day.
0: Yeah, you're not cooking for Tinder.
1: Okay, all right. Don't be rude.
0: Why? Who's cooking for Tinder?
1: I mean, I'm sure there's somebody that has.
0: Why?
1: We got marriages off Tinder.
0: But why are you cooking for them?
1: I don't know, because you want to be a gentleman before you try to have sex?
0: That's like cooking for a hooker.
1: Okay. All right. See, I knew you were going to.
0: What?
1: Oh, that's insane.
0: What do you mean?
1: That's like cooking for a hooker.
0: Yeah, you bring her over. No, I'm going to cook for you first. You look a little hungry.
1: You know who's a little hungry? You are.
0: Because
1: you're being rude.
0: Well, I could be. That's not rude. Nord, back
1: that's like
0: on
1: cooking
0: that.
1: For a hooker.
0: What? Okay.
3: You seem a little hungry right now.
0: Oh,
1: a little ornery.
0: So this is what I think. I'm saying it's as crazy a scenario as cooking for a hooker.
1: I understood what you're
0: saying. I'm not saying that the women on Tinder are hookers. I'm just saying it's as crazy of a scenario as you go and you pick up a woman. You're like, oh, she's like, where are we going? Well, I'm going to cook for you first.
1: Yeah, I wasn't confused on what you were saying.
0: I don't know. I just think that'd be cooking for hooking.
1: I understood fully. I just think cooking is like, I just thought it, always thought it would be like a skill to show off.
0: That's what I thought.
1: But hey,
0: too.
1: Look what I can do.
0: Women don't like it.
1: Like, here's another one of my skill sets.
0: And you know, another thing they don't like is when you go out and you tell them, like, yeah, I killed that on Saturday for you.
1: Okay.
0: Right?
1: Yeah. Right. Like you went out there and
0: hunted it and killed it.
1: Yeah.
0: Yeah. They don't get turned on by that either.
1: See, I feel like that'd be another thing they would get turned on by.
0: Back, maybe there's going to be a certain kind of broad that's going to like that, but the general population.
1: Yeah.
0: People say I've been ornery since Monday, probably. It's only Tuesday, dumbass.
1: you've been ornery since all the way back in Monday, man.
0: Yeah, Philip.
5: Hey, good morning.
0: What's up, buddy?
5: Hey, there's a way of handling that cooking for a girl, bringing them home and cooking for them. Yeah. You know, I agree fully that you should start that relationship not at home. If they don't know you at all, at least get to know them a little bit.
1: Of course.
0: Otherwise, it sounds creepy and
1: first
0: sexual,
1: date
0: right?
1: Can't be there, yeah.
5: Oh, absolutely. First date, I'm going to bring you back to my shack and murder you.
0: Right, and then the bed's so close to there, right? And then the guy's got the door open so you can see the bed, huh? King size?
5: Yeah, but here's the deal. If she's coming home with you for you to cook, she already knows all that crap, so, you know, but here's the deal. You want to do that, ask her to bring some friends over, you know, with her, and cook and show yourself off that way.
0: And then you get bang all her friends, too, is that what you're saying?
1: No, not bang all her friends. I don't think that's what he's saying.
5: I wasn't really thinking about that.
0: But. Oh, all right.
1: Bang all her friends, too.
3: Yeah.
1: we're making ribs.
0: Oh, I get what you're saying. So invite her and her, then she's like, well, why does he want my friends over?
3: Yeah, that's creepy.
0: Yeah, then she's going to be like, oh, he likes my friends, or he's a pervert. He's trying to work out some sort of weird thing.
5: There's no winning
1: with you
5: guys.
1: I don't think you can ever invite friends over.
0: There isn't any winning with us. I agree, sir. Yeah. I agree.
1: 100%. Sir, you nailed it. No winning with us, ever.
3: Ever.
0: I agree.
1: We never solve nothing.
0: Not a thing.
1: We never win nothing.
0: Nothing. Oh, yes, Nick.
6: Yeah, I don't know how old any of these people sound, but, you know, cooking for a first date, there's nothing wrong with that. It's intimate. You don't have to worry about splitting a bill. You guys could just talk, and she could just go her own way home. It's not like
0: I know, but they're saying that they don't like it. And then we got Not Safe for the Jesus says, as a chef himself, he doesn't cook for women until he gets the back door.
1: That's so stupid.
6: That's so stupid. I mean,
0: that's what he said. He goes,
1: I'm reading it now, too.
0: Doesn't cook.
1: No, well, I didn't see that part.
6: It's crazy, there it is.
1: Yeah, it
6: like
1: is. You're
6: Kraft
1: right.
6: Mac and cheese.
0: Okay, so you have cooked for a woman, and you sent her as a gentleman. You closed the door to your bedroom, so she's not looking at your bedroom. You didn't show her the bedroom. You didn't give her a tour of the house. You just fed her and then safely got her home.
6: Yeah, the only place she sees is the kitchen, the living room, and then the driveway when she gets the hell out of there, if I don't like her, straight up.
0: Okay. And that works better than taking her to a restaurant?
6: Please. Yeah, I mean, you get more intimate. You don't have to worry about people bothering you. You don't have to worry about that awkward, like, oh, are we going to split this or are we going to go to our own separate?
0: But shouldn't a man automatically assume that if you take a woman out, make it not awkward, that you pay the bill?
6: For everything ahead of time.
0: Yeah, a lot of times a smart man will pay for everything ahead of time so that she doesn't even see the bill come to the table.
6: Yeah.
0: That's such a player move. We go to a restaurant, the bill never even comes to the table because it's already taken care of. That's such a cool move. And then whatever, you tell him, I don't know, you call ahead, you give him your credit card ahead of time. I don't know, I think that's kind of a smooth move. Or is that too player? What do you think, Nard? You've never done that, huh?
3: No.
0: Never bring up guys take pennies?
3: She's never seen the bill. Like, they would always put it face down and slide it to you.
0: No, but it doesn't even come to the table because it's already been taken care of.
3: I don't think girls care about that.
0: I don't know. I just think that's a cool move. I've seen it in a movie.
3: I think it's being extra.
0: Yeah. Yeah. Well, it was in a movie. So movies are pretty extra.
1: I just love this because tomorrow we're going to have a story about how the first date, you should try cooking for her.
0: Oh.
1: You know what I mean? How that's the move.
2: Yeah.
1: Like today, yes, it's indeed. Like, oh, you're creepy. Tomorrow's going to be like, girls want you to cook for them.
0: Well, could they answer? Do you want a man to cook for you? Is that something that you would be down for, or would you rather go out? I think we could just ask them.
1: I think you definitely want to. You're going out the first few dates, but I think date three, that's probably a solid, you know, cooking date.
0: Yeah, KB says she would not want a first date at a dude's house.
1: No, of course not.
3: That's creepy.
1: That's disrespectful.
0: I think it is disrespectful.
1: What do you think you're gonna do? You think you're gonna hit this right away? Well, you let other guys do it, hit it right away. So I thought maybe, but okay, we'll go out.
0: You can't pay in advance at Arby's though, Billy. Well, nobody's taking a date to Arby's.
3: Yeah, nobody.
1: I'm just gonna get on out of here.
0: First couple of dates should be like the lake. River or public set. I don't know if you want to bring a woman to the river for the first date.
1: They do, though.
0: For the first date?
1: Yeah. Yep. Sometimes.
0: Kay Breezy says, if he wanted to eat at his house, I'd assume that he's broke or he's just trying to bone.
1: I am. And I am. Check.
0: Do you think if a woman cooks for you and she invites you over...
1: She's showing me she's obedient.
0: That's kind of a smooth move, right?
3: I'd want to know how many guys she's done that for.
2: What? Who cares?
1: All of them.
3: Yeah. Like, whoa. That's
0: Whoa. How many dudes have you cooked for?
1: I mean, you meeting a girl this late in life, dude, she's had a lot of D.
3: I know, but still, like, I just, like, if she's inviting me over for the first date to cook,
1: I don't know why it matters at your age.
3: It does.
0: You should be glad that she's, you know.
1: That girl's been worn out,
0: not on oxygen.
1: Uh-huh.
3: Yeah, no, I'm still going to be picky.
1: She just wants to rest. She's tired.
7: Yeah, she's like, I need a nap.
1: Yep.
7: During my date with Nathaniel Daniel.
1: Mm-hmm.
7: Yeah, you got to take her bird watching or something or feed the.
1: Don't take her bird watching.
0: Yeah, feed
1: something. Then she's just going to be like, yo, dude, you got tism or what?
0: Go feed whatever the birds in the park or something. Whatever, you know.
1: Right.
0: Take her to the VFW. Let's go to Derek. What's up, Derek?
8: Hey, guys. How you doing this morning?
0: What you got?
8: Yeah, my thing is, like I said, I don't mind taking them to the house because that's better for me, you know?
0: I know, but they're saying that women don't like that. They think you have ulterior motives.
1: We do.
8: Us men always have ulterior motives, but everybody
1: knows that, and girls even know that. We're just not supposed to show them at all.
0: Oh, that's God. Okay.
1: Don't be obvious about it. Everybody knows that we do, but it's just like you can't say it. It's weird.
0: Oh, okay.
1: Hey, but everybody knows that they're there.
0: I know wine, dine, and then the 6'9" and all that. See, that's just dirty.
8: Like wine dance.
0: I don't know.
1: No,
0: I feel like women.
1: It's a weird game you have to play.
0: Take them out to a nice restaurant so that you can see them when they get to get dressed up. They get to, you know. I saw a woman, though. She said that all these women that won't accept a coffee date, there's something wrong with them because it's so much more intimate and you can have a real conversation and then there's no stress over a big bill. It doesn't mean the man's broke. It just means that he wants to be able to talk to you and get to know you.
1: Men, let's stop acting like we're not broke. Let's all like start acting like we're broke. So what? What are they going to do about it?
0: Yeah. Right?
2: What are they going to do about it?
1: Yeah, right? It's like, why are we all like in this race where we're all trying to act like we got more money than one another? Let's

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1: Hey, everybody. Ha, ha, ha.
2: Ha, ha.
1: Oh, what a sexual song.
3: Very sexual, yeah.
1: Rico. Suave. Man, your mom must have jammed out to this.
3: You know, I don't remember. I mean, I'm not saying she didn't.
1: Oh, come on. Jackie getting wacky with a little.
4: Jackie getting wacky.
3: I don't know.
1: Rico.
3: I'm not saying she didn't, but I wouldn't blame her because I was watching, I think it's called like the Defiant Ones. I don't know. It was like the documentary about this Dr. Dre, Eminem, all the label and stuff like that. And one of their first signings was back in the day, Jimmy Iovine's first signings with Rico Suave. And I was like, damn, that dude's hot.
1: Yeah. Gerardo.
3: Yeah. That dude was, I get why he got the bitches.
1: He did. He did. I get
3: like
1: the
3: Rico
1: bitches.
3: Suave, like it's a joke, right? But it was like that dude was, I mean, he was Suave.
5: I guess the bitches.
3: Yeah. That dude was knocking down probably 100,000s.
1: Yeah. Just to have that kind of power.
3: Yep.
1: But you have to, I don't know. I don't have the douchebaggery to be able to do that, which is unfortunate. Nord, you have that. You have the douchebaggery. You just don't have the other things.
3: Yeah, right. Well, he's starting to get him. He's starting to get the body.
1: Chris, I mean,
3: It's just too late because he's too old.
1: Chris was knocking down hoes back in the day when he was, doing 99.5 Kiss and just knocking down all 50 the
4: minutes of Chris every hour.
3: My favorite is Nard waiting until he's 50 years old to get the best body of his life.
4: Yeah,
3: like that is hilarious to me because it's like he's the old man now, and now he's like in the best shape he's probably ever been in. And it's like, why? If you were gonna do that, why did you not do that when you were in your 20s?
1: I got an answer.
6: Because she wouldn't let me.
1: No.
3: Oh, he blamed somebody else.
1: Yes.
6: Yeah, she didn't like that.
1: Okay. You weren't with her for years.
6: Huh?
3: Nothing is ever on you.
1: I know it's never on
4: him. Never
1: any.
6: For 10 years.
3: He's saying he's blaming a girl for him not.
6: Yeah.
3: This guy.
6: Yes.
3: Have you ever in your life seen somebody blame other people more than Nard?
1: Just narcissists.
6: It's a proven fact.
3: Okay.
6: I had to show her receipts that I was eating. Had to show her, I had to make sure I wasn't working out in front of her. Like, yeah.
3: Okay. Whatever you say, dude.
1: She would not let you work out in front of her?
3: She would make you eat bad?
6: Yeah.
3: Okay.
6: Oh, yeah.
3: I mean, that seems ridiculous to me.
6: Yeah, she's like, who are you trying to impress?
3: I don't know if anybody else is just going to, allow that, but all right. I love you,
6: She
3: Nard.
6: Wouldn't let me.
3: No, I love you. Don't get me wrong. Wouldn't. I love you. I love that you don't take accountability ever.
1: Ever.
6: Yeah,
1: ever.
6: No.
3: It's like it's annoying, but at the same time, it does make me laugh. But very annoying at times, too. I will say that. Like, there's going to be times where I get pissed about it.
1: So funny.
3: But it is. Right now is one of those moments where it makes me laugh because, you always got an excuse.
1: That's right.
3: I love it.
1: Nothing's ever your fault, right?
3: This one's valid.
6: No, this one.
1: See, but just in general, nothing's ever your fault, right?
3: He's also in that line admitting that others aren't. He is also, just blaming other people sometimes. It's not always valid, but this one is.
6: Yeah, this one's really valid.
1: Okay.
3: Okay.
1: So nothing's ever your fault, correct?
6: No, I didn't say that.
3: Nope. But him waiting until he was 50 years old to get in the best shape of his life was his ex-wife's fault.
6: Yeah.
1: He's a hoot.
6: We can spend our money on it much better.
3: That's got to be very attractive to girls when Nard just blames his ex-wife for everything. They got to be like, oh my God, she did you so dirty.
6: I didn't get a lot of say in anything.
3: See, he keeps going. I like how he doubles down. I like how instead of him being like, I'm not blaming her for everything, he's like, no, it was her fault.
1: Everything was her fault.
3: He's all in. You will not get him off that hand. You won't get him off the hand. Nothing you can do to get him to fold
1: it. Wrong. My name is Nard.
3: Yep.
6: You could ask her.
3: Could ask her.
6: I didn't get a say to do anything. It was always her ideas on everything.
3: All right, cool. All right, cool, man. I love you. I love it.
6: It wasn't like, hey, Nathan, what do you want to do this weekend? Or, hey, what do you where do you want to go?
3: That's just most guys.
6: I'm just saying it was all on her.
3: You're saying the failure of the marriage was all on her because everything was all on her?
6: I mean, yeah, in a sense, yeah.
3: All right.
1: Why didn't you ever take charge? That's probably what she wanted.
3: She begged for that. I remember that. She begged for it.
6: But then when I tried, she's like, And I'm like, all right.
3: Well,
6: because
3: she knew it wasn't real.
1: Yeah, it came from a phony place.
3: It came from a little boy.
1: Yeah, I think that's what the problem was, Nard. Yeah, she wanted a man, but she got her Nard.
3: I told you all those years ago you should have beat up her dad. I told you that. That's how you took over. That's how you would take over in that aspect.
1: Then you're doing what you want to do on the weekends. Yeah. Then you're working out.
6: Yep.
3: Yep.
1: That's right. You're getting the big piece of chicken.
3: Yep. You would have.
1: Right? You're still married.
3: Mm-hmm.
1: Right? You're still, I'm the boss.
3: So you let this get out of hand.
1: You did. You can let it get out of hand. It'll get out of hand real quick.
3: Mm-hmm.
1: You're like, what happened? Why am I a bitch?
6: What the?
3: Yeah.
1: How did that happen, guys?
3: Why am I a bitch?
1: Now I'm a bitch.
6: Why am I a bitch?
1: Poor guy. Oh, no, man.
3: Hey, listen, but at least you're in great shape now. You look fantastic.
6: I feel great.
3: It's just way too late in life.
1: Yeah, but Derek.
3: Yes.
1: I feel fantastic, but I'm an idiot.
6: You can't tell me it's too late in life if you've never lived this age.
3: I think it is because I think the proof is there where, like, you're not getting results from it. Like, if you were in the shape that you're in now, right, and you were in your 20s or whatever, you'd be getting the bitches.
1: Well, you'd be in better shape because his own biology is working against him to stop him from getting the gains and stuff that he could.
6: I'm not trying to get any gains. I'm just trying to maintain.
3: What's the point? Like, what's the point?
6: To just stay skinny?
3: Like, now's the age you should be fat.
1: Yeah.
6: No.
1: I think about that all the
3: living
1: time.
3: Living good.
1: Gosh, that would be
3: eating
1: so good.
3: Good.
1: Just to be a nice... Just go eat whatever
3: you want.
1: Every day
3: you're starving yourself.
2: Whatever you want.
1: Yeah, Chris, you just eat whatever you want. You went to Disney and you're like, I'll have that, I'll have that.
3: Because it doesn't matter.
2: You know how many churros I put down?
1: So many. Double fisting, I bet.
2: Yep.
3: Because a good-looking, like a in-shape, good-looking 50-year-old is like... It's like putting rims on a crappy ass car.
1: Agreed.
2: It is.
3: It's like, what's the point, buddy?
1: It's like having
3: the rims are worth more than the car.
1: $10,000 car stereo in a car that has rust all over it.
3: It's like, damn, dude, that's a dumbass move right there.
1: That's like when Dr. J and he's this, you know, she's like 85 getting a set of knockers.
3: Mm-hmm. You know, it is. It's like doing having landscaping done on a house you rent.
6: What?
3: Like, that ain't your house, dumbass.
6: Oh, but you want it to look nice.
1: I want it to look nice. I want to be proud of it.
3: Yeah, right. Let me completely do the landscape here so it looks nice on a home that I don't own.
6: Genius.
1: You're so funny.
6: Genius. Yeah, you got to take care of stuff.
3: I would have this fence put up at my rent house.
6: Oh, yeah, you got to ask permission.
1: You got to ask permission.
6: But just put it up.
3: Hey, man, do you care if I add on to your house?
6: Yeah. And they give you a go? Like, let's do it.
1: Yeah, let's do it. Let's make this house I don't own. Let's invest in something that I'm never going to see any return on. You are a hoot.
3: A hoot.
1: Don't change,
3: one
1: Nard.
3: One of one.
1: That's all I ask is do not change.
3: Never. You're a Topps Chrome one of one.
1: Yeah, he is. All right. You guys have heard of Duty Booty, right?
3: No, I haven't.
1: This is where the guy gets a wife, right? But she gives you booty occasionally to string you along so you'll still go to work and work hard and pay the bills to keep the roof over her head so that she can still get the stuff that she wants to get out of you. And so she gives you what they call duty booty.
3: Mm-hmm.
1: Where it's just like, all right, let me give you some duty booty because, oh, man, it's been 4 days or whatever. I got to give them duty booty. I mean, she's not really into it. And some women, they can give you duty booty. It can be frequent duty booty.
3: Yep.
1: There's difference between passion, wanting to hump, needing it, and when they give you duty booty.
3: Mm-hmm.
1: So some dudes will get duty booty. It'll be once a week. All right. Oh, I got to give them the duty booty. Some dudes might get duty booty almost daily.
3: Sure.
1: But there's zero passion in it. Zero any sort of special attention. It's the same act every time you get it. Duty booty. Listen to this.
5: Ladies, the days of duty sex are over. You don't need to have performative sex in your marriage anymore. Now, I get it. You do it for a variety of reasons.
1: But, you know, there's people, right, where you got at your job, right? You have tasks that you do because that's part of your job, but you don't enjoy, right?
3: Yeah.
2: Right.
1: But you still have to do them.
3: You do.
1: That's what duty booty is.
3: Mm-hmm.
1: She does it because she's like, well, it's part of the deal here, so I got to do it. But there's zero passion. There's no enthusiasm, no excitement. And you just get duty booty.
3: Hmm.
1: Lots of people probably get that.
3: The guy in the chat said, my girl came to bed last night with duty booty.
1: Oh. I would wash the sheets, sir.
5: You want to reset the clock. You want to manage your husband's mood. You don't want him to be upset with you.
1: Right, so that's what they do. Like, oh, man, you know what? He's getting a little crusty. I better give him some duty booty.
5: You feel like you should be doing that because, like, gosh, he's a good husband.
1: He's a good husband. I don't really enjoy it. It's horrible when I have to do it. It's kind of feels kind of chorish, but I'll do it. Obligation sex is another word for it. Duty booty.
5: Wife, let's talk about what's underneath that, though. If you're a woman in a marriage with a man who you love, you want to grow old together, you want this relationship, but you find yourself just shutting down the thought of intimacy, and this has been going on for a while in this relationship, maybe since the beginning, and maybe you've even had it in other relationships, and you've tried to find a way to sort of compensate for that because you know just being in a relationship with zero sex is not an option, not just because you don't think that your husband would be okay with that, but also you don't want to be the kind of woman who has a sexless marriage. I mean,
1: you know, because some women are like, well, I don't want to be around all my friends that have all these fun sex lives and then I just have nothing to talk about.
5: I mean, I get that. I talk to a lot of women like this. So you figured out a way to really manage the dynamics so that you're not...
1: Duty booty, the worst.
3: Yeah. No, it sounds like it.
1: The worst.
3: I agree.
1: Where it's just obligation. It's part of the tasks for the day. It doesn't feel like that's the... Look, a vacation is something you look forward to. Right, maybe you got a trip planned or there's a restaurant you're excited to go to.
3: Mm-hmm.
1: You're like, oh, I can't wait. I really love this restaurant or whatever it is.
3: Sure.
1: So you're happy about that. But this is a chore where you're like, oh, I got to check it off. Let's see. I mailed that out. I washed the floors. I took the trash out. Oh, he's going to want sex.
3: Damn it.
1: I put it on there. That's just one of the to-do things.
3: Yeah.
1: Instead of...
3: At least it's on the list.
1: Where she's... Instead of just going, well, oh, yeah, I did that, but yeah. Hey, I can't wait to just get my buns obliterated.
3: I mean, yeah, that'd be great. But I do think as long as it's on the list, like, you should still be happy.
1: I don't think...
3: At least she is thinking of, I need to give him booty. Like, that to exactly. me is a positive thought.
1: No fun buns.
3: I know, but she's like, I need to give my husband sex. Like, that's... If you have a wife that thinks like that, at least she thinks like that.
1: Yeah, but she's doing it almost for herself. It's because she's going, well, I got to do that because I have to present as I'm a good wife.
3: Yeah. Well, I'm fine with that.
1: Chris, are you fine with that?
2: Yeah, I'm fine with it.
3: Norm? I really am.
6: Yeah, I am. I think
3: it's just so rare to get a girl that's like, God, I just do me all the time.
6: That's
3: like,
6: not fun.
3: That would be fun.
2: Great.
1: Who's this weirdo? Well, wait, next to me?
6: Like, it's like a chore. I don't want her to feel like it's a chore.
3: Okay, so you're on Billy's side then.
1: Yeah,
3: you dumbass.
1: Yeah. You're on my side. You don't even know it.
3: You're against duty booty.
6: No, like, I.
3: Yes,
6: like,
3: you are.
1: Yeah, you just said it. You're on my side, you dumbass.
3: See, this is, you get lost in space.
1: You just said, oh, I don't want her to feel like it's a chore. That's what duty booty is. Obligation sex, chore sex.
3: He just argued with, like, he just
1: he
3: had
1: went
3: like,
1: a he whole just, cul-de-sac. Yeah. Just went in a circle and parked in the same spot he was parked at.
3: Same spot.
6: Well, I'm just used to Billy saying girls should have to give it every day. Like, that's, and I think of that okay. as a chore.
1: Hold on. Time out there, sport.
3: Yeah, sport.
1: This is what I say.
6: That's what you always preach, right?
1: Yeah. I say... A good woman wants to do once a day. A good woman will offer up the buns once a day
3: and wants to do it with her man.
1: Yeah, wants to do it, and she may not want to do it. She's not going to bring the same look. It's like golf, Derek. There's days where there are
3: gays out there.
1: Probably a couple.
3: Yeah, you can tell.
1: But there's probably days where you're having a great game, right?
3: Yeah, absolutely.
1: And then there's days where it's not going to be the most fun game, but you had fun. You went there. Still an all right time.
3: Yeah, I mean, you still got to, at the end of the day, you got to go golf.
1: You got to golf.
3: Yeah. Even if it wasn't a great round, you still got to golf.
1: And you want to have more good days than bad. That's
3: all. Of course. Of course. And if you have nothing but bad days, golf is going to seem less fun.
1: And then what? You're not going to want to do it.
3: Yeah. Mm-hmm.
1: Your buddies are going to be like, hey, you want to go golf? Not really.
3: No, not really. I just never have fun doing it.
1: Let me go to Francis. What's up, Francis?
7: Okay, so here's the deal with Duty Booty. I'm going to tell you as a experienced lady. Okay. Yeah. So the world has changed, right? So women have to work. Women are just working and being the man.
1: That's not our fault. You guys wanted that.
7: Well, we were tricked. We were tricked.
1: You were tricked.
3: It did sound like she was blaming us a little bit, yeah.
1: were tricked, right? Tricked. You were promised this big pot of gold and all
3: we
1: this.
3: We were tricked.
1: Awesomeness.
3: We were tricked.
7: Well, no, not by men. We were tricked by the system. We were tricked by government. We were tricked by an agenda that goes back 60, 70 years.
1: Yeah,
7: okay?
1: I agree.
7: And so this is a very deep topic, but we don't even know what the hell we're doing, quite frankly, as a society of women, because we've been taught and told, oh, you can have it all. You can be the mother. You can be the wife. You can be the superstar at work. You can be the perfect, you know, PTA mom or the perfect.
1: But do you think, and it does feel like women are overextended,
3: mm-hmm.
1: right?
7: We are.
3: It does.
1: It does feel like that. It feels like they have. They're just
3: they've
1: so,
3: had too many dudes?
1: No, not
3: that. Oh, that's
1: not
3: what you mean by overextended?
1: No, that would be stretched out.
3: Oh, I got you.
1: There's too many things in a day to do.
3: I gotcha.
7: And so I think we're just not biologically equipped for that. And so it unfortunately the byproduct of that is the marriage. It is the fact that we don't feel like we have any We don't have any space. We don't have any peace. We don't have any anything. And it's not y'all's fault.
1: No, I know. I feel like I know what you're saying is that at the end of the day, that becomes the last thing you do. And then it becomes duty sex just because you're exhausted.
7: Yes. And the thing is, you know, we're not going to be going back to the 50s anytime soon. But that's what it would take. It would take a couple of generations of a reset of society. So that men could be men again and women could be women again. Women could be the mothers. And I'm not saying take us out of the workforce or anything like that. It's just that we have unrealistic expectations about what our role has evolved into. And same for you guys. Y'all get the short end of the stick, you know, on so many levels. And I feel sorry for guys.
1: Well, I feel sorry for women, too. You guys are overextended.
3: Yeah.
1: They're exhausted. And you know, that depletes your libido when you're doing all these other things and you don't have time to think about it.
7: We feel like what else more, what else do we need to give in order to be seen or in order to be accepted?
1: Well, instead of being able to just relax and not being tired, now there's this expectation that you have to perform, right? You have to perform
7: We have to do it with a smile on our face. And just like, okay, imagine paying taxes, that you would have to do that with a smile on your face. And I know that's a dumb example.
3: Just ignore
7: dumb example,
3: My mom texts me, Billy. She said, the problem, though, is girls today come home and doom scroll. When your mom would come home, she would de-scroll.
7: Well, you know, we come home. And we got to think about, have the kids done their homework? Have we gotten the meal ready?
1: And you're also thinking about maybe things at your job still, mm-hmm. right? You're still thinking about things you got to accomplish tomorrow at your job.
7: You know, my husband unfortunately passed away in September, and
3: Oh, my God.
1: This is not the Ricky Lake Show, you dumbass.
3: Oh, my God.
1: We can have adult stuff
3: every
1: once in a while.
3: Your husband just passed away.
1: Yeah, I'm sorry to hear that.
7: And thank you. But what he and I had was a partnership, and partnerships are, hey, look, I need a little bit of space. It may be like he used to hunt and he used to, you know.
1: So he had, I wish I had more time.
3: I hate to cut off a woman who just lost her husband.
1: Yes, because she was making
3: it makes us
1: good
3: seem
1: points.
3: Like jerks, but it's
1: our job that's the jerk.
3: Oh, God.
1: I'm sorry, Francis, but that was a great call. I got to get to our news next.
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3: All right, you know what? I don't want to forget, so I need one person. Well, probably could take a couple. If you would like to go see Marilyn Manson, you could win a pair of tickets right now. You got to call in, right?
4: Mm-hmm.
3: And then I'm going to ask you a question about the show. And if you get it correct, because you've been listening, then you are going to see Marilyn Manson. We've got two shows, October 17th and 18th, Aztec Theater.
4: Badass.
3: 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Marilyn Manson. So good luck, good luck. Let's see, what do I got in the news here for everybody? Popeye's self-service kiosk.
4: Yeah.
3: Customers say that. So it's self-serve, right?
4: Okay.
3: So you got to do all the work.
4: Okay.
3: And there are customers that are saying that they were prompted for a tip.
4: Do they do that?
5: The kiosk
4: they do
5: is
4: that.
5: Asking for
3: at
5: a tip.
3: At a kiosk?
4: Yeah, sometimes these self-serve places, they do look for a tip.
3: Yep.
4: It's crazy. That's not the first. I'm trying to think of the one that I saw that there was like, I couldn't believe that they had a. Damn it.
3: He added a picture to prove it, that it displayed at a tip, a small way to thank the folks behind your crispy, juicy meal. Yeah, look at that. You can leave a tip.
4: That's crazy.
3: A custom tip, even. That is crazy.
4: I mean, insane.
5: It's out of control.
4: It is out of control.
3: That's, you know.
4: It is out of control.
3: Whatever those yogurt places where you got to go
4: in. Where you got to do all the work.
3: You do all the work, and then they ring you out, and it's like, hey, would you like to leave a tip? And it's like, I literally did all the work.
4: Well, what am I tipping for? Oh, because they fill up the areas where you get, you know, your toppings.
5: Well,
4: it's like, okay.
3: Well, when I go there, I want to hand them my phone and say, this thing's going to ask you a question. You want to ask me a question? Yeah, I just did all the work. Got to ask you a question.
4: Me and Nardi used to load up people's trailers with, like, entire houses of furniture. And if they caught us taking a tip, we would get written up.
3: Different times.
4: Different times. Different times.
3: Mr. Lupe.
6: What's up?
3: Lupe. All right. Have you been listening today?
6: Yes.
3: All right. I'm going to ask you a very specific question about something we talked about today. And if you get it correct, you're going to see Mr. Marilyn Manson.
6: All right. Let's do it.
3: All right. Let's do this. Okay. If your woman doesn't blank, she doesn't like you. If your woman doesn't do this for you, she doesn't like you.
6: Spoil you.
3: Yes!
4: Yes!
3: That was a tough one!
6: Yeah.
4: Because you would think it'd be sexual.
3: Yeah, but it wasn't.
4: It wasn't.
3: Is spoil you. You've been listening. That's badass.
4: That's a real listener folks.
3: Lupe's a real listener.
4: He's a real listener that's going to a real show.
3: Some of y'all are frauds.
4: Way to go.
3: This guy's not.
4: This guy's got us hyped.
3: Hell yeah. Lupe, out the gate, dog.
4: Let's go, Lupe.
3: That's what I'm talking about. Hang on the line, sir. Going to Marilyn Manson.
4: Yeah, hang on to those tickets, too, because that show might sell out, and then they'll be worth something.
3: Yeah, and then you could sell them.
4: Yeah, what? And you deserve it. Because you're a real listener.
3: He is. Not a fraud. Not some sort of prize whore.
4: Nope.
3: Prize piggy.
4: Nope. Suck it.
3: Let's see here. Singles are so burned out.
4: Oh, no.
3: That they're letting spreadsheets evaluate their date.
4: Everything's on a spreadsheet. They're looking at it. So, oh, man.
3: Forget intuition.
4: Okay.
3: Young adults are rushing home to crunch the numbers before they decide if they actually want to go on a date.
4: Yeah.
3: I got some funny.
4: Crunch the numbers?
3: Yeah. should I go on a date or not?
4: Oh, everything's probability.
3: I wonder if this will work out.
4: Yeah.
3: I saw a dude and he was crunching the numbers on the probability that the woman would put out.
4: Man.
3: And so he would line up three or four dates, right? And so he's crunching the numbers. And how he did it was he would look at their past social media posts.
4: Mm-hmm.
3: He would look at photos, just anything that they post.
4: Friends that have hit it.
3: I don't know about that.
4: Okay.
3: But he just, just their general behavior online, their digital footprint, if you will. And then I don't know how he did it. I don't know if he used AI, however he did it.
4: Mm-hmm.
3: He crunched the numbers and then it would spit out the statistical chance of him scoring the first night. And so that's what he base. If he'd line up three or four dates, he'd be like, all right, well, and he put them in order. All right, this, I got a 80% chance of this one, about 60% of this one. This one's 50-50. This one's probably not. And so then he's like, all right, I really want to clap cheeks, so let me go with the 80%.
4: Yeah.
3: And that's what he did.
4: Yeah, and the weird part is that Meta Glasses actually bought that guy's algorithm and formula.
3: Probably.
4: So that now when you just walk around and see girls, they'll give you a percentage of chance they'll let you hit.
3: 80%?
4: Yeah. Yeah. That's what it's going to come to.
3: It sure will, and it'll pop up in your glasses.
4: Uh-huh.
3: And then it'll have a percentage over the woman's head.
4: Right. God, what a sick world.
3: And then, ladies, imagine this. You have the glasses, and you can look based on that guy's
4: how big his wiener is,
3: digital footprint, how big his wiener is, or how much money he makes.
4: Right. Or how, you know, what percentage chance of future success he'll have.
3: Or you could show a criminal record.
4: Yes. You know.
3: With the Meta glasses on. You know that's going to happen.
4: With Nard, can't read.
3: Tiny peepee.
4: Leech.
3: Blamed everything on his ex-wife.
4: Yeah. Right. Lots of assistance. Needs lots of assistance. Nar's not having fun.
3: What? Why are you not having fun?
4: I don't know.
3: Why do you got to be such a downer about
4: it? Just because I said how hot he was.
3: Oh,
4: he hates when I do that.
3: This guy just
4: stop gassing me up there.
3: Everybody's having fun. And then Nard over there just wetting his underpants on everybody.
4: Nard, you should feel better. Earlier when I was ripping you about waiting until you're 50 to get in shape, the whole chat was ripping me. They were on your side. But also, too, chat's a little delusional because they also in the chat were like, oh, I'm 50 years old and I look better than any 20-year-olds. And I'm like, no, you don't, bitch.
5: Oh, God.
4: No, you don't.
3: No, unfortunately, you don't.
4: That's the problem. You're the problem.
3: Yeah.
4: When you're 50 and you think you look better than a 20-year-old.
3: Yeah, I look back at my photos when I was 20 and I'm like, ugh.
4: That's kind of my point.
3: What happened?
4: But you're kind of proving the point.
3: Yeah, what happened? The only thing I'm like, I still have hair.
4: Mm-hmm.
3: That's the only thing. I'm like, all right.
4: Hell yeah, you do.
3: That's it. I still got hair.
4: Yep.
3: So I got that. Mm. I know Chris over there going,
7: yeah.
3: Well, you still have yourself.
7: Yeah, that's it.
4: He's married with two kids. Who cares?
3: That's what I said.
4: Who cares?
3: Yeah, you're fine. You just went to Disney, dude.
4: Yeah, and he had a horrible time. I love it.
3: Think how awesome your
4: life
3: is.
4: Not that he had a bad time, but it's just like, yeah, man. Like, yeah, that's how you're supposed to have it, yeah. Disney.
3: I'm ashamed.
4: Billy was so mad about that.
3: I'm ashamed. You just didn't do it right.
5: He didn't.
7: Maybe not.
4: He feels like he did.
3: No, you didn't.
4: He just feels like it's not meant for him.
7: It's not meant for me.
3: That's too bad.
4: It was too hot.
3: All right. Women are more likely to get a job and find the love of their life while on a GLP-1. A new study suggests when they get on the GLP-1 to lose weight.
4: Yeah.
3: I mean, they have, life starts to turn around. They get a really good job. They find a nice partner.
4: I saw Serena Williams on there the other day. She's lost so much weight. Like, so much weight. It's like everybody, if you're not on this stuff, like, it stands out. Like, you could definitely tell I'm not on it. You know what I mean? It's like, okay. I've thought about it.
3: Yeah, have you really?
4: Yeah, but then I said no.
3: And you said nah.
4: Yeah, I said no, I'm not going to be like, oh, you all sheep. Give me a GLP-1.
3: Chris, you did it, and
4: it didn't work. No. That's my homie right there.
3: That is your homie.
4: That's my homie.
7: I beat it.
3: It almost killed Nard.
4: I wish.
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9: 79 and cloudy, getting warmer in the afternoon with a high of 97.
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0: Are you not going to do the noise? Too good for us today, huh, bud? You show up late and then you think, oh, I'm not even going to participate. What's in the bag that takes you forever to get ready to go,
1: buddy?
0: That dude
1: been in here for like 5 minutes, and he was just like, that bag would not stop. It was the never end. It was a Harry Potter bag.
0: What are you getting? You say 10 words a show. What are you preparing for?
1: 10 words?
0: I'm prepared for the 10 words, dumbass.
1: He got all this equipment.
0: It
1: seriously takes him 10 minutes. Dude, I just caught him on camera doing that thing that you're always talking about doing where he like takes his tongue and throws it through his mouth.
0: Yeah, I don't know why he does that.
2: Dumbass.
1: But he throws it like all through
0: it.
1: He's
0: like, still doing it.
1: Yeah.
2: Dumbass.
1: I've always done that. I know. I just noticed it.
0: He's licking his lips.
1: I just said that. I just noticed it.
0: It's like giving a dog peanut butter.
2: Dumbass.
1: It's so funny. I love being in delay because he can't stop doing what we're making fun of him for doing so that he carries on with it because he doesn't know.
2: Dumbass.
1: Dude, that was hard.
2: Dumbass.
1: That was hardcore right there.
0: Oh, man.
1: It was like, man, he put his whole mouth through like a wash with his tongue.
0: He's just grandpa energy. He's got grandpa energy.
2: Dumbass. Oh, I like my cat. Oh, I like my cat.
0: Yeah, no, you're not going to do that, huh? You're just going to drink?
2: Oh, yes. I like my cat. Oh, I like my cat.
1: My cat. Oh,
2: traitor,
1: I like my cat.
2: Enemy. Bloodsucker, parasite.
0: That's what you are. You're all those things.
1: What?
0: What you are. This guy.
3: We're in contact with aliens.
0: No, he's in the studio.
1: Yeah, he's here.
0: He's with us.
4: He's more than one.
0: Right now. Mm-hmm. Derek had an unfortunate thing.
1: Whatever.
0: Look,
1: whatever.
0: We realize not everybody's going to like our program. We understand that.
1: Yeah.
0: We get it. But I think you're a weirdo if you don't.
1: I do too.
0: Right? I think you're kind of off. You have no sense of humor. You probably can't please your wife. You know, there's a whole host of other things that we think. If you don't like our program, you know, then we don't like you.
4: Yeah.
0: But Derek goes into the UPS store yesterday.
1: I just had a bad day overall yesterday. I just want to say, like, it was just one of those days where it was like I got my ass whooped a little bit, you know?
0: Yeah.
1: Got buried in the chat.
0: Okay, and what did you get buried about before we get to
1: the guy on the internet?
0: Insane incident that happened at a UPS store.
1: Yeah, I'm getting buried in the chat, right? Because nobody in chat's got a sense of humor anymore.
0: They don't. Nobody does in the world.
1: I lightly make fun of. Really, it's not even making fun of Nard. It's also like gassing him up, but I lightly make fun of Nard, telling them that he looks. I thought it was funny that he waited until he was 50 to get in the best shape of his life. I just thought that was funny. Like, that's just funny to me. It's funny. It's like, damn, did you wait till, I mean, never too late, but it is kind of funny that you wait till damn near the end and be like, you know what? I'm going to get in the best shape of my life. People were killing me in the chat about it. People were killing me in my messages about it. Like, you fat, ugly F, like, all the, like, crazy, going hard on me.
0: And I'm
1: like,
0: crazy in there.
1: I'm like, I don't know. Like, I set people off with that one privately.
0: Yes.
1: Right? Had another guy tell me, damn, Derek, you are clearly losing your fastball. I've been monitoring you for the past 6 months. You are on a massive decline.
0: What?
1: I'm like, all right. Okay, whatever. So I'm like, let me get off the internet. I got some stuff I got to ship out. I'm going to go to the UPS store.
0: Right, get better. Regroup.
1: Yeah, right? Like, I got to shake this off. It's connected to a Jersey Mike's. I can go bang, bang, right? I go to the UPS store. I notice that they're playing Kiss in our home market, the station we're on. And, you know, blah, blah, blah, do my transaction. Say, hey, love the station you're listening to. Love Kiss. And the guy's like, yep, right after 10 a.m. And I, like...
4: What?
1: I used my head to open up the door. I was just like, oh my God, dude. Just one of those days, dog.
0: This guy at UPS tells Derek that, yeah, man, I love the station. I turn it on after 10 p.m. or 10 a.m.
1: He was basically saying right after we get off the air.
4: Wow. Wow. Did he know who you were?
1: He looked at me like he didn't. If he did, he's even more of a savage.
0: And dude, that's some balls.
1: If he did, he probably was. I would say if he did, he was making a joke. I don't think he did. But then again, it's like.
0: Do you think it's possible that he was making a joke because he knew that it was you? He's like, oh, yeah, I love the station after 10 a.m.
4: He was waiting for you to get like a reaction to be like, oh,
0: but you just
1: he looked right back at his computer as I opened the door with my head. Oh. And he never said, ah!
4: Oh.
1: He never did none of that.
4: None of that. Okay.
0: People are saying maybe it's because of Nard.
4: What? I wasn't even there.
1: I just think it was one of those days. That's all I think.
0: Look, not everybody's going to like us.
1: I just think I just got kicked in the balls yesterday.
0: Go to FedEx.
1: I'm still going to go there. I mean, what am I going to do, you know?
0: That's right. I love UPS.
1: Mm-hmm.
0: I love going in there. They got cool little stuff on the walls.
1: Yeah.
0: I always go in there and spend way more than I wanted to.
1: Yep.
0: Because I can't say no to little, like, trinkets and things like that. It's like, oh, I do need a brand new Spider-Man key.
4: What?
1: Yeah.
0: Yeah, because they can make keys there. So it's like, yeah, that'd be kind of badass. Hell yeah. Mm-hmm. I want to open the door with a Spider-Man key. Hell yeah, give me 10. I hate it.
1: Yeah, but yeah, it was.
0: That's all right there.
1: It's one of them confidence-losing days.
0: Everybody has those.
1: And then I started to watch Mortal Kombat 2 because it finally came out on HBO.
0: Ass,
1: and
0: right?
1: It's like, that looked like it sucked.
0: Yeah, real terrible.
1: That looked like the worst turd of a movie I've ever seen put together. I mean, I have. Hopefully it gets better, but that thing was awful.
0: You know what?
1: Like, it pissed me off how bad it started.
0: Yes. A lot of people in the chat are saying they don't trust somebody that doesn't like our show. It's not going to be for everybody. If it was for everybody, we would have 100% of the people listening.
1: Yeah. Yeah.
0: It's impossible to attract everybody.
1: Mm-hmm.
0: I think when I was doing nights.
1: Yeah.
0: On a top 40 station, I had a 75 share. With some sort of record or something.
1: You just know why, like, it's almost a pain in the ass. So when you get the messages like, you fat, ugly F and all this stuff, right? You know, the toughest part about it is it's usually my wife that sees it first. Right? So my wife's just seeing people bully the hell out of me, like, online, like, you know, calling me every just disgusting thing you could call somebody. It's just like, hey, man, can y'all chill out?
0: Day. Yeah, that's a tough day.
1: Y'all chill
0: day.
1: Out. Damn, dude.
4: They won't chill out.
1: It's like if you're out somewhere and you're with your girl and some guy starts stuff with you and he starts calling you like a fat, ugly F right to your... It's like, hey, man, my girl's with me.
0: What? Does she get on there and start cussing at them? Because that would be ride or die action.
1: No,
0: right there.
1: She has that access taken away.
0: Oh, gotcha. All right.
1: Yeah, she's shown she can't be... You can't trust give that access that. To her.
0: Comic book Rick.
5: Hey, brothers, never too late to get into shape. I mean, it's gruesome.
4: He's still going. They're still going.
1: There's not a... me in the show right now, or just... There's a disconnect.
5: There's a disconnect. I'm 59 years old. If I can do it, I know y'all can do it.
1: Rick, I don't... Everything you said is right.
5: Yes,
1: everything you said is right.
4: You're just
1: I was never saying that.
4: You were just... You're going to fold?
1: I just thought it was funny.
4: You're going to fold?
1: I thought it was funny.
5: It is funny.
1: He waited until he's 50 years old to get into the best shape of his life. I find it ironic.
0: Nard looks great, though. Now he's like, I
1: find it ironic and hilarious. It's like, wait until the end. Yeah, you still got it done, but damn, what a waste that was.
5: Yeah, but
1: Nard goes home every night just alone. He's got hot-ass chicks at the gym that he wants to approach that he will get arrested for if he tries.
4: What?
1: Because he's an elderly man who...
5: Well, he's a good-looking elderly
0: man. No. Okay, but comic book Rick.
1: Rick, he's trying to pick up these 23-year-olds.
0: Dude, you gotta see his tongue.
1: 23-year-olds.
0: Derek, please look at the video. His what? Tongue's going crazy
1: yeah,
0: today.
1: Yeah, I know he is.
0: Thank you, comic book
1: he's
0: Rick.
1: He's 23 years... He's going after girls that are 23 years old.
4: I'm only 42. Just so we know.
1: He is going after girls that just barely became legal to drink. It's just like, that part to me is hilarious.
0: Now, it'd be different if these girls were going after him.
1: It'd be different also. Yeah, facts. If they're going after him, fair game.
0: Right.
1: Or if he was going after girls that were in his age bracket, fair game. But it just is hilarious that he's like, I want these hot pieces of ass, so I'm going to get in the best shape I could ever get into. And he's 50.
0: Damn.
1: Like, that is funny. That I'm sorry. And the fact that I find that funny and the audience does not is a problem for, obviously, me.
0: Well, and just the show in general.
1: Because I'm just like, you guys are taking this way too serious. Rick calls up right away, first call, hey, man. Never too late to get in shape. Yeah, I got it. I understand that.
0: Go ahead, Dan.
4: You'll get in shape soon.
1: I never will. I never want to.
4: It'll hit you.
6: First of all, like, not everybody likes talk radio, so I mean that's probably that guy's problem.
0: Oh, I know those people that are. I just love the music, man. The vibe, the everything,
6: exactly.
0: Man. That's probably what it was. It's like I can't stand talk radio.
1: It was because they messed up our video stream, and so he's
0: our video stream's messed up.
1: That's how I'm going to take it.
6: And also had a question for Derek.
1: Yeah.
6: Hey man, do you still have that rack of ribs as your background?
1: No, I don't. I got a new phone. So
0: all right,
1: no,
0: it's no longer the rack of ribs.
1: It's the world.
0: Look, this is what they told us about our stream. I get it. It doesn't exactly match up. But it's still the show. It's still free. And they told us they're getting us, like, they're trying to expedite.
1: We went crazy about it behind the scenes.
0: Yeah,
1: like,
0: I mean, I'm going wild about it.
1: Absolutely crazy.
0: Losing my mind.
1: Yes.
0: I'm going to get fired because I'm losing my mind over it.
1: Yeah. No.
0: Just going crazy on everybody, calling them all a-holes and throwing stuff around. You have no idea the craziness.
1: Mm-hmm.
0: You know, we're just coming in here to be entertaining, but I'm throwing temper tantrums. I'm laying down on the ground and kicking my feet, screaming. We got Nard. I told Nard.
1: That doesn't sound like your.
0: I told Nard, I'm like, hey, go in there and take a dump on the boss's office.
4: I was going to.
1: I mean,
0: they've locked the door so we can't get into the boss's office. They know we're going crazy.
1: Okay. I'm confused.
0: We're going nuts is what we're doing.
1: Huh.
0: Because of the stupid stream. They can't match up the voices. We get it.
1: Yeah.
0: But we're going to keep doing it. We're going to keep throwing temper tantrums. Either we're going to be fired and then you won't have the show at all. Or, you know, corporate's going to get it and they're going to get the new camera system and get going. That's what's going to happen.
1: Hmm.
0: Yeah, you guys are wiling out about the leg. It's still free. But we get it. We understand.
1: We understand there's a lot of free things out
0: there. We want it to look good, too. Probably more than you guys.
1: There's a lot of free things out there that don't lag. So that's the problem.
0: Yeah, I know.
1: They run very smooth, and they're absolutely free.
0: Well, I'll give you an idea.
1: Yeah.
0: So every night I go home, I try to stream my shows that I pay for. I pay, I don't know, $12.99 a month.
1: As in $1,200.
0: Netflix. I don't know how much that is. It's, what, $20-some dollars a month?
1: Yep.
0: And then it's the little circle. It just keeps spinning and spinning. And then I also pay for the internet that just spins and spins and spins.
1: Oh, man, you got a problem with spinning. Yeah, so, right.
0: So
1: you out in the middle of nowhere for sure.
0: Yeah, so I get all upset, right? But I pay for it. You guys don't have to pay for this.
1: Yeah. Facts.
0: Good Lord. But trust me, I'm throwing temper. It's behind the scenes. It's, I don't know. I don't know what's going to happen. I know that we got 2 years left on our deal, but they might let us go beforehand just because we're causing such a ruckus.
1: Did Chris ever send us an email yesterday? About being finalists?
0: Oh, no, we weren't.
1: Oh, damn it.
0: You had a real bad day.
1: Another bad day.
0: So yesterday was the Marconi list, and again.
1: That's just a bad day.
0: Not nominated. Not the station, not the show, not nothing. But
1: yeah.
0: Again, we didn't start getting nominated until Nard was not on the show.
1: Yeah, first time.
0: So.
4: We got nominated last year.
1: Yeah, but that was still from previous stuff that you weren't on.
4: No, I was on it.
1: Nope.
0: No, you were
1: sick.
0: Back
1: for like 6 months.
0: You were gone.
1: Yeah.
0: During the months, the
1: you
0: audio.
1: Forgot. You got sick.
4: You guys can blame me.
0: You were
4: me
0: gone
4: all
0: for
4: you
0: two
4: want.
0: Months, and so we took the audio where you weren't here, and we got nominated.
1: I'm just laying out the facts.
0: You're laying out
1: nothing.
0: You're laying out eggs every day.
4: I'm laying out everything.
0: You're laying
1: like,
0: eggs.
1: It looks like by camera with your tongue, you're laying out your teeth.
4: Don't worry about what I'm laying. I know
0: he's
4: I'm
0: doing
4: laying.
0: A stunt.

0: The audience.
1: We don't
0: out.
1: Need the video.
0: Yep. Yeah, we do, you dumbass.
1: Nah.
0: What do you mean, nah?
1: Derek even said nah.
0: He did not.
1: I heard him.
0: He didn't say that.
1: Rewind it.
2: I didn't say it.
0: Yeah, I'll rewind that for sure. I will. Let me take a break. We'll be right back.
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3: There's about a 3 to 5 minute slowdown being caused by construction work up in the right lane on Loop 410 eastbound at Perrin Vital. Delays start from the Starcrest. And more long-term road work blocks off both the entrance and the exit on I-10 eastbound at La Cantera. That's San Antonio Traffic. I'm Jason Fossig.
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0: have a program. Bro, you can't even cheat on anybody anymore. There was a story I saw this morning. And it was this successful lawyer. I think he's in New York. And he's trying to cheat on his wife. He's with a colleague, right? They always say, watch out for the people at work. So he's trying to cheat on his wife with somebody at work.
1: Yeah.
0: I think he's like 45. This coworker's like 29.
1: God, that's so old to be cheating.
0: That's what I thought, too.
1: It's like, man, you're really playing with fire with that one.
0: So he's on a park bench. They're making out. And then somebody films them, said, hey, get a room. Post it online. This guy's up for a promotion. Now he's been put on leave.
1: Right. You can't publicly cheat. They, you know, people freak out about it now.
0: Yeah, and companies don't like it. It's a bad look for the company.
1: Think about the Coldplay video. That's what I think about immediately.
0: So this hotshot lawyer caught on camera in a heated smooch fest with his much younger colleague in Central Park has been placed on leave from the Manhattan firm, according to a report. I was telling Nard about this, and he's like, yeah, back in his day when he was married, he could cheat and get away with it.
2: Yeah.
0: Now you can't.
1: Yeah, I think...
0: all because of social media.
1: I think social media. I also think it was when, like, Me Too and people stopped sleeping with people that work for them, you know, because that was like a no-no.
0: Well, this dude's snogging this girl real hard.
1: Who works with him. And is younger than him.
0: Yeah, I mean, she's 29.
1: Yeah, well, he's 40-something.
0: Look at that.
1: Yeah, I mean, she's still got a 2 in front of her number.
0: She does. I mean, she's almost 30. Look at this guy. He's got bright red hair.
1: Mm-hmm.
0: I don't know what that matters. I just wanted to point it out. So there they are.
1: It's important.
0: They're just snogging on the bench.
1: Mm-hmm.
0: And now this dude, he's a married man, sucking face with his coworker. Now it's exploded on social media, all because someone recorded it, put it on TikTok, and told him to get a room.
1: Derek,
0: it's got 4 million views.
1: Derek got lucky he did when he did. I don't disagree with that. Different time, I might have lost my job.
0: I don't know. I think this show does look different.
1: Though.
0: Weird. I know. But
1: to be fair, though, there was like a girl in the building that got a DUI and got fired.
0: I think it depends on the station
1: you work on. It does.
0: Because I literally argued
1: in my meeting with my two managers. One, which hilarious, are my immediate manager, Keith, was like in tears in this meeting for some reason. What? Like, you know, well, I was getting in trouble because I cheated and then I got arrested. And so I was having a meeting with both managers. And I got arrested for possession, by the way, not for, like,
0: cheating.
1: Yeah, like,
0: man, what kind of laws they got in Texas?
1: There was nothing that happened. There was no, like, domestic violence or something.
0: All our people in Palm Springs are like, damn, they arrest you in Texas?
1: Yeah, no.
0: For cheating?
1: No. I was just living wild at the time. And anyways, I had a meeting with the boss, and I argued in the meeting. I go, is it not kind of on brand? Like, you think the guy listening to Kiss... is like, oh no, my moral compass, Derek, left his wife and had a little bit of weed on him. I can't listen to those guys anymore. Like, in what world would that have been like? My one boss was in tears, but the boss that had some sense was like, he kind of shrugged his shoulders like, he's got a point.
0: He's got a point. Yeah. I mean, that's kind of on brand.
1: Yeah. You know. So I guess it is just different.
0: Course,
1: but
0: look at Tony Romo.
1: You see a lot of people though that get busted for cheating get fired. I've seen people that have just like completely normal jobs get fired because their stuff was kind of messy online.
0: Yeah,
1: and it spread around like, you know, a labor job where it was kind of like, oh, this is kind of messy, and so they were like, yeah, I don't really want nothing to do with that. Let the guy go. The guy was like, he couldn't believe he got let go. He's like, this is not like some job where we're in the public eye. It was just his company, just morally, they just looked at it as wrong.
0: Your homie, Tony Romo.
1: Yeah.
0: They're not going to let him go.
1: I was.
2: That's crazy. Because
0: what do you mean that's crazy?
1: They've invested a lot into him.
2: They did for no reason, I think.
0: What?
1: I mean, people did hate his guts this year.
2: I mean, I watched the body cam last night.
0: Oh, my gosh. That's an epic video. If you haven't seen it, I highly recommend that you watch it.
2: It wasn't even that bad.
1: Okay, well, then why do you want him to get fired?
2: I don't want him to get fired.
1: That's
0: what you just said.
1: You're doing this a lot now.
2: What?
1: Where you're saying something opposite than you're saying.
2: I didn't even say.
0: You did.
1: I find that very difficult.
0: Yeah, I'm finding it very difficult to do the program.
1: Buddy, I swear, if you took a poll right now, everyone in the world thought you were about to criticize Tony right there.
2: No.
1: And say he should have got fired.
2: What?
0: Yeah, do you listen?
1: Guys, am I off
0: Why
1: base
0: are
1: here?
0: You looking at me was, like I'm the was, idiot?
1: Was Nard not the
0: me
1: one?
0: Me and Derek were on the same page.
1: Did Nard not just act like they were going to fire Tony Romo and then
0: yes,
1: immediately
0: said,
1: say...
0: Why not?
1: And then he immediately said that the body cam footage wasn't even bad?
2: Yeah, I said that it wasn't bad.
1: He said that back to back, right?
0: Yes.
1: But he first said they're going to fire Tony Romo.
2: I didn't say that.
0: You because I said they're not going to fire him. And you go, oh.
1: They should.
0: They should.
1: You literally said they should.
2: No.
0: Yes, you did. All right. Aaron, will you get me the...
1: Aaron!
0: Give me the tape.
1: Aaron, this what? Guy!
0: I can't work in these conditions.
1: Aaron,
0: I already
1: this
0: got
1: guy.
0: The stream. The people on the stream are mad at me. I can't have this buffoon in here. This guy throwing the show off.
1: He did that yesterday, too.
2: What?
1: What?
0: You did that yesterday when we had a topic where you were going against me, and then you were on my same team.
1: Yeah, the whole time.
2: I wasn't saying they should fire him.
0: All right, give me the tape.
1: I have to
0: get
1: that.
0: What happens to you? What happens to you if you said that?
1: Yeah.
2: Nothing.
1: How much?
0: Nothing?
1: You can't put how confident?
2: I'm pretty confident.
1: Okay, then put something on it.
0: Yeah.
2: I got nothing to put on it.
0: Yeah, you do.
2: What?
1: How does that make it? Are you zero fun?
0: Give me that cross.
2: I'm not zero fun.
0: Give me the cross.
1: Yeah, you won't even put something on it.
0: Yeah, the
1: you're
0: cross.
1: Standing what? On something you won't even put
0: anyways.
1: Nothing on.
2: What
1: kind of man of honor are you?
0: If we're correct, you give us the cross.
1: You have no honor.
2: I have a lot of honor.
0: All right, let's go to Jay.
3: Dude, Tony Romo is going to walk off of this thing. He did it perfectly, if you actually pay attention to what he did.
0: What did he do?
3: Let me speak to my attorney.
2: Yeah.
3: I'm calling my attorney right now. It was a female officer. That's number one.
0: What does that have to do with anything? What does it matter if it's a female officer? Are you saying then she didn't recognize him and didn't know what a football
1: no,
0: study
1: she
0: is?
1: Didn't do
3: if
1: it correctly.
3: You watch it, Bill, if you watch it, she didn't do it correctly, and she was going. She knew exactly who he was because she put him in, and she goes, "I understand that you're a larger than average human." She knew exactly who she had.
0: Oh. Gotcha. All right.
3: And Tony, the whole time's going, my attorney's going to eat this alive. But here's what's going to happen. If NBC or CBS wants to come after him, yeah, CBS, if they want to come after him, you know, we know what's going to happen. Same thing with Dale Jr.
1: What?
3: He's going to make more money going streaming.
1: Oh man, I just don't even think they do. It's
0: not more than
1: yeah.
0: being paid by the network $18 million a year.
1: Mm-hmm. And that's just great money.
0: Well, thank you, Jay. Easy
1: but
0: money.
1: I don't know. I don't think they go after him. I think they've invested too much into him.
0: Yeah, they're not going to.
1: And their broadcast team is kind of set. But then again, man, if you go by people hate Romo. And they used to love him announcing. Now they've turned on him completely.
0: How they do that with everybody?
1: I think he might be the most hated announcer though now.
0: And I don't know why.
1: I don't know. I think, but I love Jim Nantz. So whatever. I'll watch anybody with Jim Nantz.
0: I do love a good broadcaster with a good comb over,
1: dude. Jim Nantz,
0: it's the best,
1: cream of the crop.
0: I don't know why. I feel like they all need to have a good comb over.
1: I'm gonna actually be sad when that guy dies. And which I think is ridiculous when people get sad when people like that die. But Jim Nantz dying?
0: I mean, he's great.
1: I'm going to be sad.
0: So, is anybody that's in a relationship, you should probably listen to this. If you're a man and you're looking for that someone special, like Nard, you're looking for that someone special,
2: I
0: correct?
2: Am.
0: Well, when you go out there and you're looking for a woman, remember, a woman with a beautiful body is good for a night. But a woman with a beautiful mind is good for life. And this is why you probably need to find two women, Art.
2: Yeah, right?
1: You can't find one.
0: Yeah, I know.
1: How are you
0: going to
1: find two?
0: You know, get one with a good body and get one with a good mind. Then you got two.
1: That Nard audio is row one, by the way.
0: Then you get both.
1: Nard
0: okay.
1: caught.
0: Nard caught. All right, listen to this.
1: All right, so we get to smash his windshield if this is... If
0: no, he's right. giving what? Me the chain, he said.
2: I'm not giving nothing.
0: Yeah, you said that. What? Everybody heard it.
1: Yeah, you got to put something on it.
0: Yeah, he already said he's giving us that chain.
1: All right.
4: Your homie, Tony Romo.
1: Yeah.
4: They're not going to let him go.
1: That's
2: crazy. Because
4: what do you mean that's crazy?
1: They've invested a lot into him.
2: They did for no reason, I think.
4: What?
1: I mean, people did hate his guts this year.
2: I mean, I watched the body cam last night.
4: Oh my gosh, that's an epic video. If you haven't seen it, I highly recommend that you watch it.
2: It wasn't even that bad.
1: Okay, well, then why do you want him to get fired?
2: I didn't get fired. Where did it say that I was...
1: At the beginning, when you're following the conversation.
2: I still don't hear it.
0: What?
4: They're not going to let him go.
1: They're not going to let... Listen, they're not going to let him go.
0: What do you go, that's crazy.
1: Why? And we go, why is that crazy? Yeah. And then I just... Because I told you, I go, they invested a lot of money into him.
2: Yeah, that's crazy.
0: And you said for no reason.
1: You said for no reason. As in, what a waste that was.
2: It was a waste. He's a terrible broadcaster. Okay.
1: All right. You were saying it like what a waste that was because they're about to have to fire him.
2: No, I wasn't saying that. I was saying
4: they're not
2: going to
4: let him go.
1: That's
2: crazy because
4: what do you mean that's crazy?
1: They've invested a lot into him.
2: They did for no reason, I think.
4: What?
1: I mean, people did hate his guts this year.
2: I mean, I watched the body cam last night.
4: Oh my gosh, that's an epic video. If you haven't seen it, I highly recommend that you watch it.
2: It wasn't even that bad.
1: Okay, well, then why do you want him to get fired?
2: I don't want him to get fired. I don't want him to get fired, but he gets paid a ridiculous amount for no reason.
1: So you're just... Can you just try to have a thought sometimes?
2: I did have a thought.
1: I mean, very confusing and...
0: He's like,
1: no.
0: I get a new thought every night.
1: Yeah. I mean, because you're like, yo, he didn't deserve to get a DUI, and he should also get fired.
2: Yeah, because he's terrible.
1: Okay, all right. Whatever.
0: You can't argue with this guy.
1: No, you can't because
0: he's a moron.
1: The audio proves it that he clearly was like, yeah, that guy should get fired.
2: Yeah, because he was terrible at broadcasting.
1: And then you were like, no, why would he get fired? That DUI wasn't even bad.
0: Idiot.
1: Same clip.
0: Yeah, what a dumbass.
2: Look drunk.
1: All right, buddy.
0: All right. People are asking when our next...
1: Imagine working with that guy.
0: Yeah, every day.
1: Every day. You see how difficult this is?
2: Oh, my God.
0: People want to know when our next BMS Live is. It's going to be towards the end of September. I don't think they can let me announce the official date.
1: Yeah.
0: But
1: we're going to have to change it, though, too.
0: Why?
1: I'm just not getting a lot of fish.
2: A lot of
0: what? Oh, for Nard's
1: I'm thing. Not getting a lot of bites.
0: That's
1: all
0: right.
2: That's fine.
0: We'll handle it.
1: But that's embarrassing.
2: We don't need it.
0: All right, but check it out. We're going to do that. And
1: bad sign.
0: It's a much bigger place.
1: Yeah.
0: And so we'll test it out. We'll see if... Do you guys want... You know, do a bunch of people want to go? Can we get a ton of people to go?
1: Yeah, maybe if we did the freaking show. The Nerdin' for Love.
0: All right. Well, yeah, it was Nardin' for Love.
2: Yeah, if it didn't happen, it's cool.
0: We can't find any women that want to date Nard.
1: If it doesn't happen, Nard, I think I'm just going to, towards the end of year reviews, I'm going to vote for you to leave.
2: Why? Because
0: we get a vote.
1: Yeah.
2: Because I don't.
1: And it's like, well, not really sure why we have this kid.
2: Because the girls don't want to sign up for a dating game? Let's just cut the fat.
0: Well,
1: I'm not sure what his value is.
0: They're saying that they don't want to date you. Yeah, that's a problem for the show.
1: If they don't want to date you, it's because they don't even like you.
0: Because it's a problem. If you don't have, like...
1: You should have people's wives wanting to date
0: just
1: you because they love the show so
0: single
1: much.
0: Single women. Wives should be hollering at their single friends. Oh, my gosh, you got to go date.
1: Uh-huh.
0: That one goofy guy, Nard, he's single. He's available.
2: Yeah, the guy that eats the scabs and the guy that, like...
0: Well, then you shouldn't talk like
1: you
0: that about
1: eat
0: yourself.
1: The scabs.
0: Yeah.
2: Okay, well, like, I don't...
1: You're on camera.
0: Why are you doing that? Then stop talking about it.
1: Do you see how low-key you try to blame us right there?
0: Yeah.
2: No, I'm just saying.
1: That was an attack.
0: But you eat your scabs, we pointed out.
1: Yeah, and you're mad at us for pointing it out.
0: Why are you trying to highlight that?
2: I'm just saying, I don't mind them not signing up. Like, I'm not like...
1: Yeah, I know you don't. I get it, you don't, because it doesn't matter to you. I'm talking about me and the future and the health of the program.
2: Because of my love life?
1: Because you're not a bit.
0: Who calls it their love life?
1: You're not a bit.
2: Yeah, it's my love life.
1: Yeah,
0: who calls
1: that's
0: it my,
1: cool.
0: What dude is
1: you're
0: like,
1: not a draw, is my point.
0: What guy's like, oh.
2: You can't draw love.
1: If this guy don't stop talking to me like this morning, I'm going to smack him.
5: You should.
1: You like he came in drunk.
5: We need that moment. This, we need another trash can.
1: This guy's hammered,
5: dog.
1: This guy's hammered.
2: No, you
1: stop talking to me.
2: They like me, but they're not in love me.
1: Stop talking to me.
2: What?
1: You can't, stop talking to me.
2: You can't make love.
1: Stop talking to me.
5: What? Can you not call it your love life?
2: No.
5: What do you mean
1: Why
5: no?
1: Why do you keep saying no?
2: Because I'm like,
1: if we ask you to do something, you keep saying no.
2: Because
5: in the confines of this 4 hours, I don't want it to be called. I'm trying. I don't want us to sound like a bunch of geezers and idiots.
2: What do you call
5: You're
2: it?
5: You're like, oh, my love
2: romance?
5: Life. Nobody calls it that.
2: What would you call it?
1: I'd call it my life of love.
5: Just call it. Nobody can tell me about dating life. Your dating life.
1: Yeah.
2: But I'm essentially looking for
5: love. Don't call
2: it
5: love life.
1: I love that he calls it love life.
2: It's a love life.
5: That's.
1: He's soft.
5: So sus.
2: He's not sus.
5: He's a soft boy.
2: That's what every
5: Dude's
2: generation calls it is love life.
5: No, they don't.
2: Yes, they do.
5: No, they not. This generation.
1: I don't think they call it that anymore.
5: Yeah. No.
2: What do they call it?
5: They haven't been calling that since, you know, whenever you ended every
1: sentence. I think they call it their sex life.
2: No.
5: Derek, they have not called it our love life since. Remember when every sentence ended with "see"?
1: Say, no. Hey, that's my love life.
5: See,
1: you guys,
5: see? You guys just, that's when you that's when they
2: it
5: stopped
2: to be
5: doing
2: old it yourself.
5: See, it's dating life. Everybody in there is like nobody calls it old fart is what they're calling you now.
2: They're old farts.
5: No, you're the old.
1: No,
5: fart.
1: No, he's doing that thing where he's just like, "Well, I'm rubber."
5: Why is he so ornery?
1: You're
2: I'm not
1: blue.
2: Even ornery.
5: I'm sorry,
1: because
5: what was
1: he was
5: that?
1: He was wrong about Romo.
2: I wasn't wrong.
1: He realized he talked out of both sides of his ass on that one.
2: I wasn't.
5: He looked stupid.
1: Yeah, he looked dumb.
5: That's why.
2: I don't think I look stupid
1: and
2: at
1: so,
2: all.
5: How do you not look stupid?
1: How do you not? You just.
2: I didn't say anything about him. Like I just said.
1: Why is this guy like this?
5: I'm going to lose it.
4: Your homie, Tony Romo.
1: Yeah.
4: They're not going to let him go.
1: That's
2: crazy because
4: what do you mean that's crazy?
1: They've invested a lot into him.
2: They did for no reason, I think.
5: What?
1: I mean, people did hate his guts this year.
2: I mean, I watched the body cam last night.
4: Oh my gosh, that's an epic video. If you haven't seen it, I highly recommend that you watch it.
2: It wasn't even that bad.
1: Wow.
6: Okay, well then why do you want him to get fired?
2: I don't want him to get fired. I was on Derek's side when he said they invested too much into him. And
1: this
2: I said,
1: guy,
2: yeah,
1: this
2: that's
1: guy
2: crazy.
1: On big problem. This guy on Twitch said Nar gave me a ride yesterday, and he was talking so much crap about Derek, saying he will slap Derek silly.
2: I did not say that.
1: Why?
2: I don't.
1: This guy's his name is official Nard Uber rider 457.
2: Okay,
5: I mean that's
1: his
5: an
1: name. Official.
2: What time was the ride?
1: Who cares?
5: What does it matter what time?
1: Yeah.
2: Receipts matter.
1: Details, you will have none of them. Why did you say that?
2: Receipts matter.
1: So you did say that.
2: No,
5: people are saying that you are going crazy on your lips. You're licking your lips. He just told you to stop it.
2: Yeah.
1: Dude.
5: This dude, he is... you know what?
2: What?
5: Derek, there's a thing. Like, respect. I can't work in conditions where people aren't respectful.
2: Who ain't respectful?
5: See? This guy. Who ain't respectful?
2: That's crazy.
5: Yeah, that is crazy to work in conditions like
1: who
5: this.
1: Who ain't respectful?
5: Who ain't doing that?
1: Yeah.
2: You guys are being
1: What's
2: really
1: his attitude
2: honoring.
1: About?
5: I don't know.
2: I have
5: know.
2: No attitude.
1: You have no attitude?
2: You guys are making attitude out of attitude.
5: No. No, we're not.
1: Teenager Nard has not been my favorite.
5: No. I like...
2: Well, Fat Derek's not my favorite.
1: Wow.
5: Fat Derek's not his favorite.
1: Wow.
5: Wow. Like, you didn't have a bad enough day yesterday.
1: Yep. And, like, I
5: you
1: haven't
5: gotta
1: been
5: come
1: fatter.
5: In here. You gotta come in here in those conditions?
1: Wow.
5: Oh, hell no. What's going on? It's Billy Madison.
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21: All lanes are back open because construction cones were picked up on Loop 410 eastbound between Pear and Vinyl and I-35, but more long-term road work blocks off the two left lanes and just the right lane gets through on the upper level of I-10 westbound at North Frio. That's San Antonio traffic. I'm Jason Fossig.

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1: Woo, woo, woo, woo, woo, woo. What's up?
2: Billy Madison Show. Our Texas Hammer Hotline, 1-855-FU-BILLY. Very nice, very nice. And you can interact with the program.
3: Yeah. Just try to stay on topic, you know.
2: Yeah, stay on topic.
3: Makes sense.
2: Don't cuss.
3: Yep.
2: You know, those type of things.
3: Just that's it.
2: Man, I got a... Oh, this is a wild story.
3: Mm-hmm.
2: All right. You know how they say, like, men are evil, right? You hear that?
3: I've heard that,
2: right?
3: Yeah.
2: So, you know, men have committed a lot of evil acts, for sure.
3: There's no doubt about it.
2: But then they'll say, all right, well, men are evil, they do these things, and then they say, like, women, they kill, like, old people and babies.
3: They do,
2: like,
3: kill their
2: children.
3: Yeah, for sure.
2: That's what they
3: say.
2: I'm
3: watching a trial where a mom killed three of her own.
2: Well, a husband found the remains of five babies stuffed into cardboard boxes after he got into an argument with his wife over what was in them.
3: Wow. Sad.
2: A horrifying discovery was made at a house in this little French town. The man and his 32-year-old wife, who cannot be named for legal reasons, had been arguing about what was in the boxes.
3: What's in the box?
2: Yeah, like Brad Pitt in the movie
3: exactly
2: Seven.
3: Exactly like Brad Pitt.
2: Just a day after she had given birth following a pregnancy she denied.
3: Mm-hmm.
2: Local media reported this was the third time she had denied being pregnant, but after she began suffering from abdominal pain, she went to the hospital while her husband stayed behind. That's when he was like, hey, what's going on in those boxes? Turns out, five babies.
3: Hmm.
2: Five babies in the boxes.
3: Very sad.
2: Sick.
3: Yeah.
2: Sick. I know. I don't think, does France have the death penalty? Probably not.
3: Yeah, I don't know.
4: No way.
2: I don't think they do.
3: Yeah.
2: Of course, I don't know anything about France, I'll be honest. I just know that they're not very rich. And everybody wants them to sell.
3: They're not very rich?
2: Yeah, what's that one painting?
3: Mona Lisa?
2: Yeah, everybody's trying to get them to sell that.
4: I thought it got stolen.
2: That's what I thought. I thought it's a fake in there, but I'm not sure. Again, I don't know that much.
3: It's a fake?
2: I know Ratatouille, that movie from Disney. I know anyone can cook. I know that thing, and then I know the Eiffel Tower, that big where the lights go and everything, and I know Clavicular.
3: I know Surrender.
2: And Sophie Rain, they were in front of that. That's about all I know about France. I know that they have a Disney.
3: Hmm.
2: That's it. So I don't know.
3: I know they have the Harry downstairs. Women do.
2: That's another thing, Derek. I was going to get to that too, but I'm glad you brought it up.
3: Mm-hmm.
2: They might have a Harry downstairs. And this is what else I found out, because in France, a lot of the women would be topless when they would go to the beach and stuff like that.
3: Mm-hmm.
2: But now they're wearing clothes again because of cameras and such. And so they can't do it in peace. They don't want to be recorded.
3: Yeah.
2: Splashed water on vehicle sparks apparent road rage shooting with a 2-year-old in the middle. This is local.
3: Yeah, I mean, I feel like we locally have a lot of road rage shootings.
2: A lot.
3: I don't know. I have no stats on that, so I don't know.
2: The San Antonio Police Department arrested and charged a man and a woman after their involvement in a shootout with a separate vehicle that endangered the life of a child.
3: Mm.
2: It was in the back seat. The main comment was, this woman is big.
3: Oh, the woman that pulled the gun?
2: Yeah, she
3: Ooh.
2: Was.
3: Damn.
2: Well, she was a larger woman.
3: Dude, that's like.
4: I think that was on my side of town.
3: There's. Oh, my God.
2: Yeah.
3: Listen. Just because a girl, like, she's got, I assume they have a gun. Because that's like the third story this month of a girl pulling a gun on somebody during a road rage.
4: She's definitely huge.
3: Yeah, she probably pulled out a shotgun.
2: I don't know.
3: That's probably her everyday carry.
2: She probably had food in one hand and a gun in the other.
3: Okay, all right. Well, that would be hard.
2: She might have done it while chewing on something.
3: I don't know.
4: I guarantee it.
3: I doubt it.
2: A big mama.
3: I don't think anybody's ever been like chewing food and shooting a gun like that.
2: What did that?
3: Like shooting at somebody while they're eating? I don't think that's ever happened.
4: I bet that has.
2: Hey, Derek.
3: I bet it never has.
2: You know, like somebody said earlier in the week.
3: What?
2: She had tortitude.
3: Okay.
2: That's like attitude, but also a big woman. Tortitude.
3: Billy said that?
4: Yep.
2: Yeah, I don't remember who said that. That was funny.
3: When somebody said something.
4: Yeah, that would be Derek.
2: Yeah, she might have had fortitude.
3: That'd be who?
2: What? Huh? You can't. What?
4: I said that you said earlier.
3: You said that'd be Derek. So you switched it?
4: I accidentally said your name. I did.
2: All right. Then admit it, you dumbass, and say I accidentally said Derek's name. Admit it. Go on record right now, dummy.
4: I already did what on record.
3: One more, I'm going to send you home.
2: All right. Come on. Come on, buddy. Come on. Get it together.
3: Not paid either. I'm going to make you clock out.
4: That's crazy.
5: Dumbass.
2: Yeah, no money for you, buddy.
3: Yeah, your hours today will end before 1 hour in.
5: Bunch of Ivy League people that eat turds.
2: All right, a hammer-wielding creep with more than 50 prior arrests was chasing a woman around a school. How does somebody have 50 arrests and they're just out?
3: I guess it had to be a bunch of misdemeanors because you get three felonies, right? Is there a three strike rule? I don't even know if that's still a thing.
2: This is in New York. This is in Queens, New York.
3: Oh, okay. So no, I think you can get arrested like hundreds of times in New York.
2: So this hammer wielding creep run around chasing this woman into a school. She's losing her mind. Let's see here. A man named Daniel Radcliffe allegedly shoots at a firefighter. You know Daniel Radcliffe. That's the guy that played Harry Potter.
3: Okay.
2: But he shares the name with that guy.
3: Oh, it's not actually Harry Potter shooting at the fire hydrant.
2: No.
3: Okay.
2: No, because
3: I could see him going crazy. He looks like he would go crazy.
2: Yeah, I don't know anything about him.
3: I just know that he's played some like weird roles.
2: I know that he had his wiener out.
3: Yeah.
2: To get past the Harry Potter thing.
3: Dude, he went hardcore.
2: He did
3: that hardcore Nazi role.
2: So he's like, I know what I need to do. I need to act like a Nazi, and I need to show my penis to shake off this
3: Harry
2: Potter. Because
3: I want to show my range.
2: Yeah, that's what he wanted to do.
3: I want to show I'm not just Harry Potter, which, you know, credit to him for that. It just sucks that, how do you do that? I got to be a Nazi. Like, I mean, I guess. I don't know if it's... I literally haven't seen him in anything else, so I don't know if it's working or not.
2: Online yesterday, I saw somebody had, I don't know, they must work on cars.
3: Mm-hmm.
2: You know how Hitler was known for that one arm thing that he did?
3: Yeah, the salute.
2: Well, that was on their odometer. So as the speed went up, Hitler's arm went up.
3: Oh, God. What is wrong with people?
2: I don't know.
3: Like,
2: I have no idea.
3: Yeah. But I don't know why NARD orders this stuff.
4: I did not order nothing.
2: I saw it online. I immediately thought of NARD.
4: And not Derek?
2: Why would I think of Derek?
4: He's just as white.
2: What do you mean?
4: What do you mean what I mean?
2: I didn't even think of Derek.
3: Yeah, but my baby mama is 100% Mexican.
4: But you're 100% white.
3: Yep.
4: And blue eyes.
2: Yeah?
3: Yeah. And I got a 50%... baby Mexican.
4: The baby has nothing to do with your hand.
3: Well, I produce. I have children with women that are not 100% white. You dumbass.
4: That doesn't matter.
2: He came Hitler to got, fight today.
4: Hitler had sex with black women.
3: Oh, dude, I'm telling you. That's just a made up. You just made that up.
4: I didn't make that up.
3: You just made that up.
2: All right, I have to get to the story about this woman. What she deeply misses next.
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7: 79 and cloudy, getting warmer in the afternoon with a high of 97.
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2: I don't think Nard makes it through the whole show. We're going to have to send him home.
3: No chance. I'll call it.
2: Yo, what?
3: You'll call in and use a sick day? What?
2: You'll call in.
3: What? Why would I need to send home for what? For talking?
2: Because you're saying a bunch of nonsense. That's what you're saying, bud.
4: If you go back and listen to the show, we all say a bunch of nonsense.
3: I wouldn't say that.
4: Yep. I'll stand on it.
2: Oh, that we say nonsense?
4: We've even said.
3: Dude, hammered.
2: What have we said?
3: Hammered.
4: That we
3: anybody got a breathalyzer?
4: Let's do it.
3: I'm about to test him.
2: You talk out your butt cheeks is what
4: everybody
2: you do.
4: Everybody on this show talks out their butt cheeks.
3: He's drinking again.
4: I'm not drinking again.
3: Yes, you are.
4: What do you mean?
3: You're so hammered.
4: I'm not hammered.
3: You're hammered.
4: I'm just tired. That's it.
2: Why are you tired?
4: Because I worked.
2: Oh, because they worked.
4: Yeah,
2: didn't we all yesterday?
4: I didn't say you didn't. I was.
2: Yeah, but how do we come in here with, like, faculties?
4: Well, how do you come in here with more of a high Q than me? I don't know.
3: More of a high Q? It's not a high C.
2: How you come in here with that big old high Q got?
3: Yeah, you ever take a high Q test? What?
2: Dude is an idiot.
3: What? He's hammered, dude.
4: I'm not hammered.
2: Yeah.
3: I mean, listen to him. He's slurring. He's slow.
4: I'm just having a fun day.
3: Hammered.
2: All right, I got to play this. Think about that. Is there anything that you miss?
3: Surge.
2: Okay, Surge. All right, that's a good one. I'm going to play some audio here in just a second of what this woman misses. But I'm going to take Jamie's call first. What's up, Jamie?
0: I've said it once. I've said it a million times. Fire Nard, hire Daniel.
3: Okay.
19: I said it once.
3: Hammered.
2: Hammered hard. Thank you, Jamie.
3: Tell me now when you think of him as drunk, he doesn't sound hammered.
19: I'm not.
2: People are accusing you of having a stroke.
3: You won't convince me now that he's not drunk as hell right now.
19: I'm not drunk.
3: Uh-huh.
2: All right, check this out. This is what this woman misses. Derek, you said Surge.
3: Yeah.
2: They don't make it anymore?
3: No, I don't. Not that I know of. I haven't
2: Chris,
3: seen it.
2: Anything that you miss?
22: Anything?
2: Probably miss nudie magazines, right? I know they still have them, but you can't just walk into a 7-Eleven and get nude magazines probably anymore.
22: Slide them down your pants and walk out.
2: Right. Hmm. Yeah, you can't do that anymore. Do you miss that?
22: I do miss that a bit. I missed opening a fresh porn DVD.
2: You had the smell of that?
22: Smell of it and just excited to see the content.
2: And if you grew up with a dad, I mean, that was one reason that I think a lot of us that grew up without dads were so jealous, because the kids that grew up with dads would always get nudie magazines delivered to the house.
3: Yeah.
2: And there was this one kid, Ronald, mm-hmm. down the street. His dad got them all.
3: No, yeah.
2: And so Ronald would run down there. He would get there. He would get home from school before his dad got home from work, and then he would look at all the nudie magazines.
3: Yeah.
2: I forget. It was like a Wednesday or Thursday that they got delivered. Every month, he got them all. Hustler, Penthouse, Playboy, whatever. Creep, Jugs. Whatever. Jugs. Did they have one called Jugs?
22: They had one called Jugs.
2: What a crazy name for a nudie magazine.
3: I love the name Jugs.
22: Jugs magazine. It was great.
3: Like, that's terrific.
22: There's the French Wii magazine.
2: And
22: he would get
2: mad because his mom.
3: Oh, dude.
2: His mom also got her own nude magazine, and it was dudes.
22: Oh.
2: Yeah, so when mom would get hers, he'd be like, oh, sick.
3: They're both just in the house going crazy.
2: Going crazy for a nudie magazine.
3: Yes, that's weird.
2: I didn't even know that they had nudie magazines for women back then.
3: Or subscriptions like
2: that.
22: Yeah, this should be illegal. Didn't Shawn Michaels pose in one?
3: Yeah, of course.
2: I think so.
3: It's a collector's item.
2: But he used to get they had a thing called the TV Guide, and you get that delivered to your house.
22: Yeah, I thought that was women's porn.
2: Yeah, that's what it was. But no, they had a Wiener magazine. Well, according to my friend, we never saw it. Because they would come with the plastic over them.
22: Yeah.
2: But then he'd always say, Dad, I took the plastic off for you.
3: I helped you out.
2: Oh, thank you, son.
3: Just so he get a glimpse.
2: Yeah, so he could get there faster.
3: Yeah.
2: Help Dad so he can look at it quicker. That was Ronald. Ronald. Yeah, I don't think Ronald's doing anything cool with his life.
3: Ronald has like a fencing company or something. He's probably doing all right.
2: I'm pretty sure Ronald's been up and down with the drugs.
3: Oh, okay.
2: All right, this is what this woman misses.
23: I miss being mooned. What happened to mooning? It is so funny and innocent. Like, I want to be mooned.
2: Nobody moons anymore.
19: They don't.
2: Now you get arrested.
3: Nard's
2: for doing
3: upset
2: that.
3: By it too.
2: Yeah, you don't.
3: Nard's like, they don't. He likes sad.
19: I got in trouble one time for mooning. Yeah, that was a crazy ass day.
3: I bet.
19: Yeah, like I was at a football camp and we mooned some cheerleaders and those security guards got there quick. and all my friends.
3: Yeah, because you got a bunch of horny high school football players taking off their pants, showing the cheerleaders.
19: Yeah, and then I was the only one in the hallway. I turned around and I was like, "Where did everyone go?" And then the security guard rolled up in his little get up, and I was like, "Ah, damn it!" And I had to run 40s.
2: And it was your ass.
19: Yep, it was my ass out the window.
2: You were mooning the cheerleaders.
19: Yeah, from the seventh floor. Yep, they did not like it. I was like, come on. It was just a joke. And they're like, nope, you're going to run. And I was like, all right.
2: You're going to run?
19: Yep.
2: Well, that's what she misses. Look, there was a time when truck drivers were getting flashed and they'd be mooned, or somebody would stick their butt out a car. It wasn't in a sexual manner. It was more just for funny. Doing it for laughs. A person's ass used to just be for funny. Now, I do think that mooning is way different. I don't think women can because their asses are so big. I don't know that they can. Can they even get the ass up
3: it's
2: to
3: not.
2: The,
3: it's not a laughter thing. It's like a damn.
2: Right. Now it is. But I also think that their asses are so big.
3: Yeah. And that's cool. I like that. But so, I'm just saying they're just straight. It's just straight sexual now.
2: Yeah.
3: It's not just like innocent. Ha ha.
2: Right. You know, because it used to be you'd have people.
3: I mean, you never see anybody do that anymore.
2: No. Like, she misses it. She wants to be mooned.
23: I think that the founding fathers would want us to have some fun and show a little cheek. And I know that there's some people out there who are dying to let it out. Bring back mooning 2026.
2: All right, what are some other things do we need to bring back? I know some people are like, we need to bring back funny movies.
3: Oh, good luck with that.
2: Yeah, I just don't think people have a sense of humor.
3: Yeah, I don't think they know what to do with that one either.
19: Hell no.
2: Girls making out at bars, that's dumb. Right? That's all over.
3: I feel like that never happens.
2: That used to be a normal thing.
3: Girls making out at bars.
2: Flashing. Mm. Yeah. Do you even see knockers at concerts anymore? Really?
3: Uh-huh.
19: Nope.
22: Oh, man, AC/DC.
3: I don't mean to add another food item, but I'd really like to see the dollar menu.
19: I'd really like to see the Mountain Dew points.
3: Hell yeah.
19: Oh, my God.
2: Here, Pepsi points?
19: Hell yes. Yes. We have to cut them out. Oh,
22: you that idiot that tried to buy a jet?
3: That was the best.
19: Dude, that was the
3: best. He wouldn't be smart enough to know how to do that.
19: No, I went to every trash can, everything for those.
3: Oh, I bet. Yeah, you still do. You're still looking for Pepsi points all these years later.
19: No, I got like a bandana. I got a t-shirt.
3: You got a bandana?
19: Hell yeah, I did.
3: In the trash can?
19: No.
2: Oh, this person said, we need to bring back Nard being in the hospital.
19: I got points for it.
3: Yeah, those were like the most minimal points that you needed.
19: Hey, you know what? I tried, okay? I did it for a full summer.
2: I do like Blockbuster. It was fun. You'd be, I don't know, a Friday. You just go in there, look around.
3: And they had like unlimited of the main movie that was out. I love that.
2: They'd sell popcorn. I mean, it was just fun.
3: It was.
2: I think that's over.
3: You could sneak in, get in the faces of death.
2: Toys R Us. That's another.
3: Toys R Us cooked.
2: They're bringing them back a little bit. Did you know that some of the big department stores, they have a Toys R Us section?
3: Uh-huh.
2: I forget which one it is.
3: No, I mean.
2: Anything else, Nard, you'd like to see brought back?
3: Casual sex.
2: Casual sex too,
3: yeah.
2: Yeah. That's kind of going
3: out,
2: right? I'd
3: like to see side girls brought back.
2: Side girls? Okay, Derek.
3: Yeah, that'd be cool. Because those, I feel like nobody has a side chick anymore.
2: Well, Barstool Sports, they have the Saturdays for the boys.
3: Yeah.
2: Well, Saturdays used to be for the side chicks.
3: They used to be.
2: But then they started this trend where it's Saturday became like for the boys.
3: Yeah, I mean.
2: And it used to just be, look at the mob movie, look at Goodfellas. Like Saturdays were for the girlfriends.
3: They were, technically, yeah. But they did, yeah. Are you saying the Saturdays are for the boys ruined that? Or
2: yeah.
3: What? Okay, all right.
2: Well, it put a little damper in it, for
3: just
2: sure.
3: Just because they're having a boys night out?
2: Yeah, they should have made,
3: Boys night out always ends with girls, though.
2: Maybe side girl Sundays doesn't work because you usually have to spend all day with your family.
3: Nobody says Saturday nights are for the boys.
2: Yeah.
3: They just say Saturdays.
2: All right. Well, it just sounds like it's for all day.
3: Okay, all right. Well, the night happens and you're like, okay, where are the girls?
2: Yeah, where's the side woman?
3: Yes.
2: Well, the internet's ruined side women. Look at that guy that I read the story.
3: Can't have one.
2: Earlier today, he had a side woman.
3: Yeah.
2: But he was like just making out with her on a bench that he thought he was in private. Somebody walks by, has an issue with him snogging this woman on a park bench, records it, puts it up on TikTok. Now this guy's on leave at his job.
3: Oh, damn. Yeah, that sucks. See, bring back side women. Also, bring back me being able to go to Taco Bell, order for one, and it being under $27.
19: Yeah, right.
22: Oh, yeah. Used to be cheap there.
3: Used to be so cheap. It's like, man, you can't, like, what?
2: Oh, how awful. No side chicks. That's from Kay Breezy.
3: I'm just saying they were cool. Like, it was just cool. That's all. It's not that serious. They were just cool.
2: This person says,
3: and there was, like, a lot of them. And, like, girls were down for it. It was fun time.
2: Yeah, that used to be the thing.
3: Yeah. Not that I want one. It was whatever.
2: Oh. Do you want to hear? Okay. Remember we talked about yesterday? I played some audio.
3: Of what?
2: If you want to know if your woman actually likes you, respects you, likes you, loves you, wants to be around you, is your ride or die. you can tell by the level of spoiling you get.
3: Sure.
2: So if your woman doesn't spoil you, and whether it's, you know, monetarily, gifts, or, you know, booty, you know, what that mouth do, whatever, just cooking, whatever it is, rubbing your shoulders. If your woman doesn't spoil you, that means she doesn't like you.
3: Yeah, no, you made a lot of people feel bad about themselves.
2: Oh, I had to yesterday,
3: yeah,
2: right?
3: Because, I mean, like, who actually gets spoiled by their wife? I hope I wasn't the only one going home being like, damn, that is not me.
2: Because I played this audio and it was a woman. Maybe
3: apparently I am. That sucks. All
2: can
3: right,
2: you
3: cool.
2: Can you find that audio, Derek?
3: Yeah,
2: yesterday?
3: I think so, yeah.
2: Just so I can get everybody up to speed.
3: Okay, all right.
2: So, because there's lots of guys that spoil their women, right?
3: Yes,
2: of course
3: they do.
2: This woman yesterday,
3: she
2: commented, she goes, well, I've never heard of that. I was never taught that we should spoil our men.
3: Well, it's just because men taught just became bitches.
2: To find a man to spoil me.
22: Yeah.
2: Well, and so her thing was like, oh, I never even thought of that. Because her whole mission was to find a man that would spoil her.
3: Mm-hmm.
2: But she was never taught, hey, you also need to spoil your man.
3: Because it's a new thing.
1: Yeah. I know everybody be wanting money from people. But when a woman really, really likes you for real, a woman gonna spoil her, dude. I'm talking about spoil.
2: Yeah, that's what
3: I mean,
2: she's
3: I do
2: saying.
3: See it online sometimes. Like, I see girls buy their dudes cars.
2: You
3: and
2: see
3: that always shocks me. I audibly gasp.
2: You see,
3: she bought him a car.
2: Just anything, buying him anything.
3: I know,
2: just
3: buying him anything is crazy. I'm just saying, like, I've seen women, like, really, like, not just a little spoil their dude, but, like, really.
2: She comes into some money because grandma died,
3: yes.
2: And instead of buying herself something, she buys her man a car or a truck.
3: I just couldn't accept a gift from a woman like that.
2: Oh, I could.
3: I could. Yeah, I know.
2: Yeah.
3: Sure I get it. You guys, okay.
2: Oh,
3: yeah,
2: man. Let's throw tomatoes at Derek.
19: Let's go.
3: Why? Why throw tomatoes at Derek?
2: Because we're all in agreement.
19: Yeah.
3: That's fine. You guys, I'm not telling you guys not to.
2: When everybody agreed and one person didn't, they threw tomatoes at them.
3: No,
2: person.
3: Hell no, they didn't. They allowed that person to have an opinion.
2: No, not back in the day. We need to bring that back.
3: You guys could not accept a gift from a woman like that.
19: Could.
3: If they were like, here's a car.
19: Oh,
2: yes.
19: Absolutely.
3: You would then take the keys and drive the car.
2: Happily.
3: Like,
2: don't
3: like
2: mind
3: you were their
2: do.
3: Bitch.
19: This is
2: like
19: fun.
2: A bitch.
3: That's crazy.
2: So this woman talked about how she spoils, you know, she talks about how she gets her husband to spoil her.
1: You're so spoiled. How do you get everything you want out of your husband?
2: All right, this is an instructional video on how to get everything you want out of your husband.
1: I use my body. And pretty regularly. Happy, real happy about it. But yeah, that, I don't wear a bra a lot.
3: Did she say
1: that worked?
2: What?
3: Did she say I use my body?
2: Yeah.
3: Is that what she actually said,
19: That's
3: though?
19: That's what girls do.
2: Yeah, I'll play it back again.
3: Okay.
1: You're so spoiled. How do you get everything you want out of your husband? I use my body.
2: Smart. This lady's smart.
3: I love that clip.
2: This is a cheat code.
3: I use my body.
2: And other things like that. This is...
3: Come on, does it turn you on, Chris?
22: A little bit, yeah.
2: I mean, she uses her body to get everything she wants. And I got to be honest, this works.
19: It does.
2: This is like almost 100%. Right, it's like, oh, how do you get spoiled?
3: And it doesn't even matter if you have a big body.
2: No.
1: Pretty regularly. Happy, real happy about it. But yeah, I don't wear a bra a lot.
2: I think that works too.

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4: There's a stall in the right lane on Highway 90 westbound at Nogalitos, but right now not causing too much of a time loss. You are slow through a construction zone, though. Just the right lane's open on the upper level of I-10 westbound between North Frio and Culebra. That's San Antonio Traffic. I'm Jason Fossig.
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12: She gonna let a real body appreciate a woman with a whole lot of cake. Baby, that's a whole lot of shake. If I die, then I die. Baby,
13: what was that? Why'd you go?
14: He goes,
13: what?
14: Yeah, a lot of cake.
13: A lot of cake?
14: Yeah.
13: Okay, so you like a woman with a big ass? Is that what you're saying?
14: Pretty hot.
13: When did that happen?
14: I don't know, Billy.
15: Like yesterday.
13: It. Yeah, because you've never liked a woman with a huge ass.
14: Who said that?
15: You said that.
13: Thank you, Chris.
14: There is too much ass, yes.
15: Yeah, that's what you said.
14: Yeah, but like, yeah,
13: pick
14: I think
13: side,
14: I have an ass,
13: dude.
14: Though. Yeah.
13: Just pick a side.
15: He's on
13: dude.
15: The fence.
14: There's all no right. fence. Billy, you know that there's too much ass.
13: Yeah, there's too little ass and too much ass. Yes.
14: I'm right there
13: but
14: between.
13: Look, I weighed myself this morning. I'm 165. I couldn't handle a big, huge ass.
14: Well, I'm not going to limit myself on a big ass.
13: But you were.
15: I'm not gonna live in myself.
14: Yeah,
13: but what I'm saying is, look, I also can't dunk a basketball, right?
14: Yeah, most
13: there's just
14: guys
13: limitations.
14: Can't.
13: You can't dunk on a woman with that thing.
14: Yeah, I can.
13: No, you can't.
15: Yeah, I can.
14: Yeah.
13: Why is he going hip hop?
15: I don't
13: me?
15: Know. I don't know what he's doing.
13: He just hit me with a
15: yeah.
13: Who are you?
14: I'm just me.
15: I'm just me, player.
13: I'm just me.
15: All right,
13: let me see what's coming up. All right. Oh, what men do before they cheat. I shouldn't give out this info, but I'm more curious. I'm not. This is not a spoiler. I'm not trying to like get men in trouble, but I'm just curious if this is accurate. I'll tell you why this woman canceled a date. Women have what they call an Xbox. Apparently, if you were to go treasure hunting at your house, let's say you got a woman. You go treasure hunting at the house.
15: Yeah.
13: Somewhere in the house, she has buried somewhere in the home what they call an Xbox. And in this Xbox is photos of ex-boyfriends, all sorts of letters, could be nudes, could... anything all-encompassing of exes. Mm. It could be a letter they got, could be a mixtape, just all sorts of things, anything that they've collected. And so that's what they do. They have what they call an Xbox. So yeah. If you go treasure hunting at your house and you got married or whatnot, or you moved in with a woman, there's a good chance she brought in her Xbox and it's somewhere in the house. So we'll get to that. A hilarious story about a private investigator. This woman has a great comparison. You know how some women complain, my man touches me too much. He's always pawing at me.
15: Yeah.
13: I come home and I just, he's just going to have his grubby hands all over me.
15: Well, I have heard them complain.
13: Yeah, you
15: like
13: hear that
15: yeah.
13: right? They'll complain.
15: Of course.
13: Derek sent me this wild video of these women J-O-ing like a man but singing a song.
15: No, they were doing like an opera.
13: Oh, it was it was very operatic for sure.
15: And some guy was like, our culture is not your art or something. I don't know what he said. I forget what it was.
13: Well, he was like, hey, our culture was, you know, because guys, you know, whack it. And so he's going, hey, our culture's not your art, so don't. Because what they were doing is they were acting like they had weenies.
14: Yeah.
13: And it, yes,
15: and there was like five or six of them. One of them was huge.
13: It was male appropriation.
15: It was. Yeah, that's what it was. Because they don't have wieners.
13: They don't.
15: And they were basically mocking us and how we look doing it.
13: I'll play that audio coming up. I also, this woman, she said there's such an epidemic out there of women not giving it to their men that she has created Bang Your Husband merchandise.
15: So, yeah, I mean, that's a good merch line.
13: Yeah, it's all about just banging your husband. And it's merchandise that you can
15: buy. I wish that merch line nothing but success.
13: How to tell if you're a terrible woman. This woman might have a point.
15: Oh, wait, is she saying bang your husband like bang other people's? Like, she's like,
13: no.
15: I'm going to bang. Oh, it's like bang your own husband.
13: It's okay. Your own all husband.
15: Right. I didn't know if I was, you know, I didn't know if that was like a threat.
13: No.
15: Gotcha.
13: No, she's not a threat.
15: Like, I'm going to bang your husband.
13: Okay. I need to address something immediately. I do not have an Edgar haircut right now. My hair is still wet.
15: Yeah.
13: From when I washed it.
15: Getting the haircut on that east side.
13: Yeah. That's right.
15: He got that Marbach mop.
14: You did get a trim, right?
13: What?
15: Yeah. He went in there. He's like, give me that Marbach mop.
13: I just had the back was a little crazy. Yeah. So I got the back trim.
14: Looks good.
15: Give me the military, man.
13: Is it okay with you, Nar? Can I continue with the show? Is it going to be all right?
14: I was complimenting you.
13: Oh, okay. I didn't know because it seemed backhanded.
14: No, not at all.
5: It did.
14: No, I thought it looked different.
13: It's just wet, dude. That's all it is. Sure, people want a bald spot check-in now.
15: Yes.
13: Can you do that? All right, there you go. Show it. Oh, it's pretty strong.
5: Yeah, it's
13: pretty strong. Nar, you're not losing your hair. Don't listen to him.
14: I'm not.
13: A woman admits to getting cracked last night, so I thought it'd be funny if we took calls from women that got cracked last night. It's just funny. Why'd you go,
15: Can't wait to call.
13: Can't wait to call and tell everybody that I got cracked last night.
15: Oh, yeah, I got pounded.
14: No, I didn't.
13: Well, then why'd you make the,
15: He was thinking about it again.
13: All right, listen to this. So this woman hates being a big bitch because then big men think they got a shot at her.
6: I really hate being a big bitch because why is it that when you're a big bitch, other big think that you are attracted to them?
15: Because you're big.
13: Oh, man. 1-855-FU-BILLY.
15: Like, why does she think that's crazy?
13: Well, I do think.
15: You're big.
13: I know, but they... Look, there's been this whole movement, Derek, about body positivity and they're hot and baddies and all that, big fat ass, all that.
15: Yeah.
13: And so the women that maybe are a little bit bigger are like, why do I want to be with a big fat dude when I'm hot and men want me?
15: Yeah, but you're fat.
13: No, they don't look at it as fat. They curvy, Derek.
15: That's not my fault.
13: Curvy.
15: That's not my fault. If you can't look in the mirror, if you're fat like myself and you can't look in the mirror and be like, I'm fat, then you're the problem.
13: They don't feel fat.
15: Like, I don't care. Like, why does she have an attitude about a fat dude that thinks that he might have a shot? Of course he does.
6: I'm big, but I don't want no big ass bitch.
15: Okay, all right. Better watch your mouth. Better watch your mouth.
13: Oh, this is great.
15: Talking to me like that.
13: This is hilarious.
6: I don't want no big ass overweight.
15: What are you supposed to be
6: out of breath when we run?
5: You ain't running.
6: I'm running away from you, trying to be cute. You trying to chase me in your ass. Hold on, babe.
15: Yo.
6: I need 5 seconds. Don't get me started on a big girl. Girl, your left is bigger than my...
13: Yeah. Hilarious.
15: Honey, that girl was fat as hell.
13: I know, but she doesn't want a fat dude.
15: Does she know she's not going to outrun a fat dude?
13: What? Okay, yeah, Derek.
15: A fat dude's going to be fatter, faster than a fat girl.
13: All right, yeah. In defense of the women... They get fat in the places that men like, in their boobies and butts. So it is different.
15: Yeah.
13: Is it not?
14: It is.
13: What do you think, Nard?
14: It is different. I'm on your side.
5: It's different.
13: Well, it's not my side. It's her side. I'm just a commentator. I'm neutral.
15: Okay.
13: Sounds like
15: you're on her side.
14: It sounds like you're on her side.
13: No. I'm just, you know, staying neutral. What do you think? So why do you... That, my argument is for her is just women get fat in the good spots. men get fat in maybe not the best spots.
15: Mm-hmm.
13: I'm just trying to wrap my head around what she's thinking, she doesn't want a fat dude.
8: Fat is fat.
13: I think it's different on a woman,
15: I just think
13: right?
15: It's rude for if you're an overweight person and you're like, I would never get with another overweight person. You just look dumb. I mean, you look dumb.
8: That's me. I mean, I will
15: I know. And you, I think you look dumb when you say it.
8: I will not go out with a fat girl.
15: See, and I've always thought that was like, wow, what a stupid take.
8: Can you like imagine what you like. Fatty you like what you together? Like.
15: I know, but it's two fatties. It's like as a fat person, you're going to rule somebody out for being fat? That seems insane.
14: He said, yeah.
8: Yeah, I've never dated
13: Chris
8: a fat
13: said, yeah.
8: Girl.
15: All right.
13: Nard? Insane or what?
14: I mean, I'm with her, though. Like,
13: it's different, right?
14: It is different.
13: Weight on a woman's different than weight on a
15: dude. Everybody's on her side.
13: All right, Nard. So where do fat men get their weight?
14: Their gut.
13: Gut. And
14: yeah, and then their boobs.
13: Boobs. So you're saying it's not attractive.
14: Oh, it's definitely not attractive.
13: But when a woman gets a little fat, where's it go?
14: It goes to their ass and then their boobs.
13: Right.
14: Yeah.
13: And those are the spots.
14: And once those hit the fill, then the face gets
15: fill?
14: It. Yeah. And then their ankles.
13: Right, but men like that.
8: No.
15: Men like ankle fat?
14: No.
13: No, I'm saying he's with the boobies and butts. Yes, yeah. Tori, go ahead. You're on the air.
10: Listen, I'm not trying to be rude, but I am a curvy woman, and I am not attracted to big fat men.
15: Oh, all right? God.
10: Like, I'm with her. Listen, like, you know that show Mike and Molly? It was, like, completely unwatchable to me because it looked weird.
13: Talking about the two fat people? Oh, they were Mike and Molly, that show? That was, like, years ago. Nard's saying that also wasn't realistic.
10: It gave this perception that a big woman has to be with a big guy, and... Like you said, it is not the same. Weight on women looks good.
13: that's a good argument. Is that weight
10: men
13: on a woman?
10: Men literally seek plus size women out. They do.
15: She just took your guys' argument. Like, I'm gonna hop on with that. That's a good one. You guys laid out a good argument for her.
13: We did,
15: and now she's like, you know what? That's damn good.
10: It's true. Women like a strong, fit man, and it doesn't matter the size of the woman. It really doesn't.
8: Yeah, it does. Men are visual creatures. Bye. You couldn't be more wrong.
15: No, Chris is arguing against you.
8: Yeah.
13: Hold on, though, Chris.
8: You're not curvy. You're fat. Fat.
13: A lot of men, there's more to see, right? So they're visual. There's more to see. There's more mountains and more humps and curves and things like that. Men like it.
10: Look. You seem to think that it's so offensive if a big woman hit on you. So what do you think? Yeah, when a big boy hits on us, we take it as an insult.
13: See, okay.
15: Damn.
13: She brings up a great point. Chris, you would be offended if a big woman hit on you.
14: Yeah, he
8: I
14: would.
8: I would be offended. I just send her on her way.
10: The way you're talking.
15: I just send her on her way.
14: That's you being offended.
8: No, I'm just turning it down. I'm not offended.
13: Well, that's all she's doing. She's turning down a big fat dude.
15: Yeah. Big people turning down big people is insane. It's just insane.
8: It's been my
15: life. It's pot calling the kettle.
10: Like, who do you think we're gonna pick? Who are you gonna pick?
8: Yeah, but a fat
10: just
8: guy.
10: Just because I'm a little bit, I have a thicker ass and a bigger chest.
8: Yeah, just say fat, not thick. Fat.
13: I like thick. Keep saying thick. A lot of people like that word. Thick.
15: Yeah.
13: They want a thick woman.
8: I mean, polishing.
15: Yeah, I call my chick.
10: Why don't we talk about the other body type then?
13: What's the
10: I
13: other
10: find
13: body
10: Nard
13: type?
10: And Billy to have gross bodies. They're way too skinny.
13: Okay. Well, we were just on your side, dumbass, and now you're saying that me and Nard are gross because we have skinny bodies?
14: That's wild.
13: Damn.
15: Oh, my God.
10: I don't know. Gives me the ick. We want a strong-looking, healthy man.
14: Billy's pretty strong
10: want a skinny
14: and healthy.
10: Dude.
15: Just cause we
13: I'm
15: have
13: pretty skinny,
15: just because we have skinny bodies.
13: Yeah,
10: We don't want an out-of-shape dude.
14: We're all pretty good shape.
13: I don't... You know what, though... Honestly, I have to be honest. I see myself, you know, and I'm like, ugh.
14: What?
13: I weighed 165 this morning. I couldn't handle a big, curvy woman.
14: With a rock, like, hard body.
13: I know, but
15: with
13: I couldn't.
15: With a rock hard body.
13: I couldn't handle a curvy
15: woman.
13: Look at
15: that rock hard body you got over there.
13: I don't have the meat.
15: Nard, put your pants back on.
13: A curvy woman wouldn't want.
15: Oh, yeah, he's got a rock hard body.
14: He does.
13: They don't want to be with a skeleton.
15: Ugh.
13: That's all. I look like a dancing skeleton.
15: Yeah,
10: I don't assume just because she's thick that she wants a fat king, okay?
13: Yeah, that's true.
15: She'd hate me.
8: That's all she can get.
13: No, don't assume just because she's a thick princess that she wants a fat king.
8: And don't throw a fit.
15: No, by hit, I mean I'd have sex with a girl that made the video. Like I'm just saying.
14: You would?
15: She was, yeah, I would.
14: What does she look like?
15: She's like right up my alley.
13: She has the.
15: She looks like a can of Crisco? Nard's throwing up now.
13: Hold on. Let me go to Michael.
14: Yeah.
13: What's up, Michael?
15: Oh, you guys are rude.
16: Hey, good morning, guys.
17: Hey, good morning. How you doing?
16: I didn't know I had that kind of voice.
13: Well, that's how you hit us with that voice. You said, hey, how you doing? Voice. Good morning. All right, go ahead, sir.
16: Okay. Well, then I got to be on the radio. I got a voice for face for radio. Anyway, hey, on the larger women thing, here's the thing. Not all women parts look good when they're fat, including their belly. And especially
13: a lot of guys like the belly, though. They don't mind the belly.
16: Ooh. No way. I don't want to know those guys.
13: What do you mean? I'm sure you know some of them. I know you know some guys.
15: You grab it.
16: And there is too much on the backside sometimes. That is.
13: That's only if you got pee-pee insecurities.
16: Well, there's somebody for everybody, you know, I guess. So good for them.
13: So you're saying you couldn't handle a larger woman? Because that's how they say it. Well, you can't handle me.
16: My wife is curvy, but she's not like. So I work with some folks that wear things they shouldn't wear. But you know what? Good on you. Feel good about yourself. If you can't do anything about it.
13: All right, Michael, do me a favor. Describe your ideal woman.
16: Well.
13: Is there an actress or somebody famous that you'd be like, that's the body type that Michael likes?
16: It used to be. How about Charlize Theron?
13: Okay, Charlize Theron. That's that lady. Right. She was in Odyssey.
15: Nice.
13: She was a baddie back in the day.
16: Let's go back with you. Yeah, well, back in the day.
13: She doesn't have any junk in the trunk, though, as they used to say back in probably his day.
16: Yeah, before that, it was, I like girls of color, so, you know, I don't know. I can't pull somebody out of my hat right now. If, I know Kim Kardashian, if she didn't have such a weird butt,
8: yeah,
16: I'd be with, you know.
13: You like that, okay. That's what he likes.
8: Give me like a Sydney Sweeney.
13: Okay, Sweeney.
15: Give me like a Ursula.
13: All right. Give me an Ursula.
15: I'd hit it.
13: Yeah, with your dingle hopper?
15: Mm-hmm.
13: Tori, I think you're correct. And yes, me and Nard do have gross bodies.
14: Okay, what?
13: I mean, I kind of understand what she's saying. I understand what she's saying. You and I, we don't look the healthiest.
14: Will you stop?
13: What do you mean? We don't.
14: Okay.
13: We look skinny.
14: Oh, you mean
13: we look like we're hungry all the time.
14: Because you wear baggy clothes.
13: I know. I don't want to wear tight clothes. I feel like
14: a whore.
13: Then
14: they would see your healthy, rock-hard body.
13: Nope. I'd feel like a whore. I would feel... Yeah, can you stop saying
15: that, I feel
13: like
15: it would make him look like he's into dudes.
13: Kind of, right?
15: Yeah.
13: Yeah, I can't do that.
15: Hey, look at this bod.
13: Yeah, look at this bod that I got for dudes.
15: Because his shirt doesn't quite come all the way down.
14: Okay, why would you... Nope, I don't think you'd wear that.
13: No, I'm with Derek, dude. If I started wearing, like, whore clothes, I'd look like I was into dudes.
15: Uh-huh.
13: I agree with that. Yeah, I actually agree with Tori. I don't think she would like us. I know what you're talking about. You want a big, beefy guy. Is there a body type that you like, Tori?
10: Yeah, you know, like a Jason Momoa type. That's
13: yeah, we don't have that body. We don't have that body at all. We're more like a Tom Holland.
10: A man with big biceps, big chest, hot.
13: Yeah.
10: That's what we want.
13: We look like, I don't know, a light post.
15: Hmm.
13: You know, no, it's not like we got huge muscles here, buddy. Let me go to Chris. What's up, Chris?
18: I just got one thing to say. I'm a middle-sized guy, 5'11", 250, and when it comes to big girls, if the twins ain't slapping fat, I ain't down with that.
13: All right, so you like a big woman.
15: But they don't like us.
13: Well, I think they would like him because he's probably kind of muscular. Thank you, Tori.
15: But he sounds like a big boy, no?
13: He did,
8: sound
13: but,
8: like a big boy.
13: But they like the arms and shoulders and chest and stuff. Aubrey, I'll get to your call here in a second if you want to. If you don't, you can just hang up. It's fine. Lots of people calling in about this. 1-855-FU-BILLY. Also, what men do before they cheat. This is next. 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
0: 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Traffic.
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2: Several stalled vehicles to watch out for this morning. The left lane's blocked off by a stall on Loop 410 northbound at Calabria, as well as on Loop 410 eastbound at Ingram. There's also a stall on the right lane westbound on Highway 90 at Nogalitos. That's San Antonio Traffic. I'm Jason Fossig.
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13: All right, some people were offended by...
6: I really hate being a big bitch, because why is it that when you're a big bitch, other big think that you are attracted to them? I'm big, but I don't want no big ass bitch.
15: Yeah. God, that hurts my feelings.
13: So funny.
7: Doesn't hurt mine because I don't want it.
13: What's up, Brian?
15: I know, but it doesn't hurt you that she doesn't want you.
7: No, not at all. All right. Stay away from me.
13: Okay. Go ahead, Brian. What'd you want to say?
9: Yeah, see, this is what's wrong with the world. This XXXL Porto girl just got on the radio and said she wants a Jason Momoa. She probably takes photos with her tongue out. It's just, it's not okay.
13: So he's saying that's not okay. We got to stop okay. The madness.
15: He's saying this is what's wrong with the world.
13: That's what's wrong with America and the world. He said that's what's wrong with planet Earth.
15: Yeah, that's what he said.
13: Not exclusive to America. He said that's what's wrong with Earth.
10: Big girls with their tongue out are not very attractive. But-
13: What? Yeah. What? No, come on.
10: Yeah.
13: Well, all those goofy-ass videos you make and you have the gall to say that a big girl with her tongue out is offensive to you?
10: It's kind of. Yeah, but like a hot girl
15: kind of
10: with her tongue out is, oh, that's sexy as hell.
13: I don't know. When they do that thing with their tongue out, I just think, like, no brains.
10: No.
7: When skinny girl does it, it's sexy. When fat girl does it, it's hungry. Sexy.
13: Okay, Derek, do you think that's sexy when they got their tongue out?
15: Yeah, but I think it's sexy for both.
10: No, not for both.
15: I think you got to send, Ren and Stimpy here back to the 90s.
13: I don't know. I got a dog that always has their tongue out. No, it's just...
15: All right.
13: I don't know. It's just kind of what it looks like a little bit.
15: Yeah.
13: I don't know. But, you know, I'm not all over TikTok either, so.
7: Nothing's worse than a big girl with an attitude.
13: What?
15: Okay. All right.
10: True.
13: Which has been labeled tortitude.
7: Tortitude.
13: All right.
7: That's what's wrong with the world.
13: Tortitude. Derek, do you have the audio of, you know, what dudes do when they're, I guess, it's a male behavior, something that they do before they're going to cheat. Do you have that one? What men do before they cheat?
7: What men do before they cheat?
13: Yeah, see if that's up there.
7: Okay.
13: I want to know if this is accurate. It feels like it might be.
7: All right.
13: I don't know that women do this before they cheat, but I can... Nard, you would know because you lived at a car wash. I'm going to need your insight.
10: Okay.
13: Remember that? You used to live at a car wash.
10: I did,
13: You had your own special spot.
10: It was awesome.
13: And you would get so mad because other people would try to, you know, get your territory.
10: Oh, okay. Ran them off.
13: You ran them off. Remember you put those spikes on the ground so that their tires would pop?
10: Yep.
15: It's 3-1.
13: 3-1. All right. This is what men apparently do right before they're going to cheat.
11: I'm a private investigator, and there's one thing that men do right before they cheat that you would never suspect as a red flag, and I'm going to tell you exactly what it is. The car wash.
13: The car wash. They go get a car wash.
15: I mean, dudes are getting their car washed all the time.
13: I know, but he's a private investigator.
15: And he's saying this checks out.
13: This checks
15: every
13: out. Every time. So, look, if you got a dude that's always washed his car and his upkeep on his car, probably don't have to worry about it. He's just, you know, does he also act that same way in the house, right? Is he cleaning and stuff like that, I guess? You know, he's that Danny Tanner from that Full House show. But if you got a dude and his car's kind of dirty.
15: Yeah.
13: And then all of a sudden he's
15: you get
13: like
15: in is clean.
13: He needs a car wash. Yeah, because he doesn't want to pick up that woman in a dirty car.
15: Those are facts. I mean, that is true. Very true.
13: I think this might be accurate.
15: Yeah, when you're especially when you first start, you know, going out with a girl, like, oh, dude, you're cleaning the hell out
13: of
15: your car.
13: You make sure the car's clean.
15: All the
13: time. You have an air freshener. That's another thing.
15: The most embarrassing thing is to try to pick a girl up and your car's dirty as hell.
13: If you notice that there's now an air freshener and he's never really had air fresheners in the car.
15: Yeah.
13: That's another signal that, yeah, your man might be cheating.
15: So that does check out.
13: Now,
15: just
13: now,
15: another thing you got to pay attention to.
13: A lot of dudes are mad at me right now. This dude's a narc.
15: He is a narc. He's a PI.
13: I just thought it was an interesting.
15: He's a private investigator. Yeah, he literally gets paid to narc.
13: Well, they're mad at me, too, because I'm playing the audio.
15: It's good info.
13: Yeah, I just thought it was interesting. I don't know if it's true. That's just what the private investigator's saying.
15: It adds up.
13: Nord, you lived at a car wash. Would you agree with this?
4: I would definitely agree with it.
13: Okay.
4: Yeah, for sure. Like if
15: don't forget, he worked in a car wash, too.
13: That's true. I forget that.
4: Yeah.
13: Did you notice that guys would come and get their cars washed right before they were going to cheat?
4: Honestly, I didn't notice a lot of guys. I noticed a lot
15: of
4: girls.
15: He often got stuck in the machine, so he didn't really see people.
4: I feel like there's more girls that take their car to the car wash and vacuum than guys.
13: Do they take their car to the car wash for the compliments?
15: Wait a minute. Yeah. Girls are going to wash their own cars?
13: Yeah, to get compliments.
4: Yeah, they're definitely.
15: Shut up.
13: Yeah, to get stared at by the guys.
15: Their dudes aren't washing their cars?
4: No. They're going there to wash their cars and like show off their outfits.
13: Yeah, they do that. And they get the nuggies out of their car because their kids throw the nuggies and the fries all over the car.
15: My chick will not wash her car. Like she says that's a man's job.
13: Well, she's a loyal woman to you.
15: Yeah, duh.
13: She's not out there trying to get attention from other
15: men. You don't think these women that are washing their cars are loyal women?
4: No.
13: Okay. Nard is saying no because they're going there.
4: They're either out
15: there. I think they probably are still loyal.
4: Nope.
15: I think my chick bamboozled me into acting like it's a dude's job.
4: No, you should feel really highly of her right now.
15: I don't.
13: Yeah.
15: Never will.
13: Put her on a pedestal.
4: Yeah, you shouldn't. Because, like, she would either go out there for attention or she's single.
15: Or girls that are washing their cars are not trying to get attention.
4: Yes, they are.
13: Okay, now what outfits did you see at the car wash?
4: Nothing but like
15: they're just washing
13: yoga
15: their damn
13: pants,
15: car.
13: Lululemon, tight clothes, ass out.
4: Absolutely,
15: that is ridiculous.
13: It doesn't feel as dirty as the gas station to get compliments.
15: I don't think it happens.
4: It does.
15: I think they're just washing their cars, buds.
4: I'm telling you.
15: I don't think they're trying to get attention.
4: If she's married or got a man and she's at the car wash, she's looking for attention. Okay.
13: Yeah, she needs a compliment.
4: 1,000%. Because
15: like, we got to stop. We really got to stop. It's like a problem.
13: We're
15: going way too far. We're going way too far with, girls are doing this for attention.
4: A loyal girl is not going to take her car to the car wash.
13: She's going to have her man do it.
4: Yes, it's ridiculous. Absolutely.
15: It's ridiculous.
4: No, I promise you it's not.
15: Some girls are just like, I have a man, I'm loyal to him, and I'm going to wash my car.
4: No, they're not. They're looking for compliments or they're cheating.
15: Okay, all right.
4: 1,000%, every one of them.
15: Just by the way, Nard's never been right.
4: I'm so right on
15: this. Just for the record.
4: I'm so right because...
13: I wonder if men would agree with this.
15: No.
13: Are you saying no?
15: That's not important. Would women agree with this?
13: Yo says I hate to agree with Nard.
15: Oh, jeez.
4: I'm telling you, it's 1,000%.
15: 1,000%. Shut up.
4: Yes, like across the board, like you're not going to see a loyal, faithful girl at the car wash.
15: One of the dumber things that's ever been said.
13: Izzy says I've seen a lot of ass cheeks at the car wash.
4: Yeah, because they want the attention, or they're trying to cheat.
13: And they really vacuuming their cars out and then they can stick their ass out. They're going to get lots of compliments.
15: They don't get any. Nobody compliments you at the car wash.
4: But they know they're looking.
13: I think they do.
7: Okay. Nope. What? No.
13: That's kind of a little.
7: Everybody's just washing their own car.
4: Nope.
13: No.
4: Yeah. You're oblivious.
15: No. They're like sweating their asses off because it's hot.
13: This person says, damn, sexualizing girls for wanting to get a clean car.
15: That's what I'm saying.
13: You can get a clean
15: Nard's
13: car
15: ridiculous.
13: Without your butt cheeks out, though.
4: Exactly.
13: I don't know. This is a great debate. 100% says Izzy. They do that. Mm. Let me take a quick break here.
15: Okay.
13: Oh, this is, I got a couple funny pieces of audio to play. I got a story about this woman, why she canceled the date, and do women have what they call the Xbox in the home? We'll get to that next.
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13: 79 and cloudy, getting warmer in the afternoon with a high of 97.
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0: Got something to say? 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
1: Yeah. All Clatnard working at the car wash. Is that what this song is? I wish it would get to the point. I'm going to have to cut it off before we even get to the good stuff.
2: Damn it.
1: Otherwise, they'll kick us off Spotify. All right, if I close it out now, we'll just, you know, ha-ha-ha, funny. No, I think I potted up now. Right, I think if I go silent for a while, then I can only play like 30 seconds, right?
2: I have no idea what the time is.
1: Ha-ha-ha-ha-ha-ha. All right, at the car wash.
2: Yeah.
1: You do see some crazy outfits at car washes. You can't deny that.
2: I've never seen the self-vacuum
1: car washes. You don't see the crazy outfits?
2: I never have seen a crazy outfit, no.
1: Oh, yeah. Sometimes.
2: I mean, I've seen their yoga pants, but they wear those everywhere.
1: I know, but you're putting. You're almost in the police dog position vacuuming out the back of the car.
2: Yeah. Yeah.
1: Right? It's crazy. It gets wild at the car wash.
2: I also don't ever really see, like, you know.
1: Woo!
2: All right.
1: I wish I could get to the hook of this song. That would be pretty nice. That would be very nice.
2: You just wish all songs were just the hooks.

0: I love it. I should just change all the words to that. Yes.
1: Yeah, they should.
0: Lots of camel toe and just all sorts of stuff.
1: Huh.
0: Car wash. This lady had a funny thing about condoms. Do you want to hear it?
1: Yeah.
0: They're like, send Nord back to the car wash.
1: Okay.
0: Yeah, they're really changing the words. Back to the car wash. Send it back. Superman. All right. Thank you. Let's see. Let me play this audio of this woman was talking about using condoms, and she doesn't like using condoms.
2: I'm sorry, but using condoms is basically like eating Starburst with the wrapper on. Like something just feels wrong, you know? Like it just doesn't hit the same.
0: So that's like eating Starburst with the wrapper on.
1: And which is not good because everybody's tasted that.
0: Yeah, because you forget or there's a little piece of the wrapper still on it. You're like, oh, that's not good.
1: I went to school with a kid that was so lazy, he just ate the Starburst with the wrapper on. He's like, it's just too much work.
0: It is a little bit of work.
1: But I'm just like, how do you get through the... And he would eat them all the time.
0: There's no chance he's doing well in life.
1: Yeah. I don't know. I have no idea.
0: Yeah, there's no chance.
1: I don't want to judge. He might be. He might be great. He might be an entrepreneur.
0: The kid that was so lazy, he's like, oh, I'm so lazy. I can't take the wrapper off of Starburst.
1: Yeah.
0: I'll just eat the wrapper. Oh.
1: Some kids are just, you know, they're wild.
0: They are wild. All right. Women have, I don't know if there, let me see if there's audio to this.
1: Okay.
0: There might be. Oh, so there's not audio, but there's a video, and it's this woman, and she has a pink box hidden in her house.
1: Mm-hmm.
0: Your reminder to keep an Xbox with memories in case you're feeling nostalgic.
1: Yeah.
0: So what they do is, they call it their Xbox.
1: Mm-hmm.
0: And when they're feeling a little, oh, I wonder, let me go back down memory lane.
1: Yeah, it's nice to do every once in a while.
0: So they'll get their Xbox out, and they'll look at photos of their exes. They'll look at whether if they have video. They might have an old phone in their Xbox.
1: Damn.
0: And they can go look
1: at videos and
0: photos.
1: Well, they probably maybe go look at texts.
0: Yes, they can look at all that stuff.
1: Yeah.
0: No, I'm not going to trade that phone in because it's got all his memories.
1: Or voicemail.
0: Voicemails. There you go, Derek.
1: Yep.
0: Little gifts that maybe they got.
1: Right.
0: One woman, she goes, it's real gross, but I kept our first condom.
1: What?
3: Oh.
0: Yeah. That's in her Xbox.
1: Yeah, I knew a girl that, true story, I know a girl that kept a positive pregnancy test. I doubt it even says positive, but they didn't end up even having the baby.
0: Yeah, but I bet you that's in her Xbox, right?
1: It is, yes.
0: So they keep all these trinkets. Men don't do this. So, maybe the worst.
1: Maybe a little bit.
0: What? You're telling me there's a dude out there.
1: Yeah, sure.
0: He's got a little box.
1: Yeah. Well, he's
0: somewhere.
1: Got a little box. He's got some old phones in it. This guy.
0: Nudes or something.
1: Of an egg, for sure.
0: Yeah, all right.
1: Yeah.
0: But no dude's keeping little trinkets and things like that.
1: Trinkets, probably not. Pictures, yes.
3: Yeah.
0: Pregnancy test. He's not keeping that.
1: Maybe even, I doubt it.
0: He's
1: but
0: not. He doesn't have a box full of her hair ties.
1: No, God, no. God, no.
0: This one's got some of her hair on it.
1: I would agree with you there. That doesn't happen.
0: Why are you saying that they do?
3: Yeah, I do for sure.
1: Like you do what?
3: Like I got stuff like from dates and stuff.
1: Dates?
0: What do you mean? Like fingers and toes that you chopped off?
3: No.
1: Oh, like, he does this. He'll like take like a corner of a menu or something. Of like their first date,
3: yeah. It's memories.
1: No. He's done this.
0: And you
1: before.
0: Have a box.
3: Yeah, I got a box
0: with. And you remember the each woman?
1: I've seen him make like a shadow box for a girl before.
3: Yeah,
1: I don't even know if that's what they're called.
0: Yeah, you go to Hobby Lobby.
1: Yeah.
0: And make a shadow box. Yeah, that
1: I've seen him do that.
0: What is that called? That's called stupid.
3: Why is that stupid?
1: It's called
0: because you're a dude.
3: No,
1: boy on
3: dudes
1: boy.
3: Do it.
0: I don't think a woman is. I think. A woman might make that for a man. I just don't think a woman would appreciate a man making a shadow box. I think she's going to
1: be
0: like,
1: creeped out.
0: I do. I do think that a woman would be creeped out.
1: Yep. But so far, every woman that's ever been involved with Nord got creeped out.
3: Yeah, it happens.
1: Yeah, I know, but every woman?
3: Yeah.
1: Okay. I just pointed out he's 100% for creeping girls out.
0: See, and then you were mad at us.
3: He
1: literally called
0: saying,
1: me Fat Derek earlier.
0: Yeah, you were accusing us
1: he
0: of
1: called me
0: ruining,
1: Fat Derek.
0: Ruining your dating life.
1: Multiple times.
0: I'm sorry, your love life as you described it. because we said you eat your scabs. Mm-hmm. However, you're saying that you have a box with all the memories of other women at your house. And you're like, oh, you guys are the ones that are going to stop me from finding my true love.
3: What?
0: It's that weird ass stuff that you're doing with
1: the box.
0: It's
1: because, like, when he starts to like a girl, he takes her to a shed and he's like, you're going to live here one day.
3: I did not say that.
0: And you're not ever going to be able to leave.
1: Yeah. You're never ever, we're so in love. You're never, ever, ever, ever, ever going to leave.
0: Yeah, there's a well down there.
1: Yeah. So that's why the girls then, you know,
0: dark
1: check
0: spots?
1: Out.
0: Dark places? Exactly.
1: Don't worry. I'll talk to you every day.
0: Serial killer activities.
1: For sure.
0: Nor do you keep women's panties? I mean, that might be something that a dude might keep as panties.
3: That's
0: going to be something perverted.
1: That's weird.
3: Yeah, that's super weird.
1: That's weird, but like you keep little trinkets from like dates.
3: Yeah.
1: Here's our love.
0: I think.
1: Concert tickets.
0: A woman would respect a man more for keeping the panties past conquests than a little trinket box.
1: Yeah. No. Trinket box is creepy. It's like, what are you making, buddy? A horcrux?
3: Mm-mm.
1: Like,
3: keeping the panties are weird.
4: No, it's not.
3: Anything else is not weird.
0: I'm not saying
4: I got a fine collection.
0: Keeping the panties aren't a little weird.
1: I got a fine collection.
3: See? Weird.
1: This guy's a married father of two.
0: Yeah, he is. And he says he's got a fine collection.
4: Things you just don't part with.
1: like their trophy, like their bucks that are on the wall.
4: I would put them on the wall if I can.
1: Yeah. Right.
4: My den.
0: Look at that.
1: Right there, a 13-point buck. That's crazy.
0: You're weird. All right. Listen to what this wife, she's suing the private. This is so funny.
1: Mm-hmm.
0: So the wife is upset because the husband was like, I think she's cheating. So he hired a private investigator. And now she's suing the private investigator for catching her cheating.
5: Mr. Good Dolan, luck. It shows that you're suing Mr. Milton for the amount of $125,000 for emotional distress.
6: 100% I am.
5: Okay, what's going on?
6: So basically, he's been harassing me, invading my privacy, and following me everywhere I go. I can't have a regular day since the past several months because of this man.
5: Who is he to you?
6: Honestly, at first, I wasn't sure. I was really scared because I noticed that this guy would show up one in front of my house. And then if I was going to the gym or the restaurant, anywhere I'd go, he'd be there. And I had no clue
0: why he
6: was following me. But it caused me a lot of emotional distress.
0: Okay.
1: So, I mean, he's a PI.
4: Yeah.
0: Yeah, she's upset.
1: Yeah, people don't know how just, I guess, a free country works. I don't know. You're allowed to be in public places.
0: Well.
1: And monitor.
0: Well, she's upset that she was caught.
1: Yes.
4: That's all.
0: And that she has
3: a good argument, though.
0: What? Okay, you're just.
1: I think you got to learn the laws, Dart.
3: No, but what's. Okay, so if he wasn't a PI.
1: Yeah.
3: Right? And he's just like, it's okay. But like.
0: Huh?
3: Like the guy that.
1: But he is, though. He's like, he is a private investigator.
3: But if he's not, like, why?
1: If he's not, then it's a different story.
3: No. Why would it be a different story?
1: Well, because this guy, because when
0: it's
1: they
0: his
1: go,
0: job.
1: When they go, hey, why are you following this woman? He's able to be like,
3: but she
1: I'm a private investigator. I was hired.
3: Right. But she doesn't know that. So it's
1: okay.
3: But now she does. But it's a sin.
1: But now she does.
3: I know. But it's a.
1: But now she does.
3: I know. But that doesn't take away the fact that she was worried about.
1: He didn't break into her house.
3: But still, that's stalking in her eyes.
1: You're in a public place.
4: It's in the public place. But,
3: okay, so it's okay for someone to stalk somebody.
1: I think in you public. Have. I don't know the statute. Like, I don't have the law in front of me, so I'd have to look at it to tell you exactly what it is. But it's obviously allowed. There are private investigators are a thing,
3: right?
1: So it has to be allowed.
3: She should be allowed to sue him.
1: No.
3: Yes.
1: That she's not going to win.
3: But she's still.
1: You know, people hire PIs, right?
3: Right.
1: Okay.
3: But like,
1: so you think PIs should be illegal?
3: Yeah.
1: Oh, that's a different argument. And you maybe, I don't know, you might have support on that one.
3: Yeah, because she's still going to have
1: But my point is, hold on, my point is, it is legal, though. because you can do it. You can hire a private investigator to look into a matter for you. You're allowed to do that.
3: But it shouldn't be like every day and like every spot she goes to.
4: That's the job.
1: Are you crying about it because there's a bit of PI that's followed you that's gotten dirt on you? No. That sounds like why you're crying.
0: Yeah, that's what he's crying.
1: That's what you're crying about.
3: I'm looking at the woman.
1: Is it because it was used in court?
3: No, I never. No, she never did that. No, I'm looking at the woman's like side, like. Like you got all these crazy.
0: No,
3: guys that
0: she cheated. The husband had a hunch that she was cheating.
3: Right.
1: So he was justified in hiring the PI.
0: He hired a professional to follow her, which he then gathered a bunch of information,
1: that shouldn't be
0: a bunch of photos, and a bunch of evidence to prove that she was cheating.
1: Nard thinks if you're going to discover the wife cheating, you have to do it on your own.
0: She's upset that she got caught cheating.
1: See, that's what he thinks.
0: She got caught cheating, which then. She got divorced, right? And so she got less of a settlement because maybe they had a prenup or something in their arrangement. So guess what?
1: People are pointing out it's only stressful because she's cheating.
0: And I'm pretty sure because she wants over $100,000.
1: Yes.
0: So she missed out on a bunch of money probably in her divorce because there was probably some sort of an agreement that, hey, there's a cheat clause. If you cheat, you get nothing. Mm-hmm. So she's upset. She's like, wait a second. I was married to this guy, and now I'm going to walk away with nothing because she signed this agreement.
1: Well, so she's like, here's what you cost me. That's why
0: exactly
1: she puts it because, you know, it's got to be why do you want this amount? And she's saying, hey, because this is exactly what I lost.
0: This is what I lost in my divorce settlement.
1: I can show you what the damages were for him discovering and exposing this.
0: Dude. All right. This is pretty wild, too. So this divorce lawyer. You know how people get divorced and then they hate each other?
1: Yes.
0: Well, he was saying that this person hated the partner so much, they euthanized the dog.
7: I saw someone euthanize someone's dog, like knowing that they love this dog so much and basically saying, oh, yeah, the dog tried to bite somebody, so I had to put down.
1: Kill him.
0: Bro.
3: Yeah.
4: Yeah.
1: I want that person euthanized.
0: Divorce is out of control.
1: I want that. I know it's some people are going to think that's not a fair trade. To me, it is.
4: It is a big fair trade. It's a fair trade. 100%.
1: Like, this is America. We love our animals. We love our dogs and our cats. You cannot go around. Oh, my. This son of a bitch.
0: Yeah. That's pretty crazy,
1: I mean,
0: right?
1: There's literal monsters that walk among us. How? Could you do something like that? Oh my, that was the man, that was out of nowhere.
0: Yeah,
1: dude, you hit us with that story.
0: I did. That was so bad.
1: I'm gonna be depressed all day now.
0: Yeah.
1: That was the worst story I might have ever heard.
0: In my defense, Derek, when I was going to college, the professor there said that what you gotta do is you gotta make them laugh, make them cry, make them think. Give them a fun fact.
1: And you've done all those.
0: Yeah, that's what I was trying to do. You got to go through
1: You completed the cycle.
0: All the emotions.
1: Couldn't you
0: there.
1: Just wait till the end to hit that cycle, though?
0: Thank you.
1: Dude, we still got 2 hours left that we have to do this.
0: I know, and I'm just hitting everything.
1: That's crazy, buddy.
0: Great.
1: That's crazy.
0: How to tell if you're a terrible woman. This is from a woman that is saying, this is how you tell if a woman is a terrible woman. We'll get to that next.
1: Hey, it's me, Derek, from the...
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15: A wreck on 281 southbound at San Pedro moved out of the main lanes, now blocks off the right shoulder, but you're still a little backed up from Bitters. And you're also backed up over on Loop 1604 northbound, where it's a 5-minute add to your drive from Culebra over to Hosman. That's San Antonio Traffic. I'm Jason Fossig.
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2: What's up, everybody?
3: Yo.
2: Well, let's see. What do I have on the program today? I got Marilyn Manson tickets to give away.
3: Oh, we still got that.
2: I do. I have that.
3: Yeah. I feel like we've been through so much already.
2: I have a woman admits to getting cracked last night, so I want to know, just do a pulse of our audience of how many people got cracked last night.
3: Mm.
2: I also, you know how when a man says to a woman, you know, she's marriage material or wife material or, you know, he could see himself having kids with her. He could see himself marrying her, right?
3: Absolutely.
2: That's why that's a huge compliment to a woman.
3: Is it still?
2: I have an argument as to why that is a good compliment because...
3: I mean, I think it's a compliment too. I just don't know if women take it as a compliment still.
2: The latter, though, when a woman says to a man, oh, you're husband material, I could have kids with you, that is not a compliment.
3: No, that's a diss.
2: That is a diss. Now, I will tell you exactly why.
3: Why?
2: When a man says... He sees you as wife material. He sees, he could have kids with you.
3: What he's saying is I can see myself doing you every day.
2: He says, I see you more than just for pleasure. I see you as a life partner and a companion and somebody who he trusts and would want to have a family with and wants to share his resources with.
3: No.
2: That's why it's a compliment. Mm-mm. But it's not a compliment. When a woman, because the guy is saying, I will share my resources with you, and I want to commit to you. When a woman says that to a man, when a woman says that to a man, I see that as a dude, what the guys, at least this is what the internet's saying, the men say, what they're hearing from the woman is, I want to take your resources because I think that you have great resources, and therefore I want to take those, and those would make me feel pretty nice.
3: Yes.
2: So that's why... It's not a compliment.
3: Also, it says, I'm done playing with all these other weenies now, so I'm ready to get married because I've had my fill.
2: Okay, that is what the internet does say a lot about that.
3: When girls say, oh, my God, you know, when she hints at your husband material.
2: She's pee-pee tuckered out.
3: Yeah.
4: Pee-pee tuckered out.
3: Saying, you know, I'd like to come inside now.
2: Yes, I'd like to come inside. I'm done with the streets.
3: Yep.
2: Done with these streets. I'm done running around.
3: I need to give these cords a rest.
2: Yeah, I gotta look these vocal cords. I gotta give.
3: I've
2: these
3: been
2: things.
3: Going dumb on it.
2: That's right. So that
3: and now
2: that,
3: I know I want a man that I can just bitch at.
2: Yes, and order around.
3: Yes.
2: I don't know. That's what dudes think they hear in their head when they hear that. That's why it's not a compliment.
3: No. 100%.
2: Let's see what else I have for you coming up. I never got to the story about this wife that chooses other wives for her husband. Nard, you're going to be all ears for this one.
5: That's hot.
3: That does what?
2: She's a wife to him, mm-hmm. but she's like, hey, this man needs a lot of booty. So then she goes out there and she recruits other booty for him. One of the rules is, though, she gets to pick the women. He does not get to choose the women.
3: That's fair.
2: This divorce lawyer tells people that marriage is like a lottery. I didn't get to that yesterday. I'll try to get to that as well.
3: I think it's a good way to describe it.
2: It's real sad how he describes it. Makes you not want to get married.
3: It really is. You just never know. It's really tough. I think marriage is just, it's a lot harder than, you know, people even realize. And that's why the divorce rate is still so high.
2: It could be.
3: It's just really tough to be with, especially how we are as people. It's tough to be together forever and ever. Because people change and as they get older.
2: Yeah.
3: It's just hard. It's difficult.
2: So we'll get to that.
3: And it's like, damn, you're really just never going to start cleaning, huh?
2: Okay. Well, yeah, that's a big one, huh?
3: Yep.
2: For you, that's a big one.
3: Oh, man, you ain't going to cook nothing. Okay,
5: it's
3: cool.
5: Just those two things.
3: Yeah, it's just those two things.
2: But those are
3: big
2: things.
3: All right, you're going to doom scroll till the end of time, huh? Oh, okay. So you had the baby just to push me out, huh? Oh. All right.
2: Yeah, just so you can be
3: it's
2: a third
3: just difficult.
2: Wheel.
3: It's just difficult.
2: They say once you have a baby.
3: I've been down this road literally before.
2: They say once you have a baby, the guy's almost invisible.
3: Boy, ain't that the truth.
2: Mm-hmm.
3: Boy, ain't that the truth.
5: It's definitely a wedge.
2: I saw a guy.
3: Is she so into this baby? It's crazy.
2: Yeah, and as the baby gets older, they get even more into the baby.
3: Little baby Kraken. Like, she is just, you would think, my wife acts like she's the coolest thing that's ever happened to anyone ever.
2: All right, Derek.
3: Like, it ain't even like that.
2: I did see this guy said that the pre-baby mouth hugs were
3: different.
2: They were the best. And they said after his wife had a baby.
3: Yeah.
2: There's just something different and not as good about it.
3: All it ever is we could take the baby to do this. We take the baby to do that. What do you think about this outfit? Oh, I want to buy this for the baby. It's never like, hey, babe, what about you?
2: Yeah, what about you?
3: Yeah.
2: What about you, Mr. Provider?
3: Yep.
2: Well,
3: other baby mama's like, hey, don't forget, it's all about this baby and college and paying for that baby, dorm, this. And I'm like, man, I hate both y'all.
2: Yeah. Post-baby mouth hugs. Yeah, they say that they are just not as, I don't know, they're just not the same. They don't have the same enthusiasm. They don't put the same elbow into it. You know what I mean?
3: No, they didn't. It's just a fact. A fact.
2: Not as much, like the neck doesn't, I don't know, not the same. Uh-huh. Well, how do you tell if a woman is a terrible woman? This is coming from
3: it's
2: a woman.
3: Tough.
2: How do you tell?
3: I think it's impossible.
2: Well, listen to what this woman says.
6: Best way to know if you're a terrible woman is if your man leaves the relationship.
7: Because men never leave relationships, especially not with good deserving women. If your man left that relationship, it's because you were seriously mistreating him, or it's because you were seriously selfish and self-centered and refused to change. Men tolerate so much crap from the women they're with. They tolerate disrespect, they're patient, they're forgiving, they're loving, all the physical turmoil. And if you pushed your man to the limit where he had to leave, most men tolerate way more than we as women would ever tolerate.
2: Does she have a point?
8: Yes.
2: What do you mean, yes?
8: Yeah. Yes, that's my ringtone.
2: That's the second yes.
5: Yeah, 1,000%.
2: Is this accurate?
5: Yeah, I think it is.
3: But yeah, this lady's great, but how do you tell if a woman's terrible before it ruins your life?
2: Well, you're not going to know.
3: Okay, cool.
8: It's a roll of the dice.
3: Can somebody tell me how to see under that invisible cloak that they wear?
2: Well, that's not where we're headed
5: now.
2: Yeah,
5: that's like trying to find
3: out. She's like, hey, how to tell if it's a terrible woman if the man leaves? You dumbass.
2: I know, but that's the boat we're floating on right now. I don't have any info. I don't have any info right now or any audio to tell you how to tell if a woman's bad before you get with her.
3: Hey, how to tell if your boat's got a leak in it? It's at the bottom of the lake. Oh, yeah, there was a hole.
2: Yeah, that's how you tell.
3: That's how you know. Hey, hey, you see that boat at the bottom of the lake? That was a bad boat.
5: Yep.
3: Oh, thanks.
2: All right, but my question is this woman spot on?
5: She is.
2: Why do you say that, Mr. Nathaniel Daniel Norris?
5: Because guys, they can tolerate a lot. They love harder. Like, they want things to work. Like, we're very simple creatures at the end of the day. But, like, women like to make us have hurdles for no reason.
2: Right. Yeah. So go ahead, Chris. You might have an actual thought.
8: During the rough years of my marriage, right before the divorce, like, I tolerated everything. And I still held on. Still held on. And it wasn't until I finally got to that point where it's like, you know what? You're right. Let's just divorce. Like, but I mean, push to the edge.
2: To the edge.
8: Every day was miserable.
5: Guys even stick around if they're not even having sex. Like, that's how much we love hard and we stick through it.
2: Really?
3: You love hard what?
5: We love hard with the relationship.
3: Oh.
8: Nardlo's hard.
3: Yeah, I was like, what?
5: Yeah.
3: What?
5: We all do.
2: Okay, well.
3: Stop doing that.
5: No way.
2: He said no way.
3: But, we all do.
2: So you agree that this is a pretty accurate description of how to tell if a woman's a bad woman if the man left you. If he finally said enough is enough, enough disrespect.
5: That's a lot of red flags.
2: Enough of this nonsense. I'm out of here. Is that accurate?
5: Yeah, I think it is.
8: I believe so.
3: Green Goddess says, Nard said, at the end of the day is going to end.
2: That's what he said.
8: At the end of the day is going to end.
5: Yeah.
2: At the end of the day, the day is going to end.
5: You're right.
3: And that's is she putting a quote and then sign Nard?
2: What an idiot. Man, you a big dummy right there.
5: Well, she's just mad because we're calling women out right now.
2: Yeah. No, this
3: that is why she's mad, for
2: this
3: sure.
2: This is a woman calling a woman out.
8: Yeah, this is it was a woman.
3: Yeah, but these guys are piling on.
2: It had nothing to do with...
8: I just gave personal experience that supports her.
3: That's true.
8: And I think this is for women to be to open their eyes. I think for guys, yeah, we see that as duh, like what he said.
2: Mm-hmm. Right.
3: Yep.
8: But women need to be aware. They have a hard time with that.
3: Oh, yeah, being able to realize that they, yeah, if you were terrible.
5: Happen.
3: Yeah, no.
2: Well, let me go to Jim real quick.
3: Hey, Jim.
2: What's up? I was hoping for female calls here, right? You know, backing this up or whatever, but I got Mr. Jim. Go ahead, Mr. Jim. Yo, what's
9: Hello?
2: Up, buddy? Yeah, what's up? What do you got?
9: Hey, what's up? What's up, guys? So literally, you guys are talking crazy right now, but I left my wife after she got pregnant and had me raising a baby thinking it was mine, right? So she liked
2: Damn,
9: to go
2: wait
9: out
2: a second.
9: Raise.
2: You were raising a whole-ass baby that wasn't yours?
9: I was raising a whole-ass
2: baby. Okay, can I take calls? This is a good idea, sir. I'm sure that's not what you were trying to do, but this is a great idea. Can I take calls? I want to know why you left a woman. Do we have a bunch of dudes that finally had enough and left a woman? What was the tipping point that made you leave the woman? 1-855-FU-BILLY. All right, now go ahead, sir. That was a great idea. Thank you for the bit.
9: Yeah, so she liked to drink, and while we were hanging with friends, turns out she had a little quickie with one of her best friend's husband and got pregnant. The baby was born with a curable blood disorder, but it was hereditary, right? I didn't have this, right? It was sickle cell disease, which they're now running my family or my wife's.
2: Okay.
9: So they try to blame it on me. Her best friend, right, had the baby 2 years later, and the baby was born, blah, blah, blah, same blood disorder. This is another baby. The guy's wife thought it was odd, you know, that both of us had, you know, the baby.
2: Wait, hold on, just so I can follow along. So you had a baby, and your baby was born with a blood disorder.
9: Correct.
2: Okay, so then your baby's born with a blood disorder, and people were trying to blame you for it because it's hereditary.
9: Right.
2: Okay, and then
3: they do start doing that. They'll start blaming one of the, you know, mom or dad side
5: on anything.
2: Then a couple years later, her friend had a baby with the same blood disorder.
9: With the same blood disorder.
3: Oh, that's weird.
5: Yep.
9: Yeah, so now there's two babies with the same hereditary issue, right? Now, mind you, this is 2 years later, right? So her friend asked me, oh, you need to take a DNA test to ease both of our minds, right? So sure enough, we go, and the baby's not my DNA.
2: Oh,
3: wow.
9: So you already know what happened next, right?
2: Wow, dude, not your baby.
9: It's crazy. This bitch tried to play with me.
3: At least it flew up your antenna. Like, oh, what?
5: At least you know the blood thing went to fault.
2: You know, everybody else is kind of like, hey, it's not your baby. Yeah. But he's like, hey, at least you know the blood thing's
3: not
2: your fault.
3: Yeah, at least you're off the hook for the blood thing.
5: Yeah.
9: For the blood. Let's go.
5: Yeah,
9: let's go.
5: You she's probably, like, you probably
9: tried to play
5: night.
9: With me. She tried to play with me.
2: Sir, we can't. I understand you're mad. I understand. But we just can't cuss, sir.
9: Divorce.
2: All right, yeah, hold on. So what happened next? Hey, sir, back it up, because you're cussing all over the place. All right, you just can't cuss, live show. All right, you find out it's not your baby, right? And then what happens?
9: I find out it's not my baby. I want out. She tells me, oh, it was a drug mistake. I said, it's too messy for me. I want a divorce. And I did. And now she's living with her mom. And guess what? Her best friend got a divorce now, too.
2: Right.
9: And now she has a new guy.
2: Oh, damn. So the best friend has a brand new guy.
9: I can't stay with a woman that does that. That's complete disrespect for me. And that's really where I draw the line.
2: Yeah, you got to draw the line when it's not your baby.
3: Yes, good for you. Some guys don't draw the line there, and that's a problem.
9: It's ridiculous. I see it all the time.
3: Yeah.
2: Damn, that's filthy.
3: What an interesting way to find out, though.
2: I know. From a blood disorder.
3: Just because her friend, you know, has a baby, has the same thing, and he's like, wait a minute. This is like this is supposed to be a rare thing.
9: Crazy bitch.
3: Both these babies got this. Yeah, best friends got the same blood disorder.
9: Same blood disorder.
3: Yeah. kudos to you. I think a lot of guys wouldn't have, you know, unfortunately, I don't know if guys would have all snapped to that. They'd be like, huh? She had a, oh, cool. Glad the baby's all right.
9: Back yeah, to the it video would, games. It wouldn't blink an eye.
3: But this guy's like, nope.
2: Nope.
3: Yeah, that's how nope. Well, I mean, you're definitely with a terrible woman because she tried to say a baby was yours. That's about as bad as it gets.
2: In my they do that, though. They think it's funny, though. They'll be like, no, I don't know if they think it's baby. Funny. Yeah, I
3: think they try to do it, but like, I don't know. I don't know if we want to say like they do it because they have a sense of humor.
5: They try to laugh it off.
9: No, you know what?
3: Well, they try to downplay it for sure, but I don't know if they're like that was hilarious.
9: They're so quickly forgiving too. It's like nothing happened.
3: It is odd that it's not like as big of a deal to the woman, like who the father is. Right. Really, it just matters like who's going to be there and play the dad role. Like, that's the important part to them. But sometimes you see, like, who the actual father is, not as important. Which is, obviously, we take it very serious.
2: Yeah. Well, thank you for the call, Jim. That sucks ass. Let me go to Aaron. All right, did you leave a woman?
10: Yes, sir. I was with her for about 5 years. 3 years ago, I lost my son.
3: Oh, no.
10: So,
3: oh,
10: God. When I lost
2: all
10: my
2: these
10: son,
2: terrible calls.
3: Oh, man.
2: God.
10: Yeah, when I lost my son, I had my work went ahead and gave me a short-term period to take off. So it was about 3 months that I wasn't working, and she kind of was like, hey, like, you need to get over it. She basically told me
2: she
10: that
2: said,
10: I was using my
2: gotta
10: son's
2: get
10: death
2: over
10: as
2: it?
10: An excuse.
3: Wow. You lost your son.
10: Yeah, she had basically just said that, you know, that I was using my son's death as an excuse.
5: Oh my God.
3: Oh, my
2: for
3: God.
2: What? Excuse for what?
3: Relax,
2: for being sad?
3: Relax.
5: No.
10: Yeah, so I ended up putting up with her stuff for 2 more years, and then I finally left.
2: So is that accurate?
3: Because you were like, maybe she's just like trying to, you know, maybe I do have
5: to
3: get over
5: that's
3: it.
5: That's why guys love harder.
2: They'll stay longer. They'll try to fight through it and hope to see the best in the world.
3: Because he'll look at it like he'll be like, man, maybe I am, you know. I don't know. Somehow she convinced him that maybe he is like just sulking
2: man,
3: in too much.
2: Man, that is evil.
3: Dude,
10: yeah, she made me feel like it was my fault.
3: You and what
2: yeah.
3: that feels like.
2: I feel bad for you. Yeah. Well, thank you so much for the call, buddy.
3: I feel like my life would be over.
5: It would.
3: Like, mm-hmm. I don't know how you just get over that.
2: What's up, Eric?
11: Hey, what's going on, guys? Hey, I was married to my wife for 19 years before I filed for divorce. And what really hit the nail in the coffin, man, that towards the end was my wife was bad with money. And she opened up credit cards in my kids' names without them knowing about it and ran them up, maxed them out. And the only reason we found out about it was because my son went to go buy a new car. And they told him he had bad credit from credit cards that he didn't know about.
2: Gosh. That is terrible. Man. And this was his mother that did this to him?
11: Yeah. Yeah, his mom. His biological mom. But she didn't even do it to her, just him. She did it to my daughter also. Our daughter.
2: Did she not love the kids?
11: Yeah, she was very, very bad with managing money.
2: Well, yeah, bad with her kids.
5: Jail?
2: Yeah, she should go to jail. Kids probably
11: but
2: didn't want to
11: the
2: do
11: good
2: that.
11: Guy,
3: dude,
11: I,
3: guys
11: you know,
3: are
11: I
3: leaving
11: paid,
3: girls
11: I paid
3: for
11: my,
3: dark reasons.
2: You, I know, right? So you paid for her mistake, and then you ended up leaving her.
11: Yes.
5: Oh, man.
2: See, that's that. What a good guy. He's like, all right, I don't want my kids to suffer from this. I'm the one that chose this woman.
3: Yes.
2: I'm going to pay for this.
3: That was an honorable thing to do.
2: It was an honorable thing to do.
3: And Derek, not a lot of guys would have.
2: You're so right. Men have to leave women for some dark-ass reasons.
3: Dude, all those calls were dark.
5: Yeah, they were.
2: You're just thinking of cars because you're getting one.
3: Yeah, I am.
2: Yeah, so that's all. He's got a Ram on his mind. He's about to get Ram today.
5: Oh, super Ram.
2: All right, got to take a quick break. Hang on.
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12: A couple of stalled vehicles block off the right lane on I-10 westbound. The first one's at Medical Drive and the second one's at Crossroads Boulevard. There's also a crash blocking off the right shoulder on 281 southbound at San Pedro. That's San Antonio Traffic. I'm Jason Fossig.
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17: Yes, Billy Madison Show. Hilarious thing. This woman, she was catcalled, right? At least she thought she was being catcalled. You know, a lot of women push back. They don't want to be catcalled.
18: Yeah.
17: Very disrespectful.
18: Mm-hmm.
17: It's kind of funny, though. So this woman, she's getting catcalled, but...
19: I think the worst I've ever felt about myself in my whole entire life was I was walking and this guy started catcalling me. And he was like, hey, baby. And then he stopped. And he was like, what's wrong with you? And that was so devastating.
17: So he wasn't like, damn, you're hot, girl.
18: Yeah.
17: Look at you. Oh, get it, get it, get it. No, he was like, what's wrong with you?
18: Yeah. Why?
20: That's funny.
17: What's wrong with you? There's something wrong with you.
20: Well, it's kind of mean, but, you know.
17: I think it's funny.
20: It is a little funny.
17: I like it, Derek. They got, remember that one time when that girl said, ew, no, or whatever?
20: Yes.
17: Yeah, that's a little payback, isn't it?
20: Well, I don't know. I kind of deserved it.
17: Well, you didn't. Don't say that about yourself.
20: Well, I'm just honestly assessing the situation. I should have been minding my own business.
17: No, it was funny.
20: I thought it was funny.
17: But
20: that's
17: laughed.
20: What happens when you make fun of people. Sometimes they're going to slap back at you, and you got to be able to take it. And that woman hurt. Yeah. That woman slapped the hell out of me with that.
17: Ew, no.
20: Ew. Oh, do you know him? Ew, no. I was like, oh, my God. I almost ran to my car. Get me out of here. Babe, you're never going to believe what this girl did to me.
17: That's right.
20: Oh, my God. I hated that.
17: It's funny.
20: It was so, like, it was one of those things where it was, like, so embarrassing and so bad that I had to tell it because, like, I had to try to get it off of me. I was having nightmares about
17: so
20: it.
17: So good.
20: It wasn't.
17: Yeah, it was.
20: It wasn't because I made the other girls who were with her laugh right before that, and then that bitch was just like, "Nope." Oh, you having fun, fatty?
17: Should have been like, "Yes,
20: you
17: I am having
20: fun making fun of me."
17: All right,
20: no, ma'am.
17: You know how dudes are scared to ask a woman out?
20: Yeah,
17: it's like, oh, I don't want to ask her out. So let's say you successfully ask a woman out, and then she says yes. Well, now a new fear unlocked. Now you have to make the right decision because at any moment that woman could cancel the date. This is why this woman canceled the date, and this is why probably men aren't even asking women out.
21: I was supposed to go on a date last night and I canceled it, and here's why. He picked a lame restaurant.
22: That's why you let her pick.
17: That is a good policy, exactly. But women like you to take charge. As you know, if you're ever in a relationship, they like you to read minds. She doesn't want to pick because she wants you to automatically know what kind of restaurant she would want to go to.
20: I told you that my girl just wants me to put her in the car and just drive her around places and not even tell her, just surprise her. Oh, today we're going on another adventure.
8: Well, yeah, you should know what she likes at this point.
20: Yeah, cool. Or what she deserves. Which one?
8: What she likes. Like,
20: okay.
8: Like, yeah, good adventure. Just put her in the car and take her.
20: Oh, let's go on an adventure.
8: Yeah, that's all she wants.
17: I know, but first date, first impression, the woman, she wants you to already read her mind.
20: Uh-huh. She does.
17: That's how it is.
20: Yep.
17: Nord, you can't be such a big old dopey dumbass over there.
8: No, I agree.
20: No, Nard loves to go on an adventure.
8: I do. I love adventures.
13: I love adventures.
8: Those are the best.
13: They're the best.
8: They really
20: are. We're just going to get in the car and go.
8: Yeah.
13: I just want to get in the car and drive. And
20: all the way to the top.
8: That's all you got to do.
20: I hate this dude.
13: That's all you got to do.
20: I hate him, bro.
13: What? That's all you got to do.
20: I hope he slips and falls into a noose.
8: And what? All right. Well, that was just hateful.
20: Just on your own, just accidentally. Whoops. Like, oh, whoops.
8: And there's a noose just
20: hanging
8: out?
20: Just, yeah.
8: That's crazy.
20: Well, you got them all over your garage.
13: I do not have nothing like that at my garage.
17: Why are you barking?
8: Because Derek is doing stuff over there.
17: No, he's not.
8: Yeah, he's...
17: You're doing stuff.
8: He's being rude.
20: Derek is doing
17: stuff. You're rude. You called him. You said... You
20: called
17: don't
20: me Fat Derek.
8: You're getting a new truck, so I want to hear it.
20: Everybody in the chat's like, Fat Derek. That's what they're calling me now, Fat Derek.
8: They're not calling you Fat
20: Derek.
8: They
20: are.
8: I don't see
20: I've
8: it.
20: I've seen it. You can't read.
8: I can see Fat Derek.
20: You can't read.
8: Derek.
20: You cannot read. All Suri right. reads to you.
17: How do you spell Derek?
8: D-E-R-E-K.
20: Oh, wow. He almost messed that up.
17: He did.
8: No, I didn't.
20: Yeah, you did. You almost stumbled right there.
8: No.
17: That was a close one.
20: Yeah.
17: Very close.
20: How do you spell Nathan? R-A-C-I-S-T.
17: That is correct, Derek. Ding, ding, ding, ding.
20: He didn't dispute it. He didn't dispute it.
8: No, because I had to think about it.
17: Right.
8: At first, I didn't know what it spelled, but then I did because you are a...
17: A what?
8: I bleep myself.
17: Okay, you bleep yourself.
14: You bleep yourself?
8: Yeah, I did.
20: That's crazy.
8: I know.
20: To bleep yourself.
8: Wow. While looking at Derek.
17: All right, do you guys want to hear the women that were simulating being a man and simulating like they had a weenie?
20: Yeah, sure.
17: I'm going to play this audio. This is a bunch of women, and men were saying that they were committing... What did you call it earlier, Derek?
20: What?
17: Or appropriation because they don't have penises. So they are simulating like they have male genitalia and they're doing something while they have the male genitalia and they're doing operatic music.
20: Right. My culture is not your art is what guys were saying in the comments.
17: Okay. No, these women are...
20: They're going dumb on it.
17: They're doing this. They're whacking.
20: Yeah, they're simulating guys.
17: Mark, throw a cracker in the middle. This reminds me of those ladies that go out in the woods because they're angry about stuff, and they don't even know what they're angry about, but they just scream at trees. Uh-huh. Have you seen that? Or they just scream at statues. And then there's a woman... rubbing her back because she's so mad at men. Just so mad at men. Or she's mad at the world.
14: If dudes did that.
8: They do. I mean, the dudes do it.
17: We call it axe throwing. We go hunting.
8: No, they have a whole class with like.
14: What?
17: What? I've never seen this.
8: I did. Like, I thought.
17: You
8: that's,
17: did it?
8: No, I seen it.
17: Like, where?
8: What do you mean? There's a whole video of it.
17: What do you mean? What do I mean?
8: I thought that's what you were referring to, but you just added woods. There, there's a whole class where it's guys and girls. They're in a room with like. And they're yelling. They're just yelling.
17: I know, but this is just for women, you dumb dote.
8: What do you mean?
17: Can I move on? You're making me upset.
8: I was saying it for guys, too.
17: No, I've never seen it for guys.
8: I've
17: seen the video. Would never hang out with that guy.
8: Why?
17: No. If you were talking to him, hey, what'd you do over the weekend, Scott? Well, I went and this man rubbed my back and I just yelled because I'm so upset at women.
8: No,
17: I'd be like, all right, Scott, well, this is probably the last time I see you, bud.
20: Yeah. Okay? Yeah, Scott.
17: Probably no. Just got, we're gonna have to maybe just, you know, not hang out anymore.
20: Like, I just gotta yell. Yeah. Gotta get it out. That's this because Nard does that.
8: No,
17: I'm sorry.
8: It looked like it helped the guy.
17: You're not going to hang out with me because I had a man rub my back while I was yelling at trees? That's exactly why, Scott. I don't think we have a lot in common.
20: Nard says it helps him release.
8: No, I think it helps me and other guys release. I hate you guys.
20: What did I do?
8: You let me down that path.
20: What path?
8: You took me down that path.
20: You
8: led me.
1: We need to clip that.
17: Oh man.
8: Derek said it, and I
20: let. I didn't say anything.
17: Yeah, all right.
8: You said the word.
20: I was finding the video to show the chat of the big girls doing this.
17: Let me go to break.
20: I didn't say anything. You're right.
17: Okay. Those women are huge.
1: They
17: doing
1: are
17: that.
1: Huge.
17: Ugh.
20: It's like a big ass Snow White.
17: Let me take a break.
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22: 79 and cloudy, getting warmer in the afternoon with a high of 97.
23: This report is.
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0: very nice program. Very nice to you.
1: We've had a lot of great prizes, thanks, Chris and Tori.
0: We have. Thank you so much. This woman, she wanted to remind all the ladies out there to bang their husband, so she made Bang Your Husband merch. Is that...
1: It's a friendly reminder.
0: Is that down two right next to Terrible?
1: Yes, sir.
0: All right, I think this is it. Play it.
2: Culture has perverted sex so intensely that we're now terrified to talk about it for risk of sounding like culture. So let me be abundantly clear. Sex is God's design. Song of Solomon, maybe it's literal. And the Lord's heart for your marriage is that you would enjoy yourself so fully without any reservation or embarrassment. The problem with purity culture is it's a good concept taken too far.
0: All right, so she has made all this merch.
2: This is biblical and sacred and made by
0: me.
2: I think as long as those three parameters are hit.
0: Get to the merch, lady.
2: Blindly into a lifetime of covenant. And that is how you get sexless marriages 30 years in where you look up, no one's enjoyed themselves in a long time, and you wonder what went wrong.
0: Yeah, and so she has bang, let me see if I can find this, Bang Your Husband merchandise.
1: Bang probably, hopefully, your husband. I'm going to be real disappointed if it's not sold out.
0: I know, that's it.
1: Like, it should be sold out.
3: Yeah, right. No way.
1: You don't think enough women would... I guarantee women now, would love this merch.
3: No, they
1: like, if we made this merch, I bet women would love it.
0: Yeah, no. Coming this Friday, Go Bang Your Husband merchandise. They have a sweater,
1: that's like a
0: t-shirt
1: all wives would wear.
3: I don't think so.
0: What? This social media creator, her name is Emma, and she has made all this stuff.
1: It's a great idea, Emma.
4: Yeah.
0: Go Bang Your Husband.
1: Well, you guys are acting like it's not going to be a number one TikTok shop seller.
3: No, it's not.
0: Why not?
3: If it was hating on the guy, yeah, they're going to wear it.
0: Oh, yeah, I know.
4: Target would carry it. Jeez.
1: Oh, yeah, if it was hating on the guy, Target would carry it?
0: Yeah. Well, remember they had that leave him.
4: Yeah, leave him.
0: Remember those shirts that sold out?
3: But
1: yeah, I do, unfortunately.
3: She's going to sell some, but she's not going to sell out.
0: And well, she does it in a nice little clever way. It's GBYH. Go Bang Your Husband.
1: Oh, it doesn't say Go Bang Your Husband. Okay. I mean, I think she'd do better if she just said, if it had like big, bold italic.
0: Well, let me see.
1: Go Bang Your Husband.
0: So you want a t-shirt that says Go Bang Your Husband.
1: I feel like that would be a shirt that like wives would giggle about and let and wear. And a guy would see a woman in that shirt and be like, oh man, what? That guy is a lucky man.
0: You don't think that a guy would feel pretty lucky to have that?
1: I think a guy would feel lucky to have a girl that wears Go Bang Your Husband shirts.
3: I think she would wear I'd Bang Big D before she did that.
0: What?
1: Dude, come on, brother.
0: Come
1: you're
0: on.
1: So scorned.
0: You're such a pervert.
1: You're so scorned.
3: No, I'm just
1: You're saying. So scorned and you're so just...
3: Because I know that...
1: Buddy, you got to look at yourself.
3: Why?
1: It's the road you chose. It has nothing to do with women.
3: I'm not even on a road right now.
1: Yeah, you are, because you're like, you're so scorned and mad. You're like, oh, they do wear a Go Bang Random D shirt. No,
3: yeah,
1: they wouldn't.
3: They would.
1: No, they would not.
3: They would.
1: Okay. All right.
3: Yeah.
1: All right, buddy.
0: So weird.
3: I promise you.
1: I promise you that more women are out there are happily married.
3: I mean, I'm sure they're happily,
1: and bang,
3: but they're not
1: going to.
3: They're not going to wear that shirt, though.
1: Okay.
0: Why would they not wear that shirt?
3: Because they don't want to. There's no way.
0: Because they don't want to, Bill.
1: They don't want to. They don't want people knowing they're married.
3: Yeah, they don't.
1: They want them just to think they're hot and out and, you know,
3: because
1: they could get better action.
3: It's all about them.
0: He is so
1: scorned.
0: You are so
1: I'm
0: accurate.
1: Telling you, bro. He's just like.
3: You guys are on my side.
0: No, we're not.
1: I'm sitting here saying, what a great idea for a shirt. I'm sure women would love
3: I
1: to.
3: I thought you were being sarcastic.
0: All right, would any woman wear this?
1: Are you trying? You're trying.
0: He wants
1: it. You want it, don't you? You want me to run you over in my brand new brand new truck. That's a woman.
0: All right, now he just got you. That was a good one, Nard.
1: He actually got you. Yeah. That was a good one.
0: Yeah, that's unfortunate that he got you that good.
1: He's been doing it for 21 years, Billy.
0: I know, but
1: he think he'd throw out a good one here and there.
0: I know, but that one was that
1: like,
0: one was
1: we've been
0: good.
1: Coming in here and taking reps off each other for 21 years.
0: Yeah, I know, but that was a good one.
1: It's
0: that
1: not
0: was a,
1: like the guy's never had one. He should have one.
0: Well, I got you. I'm with you there, but that was
1: he
0: solid.
1: Definitely should make contact every once in a while.
0: I agree.
4: It wasn't even all that good.
1: I mean, it was decent. It was. I'll give it to him. It was. That is a woman thing to do, is to run somebody over in the truck. It is.
0: All right, that was pretty good.
1: It was. I give it to him.
0: That was nice. A homer, right out of the park.
1: He should. if I throw him the ball enough, he should catch it.
0: Yep. I agree with that too, Derek. I do agree with that.
4: I mean, you threw the ball, it bounced off his head.
3: That's
4: and
3: fine.
4: Went
3: that's fine. Caught it.
1: That's fine. He still caught it.
0: No reason to be upset about Nard finally hitting one.
1: I know. Chris is now upset that he hit one.
4: Yeah, I'm upset.
1: I know. This show.
0: I don't have any calls, though, from women that want to bang their husbands.
3: See, I told you.
1: That sucks.
0: That really does suck.
3: Yep.
0: That is too bad.
1: I thought girls would like this merch.
3: Yes! They would never.
1: Like, what's the big deal? You're basically saying it's another wedding ring.
3: Yeah, that's too much for them.
1: Okay.
0: That's really overkill. Sad.
1: I really thought this would be like a hit seller. Mm-mm. I'm surprised she even has merch available. I'm surprised she hasn't had to come out and be like, I'm sorry, guys. Yeah. I sold out instantly.
3: She's got to give some away.
1: These are like the Roger Goodell clown shirts.
3: No.
1: We can't even keep them in stock.
3: Oh, my God. Now you're just trolling her.
1: I really did think that. I'm not even kidding. I'm not trolling.
0: I'm really upset that we don't have any calls of women that would find this to be, like, cute.
1: I'm not lying. I really did think that that would be a good seller. I don't know why you guys think that I'm trolling. Like, what? Why would that be a troll?
3: Because we just know the women would not wear that.
0: I think they would.
1: I self-admittedly don't know women.
3: Yeah.
1: I do say that.
3: You're right.
1: So it's possible that I'm, like, completely wrong about women all the time.
3: I agree.
1: Shut up.
0: I don't even know if I want to work today now after that.
1: After what?
0: Well, just the fact that no women are calling in that want to bang their husbands.
3: They do not. That's the last
0: thing. Isn't that awful?
1: Yeah, but I don't know if that's...
3: Because there's nothing in it for them. They're like, oh, why am I propping him up? What'd he do?
1: I mean, it is a bad sign that girls aren't like, no, that shirt's great. Yeah, that is a bad sign. I mean, it's, you know, it's not my favorite.
0: Damn.
1: Yep.
0: That is too bad. I still, zero calls.
3: Yeah.
1: I know. You keep holding out as if they're going to come in.
0: I'm hoping, Derek.
1: But I don't think they are.
3: Nope. They're in the car wash.
0: This is so sad. So incredibly sad that we don't have any women.
1: Yeah, I think you just got to let it go.
0: Well, I guess I will have to let it go.
1: What can you do?
0: Well, then, no point in doing this one. I was going to take calls for... Well, maybe you guys are calling for this.
5: Baby, I not only got cracked last night...
0: All right, she got cracked last night.
1: Mm-hmm.
0: 1-855-FU-BILLY. 1-855-FU-BILLY. She got cracked last night. So, just real quick. Anybody get cracked last night? Since I have no negative women that want to bang their husbands.
3: You'll get those calls. They won't be happy about it. Some of them. They'll be like, oh.
0: Yeah, my gosh.
3: He made me. I got cracked.
1: He made me.
3: Yeah, if I didn't, he would have an attitude today.
1: Dude, relax.
3: Hey, you'll get those calls.
0: Yeah, well, he was going to be in a bad mood.
1: Yep. All right.
0: If I didn't give him booty, then he's not going to do the things I want to do this weekend.
3: Yep, I won't get no makeup if I don't do this.
1: I won't get no makeup.
3: Yep.
1: Why do you make him sound so ugly?
3: Because it's an ugly
1: thing. I won't get no makeup.
3: Yep.
1: What's this guy's problem?
3: I got no problem. I just don't
0: want to. He didn't get any sleep.
1: Like, it's
3: I did not.
1: Insane, dude.
3: I'm killing it.
0: So, he's very, very upset because he didn't get any sleep, but he's feeling like he's better.
1: Yeah.
0: Mm-hmm. You know, let me, the phone lines are ringing. I'll at least say that. So okay. That's.
3: Yeah, you're going to get the ones that say, yeah, I have to.
0: Look at that. I was like, hey, any women out there, would you wear any merch that says, you know, go bang your husband? Nope.
1: Nope.
0: But then I play this audio.
5: Baby, I not only got cracked last night.
0: All right. Anybody get cracked last night? Phone lines just off the charts.
1: Negative.
0: Let me go to, is it Marie? Marie? Bet you it's Mari. I don't know. Let me go to this line. We'll go to line two. What's up, Mari?
6: Hey, what's up, man?
0: What you got?
6: Yeah, go banging your husband. I mean, I'm not married yet, but yeah, I took a woman's man because she wasn't banging him enough.
0: See, I didn't. So you, okay. I love this, though. This is a great call. You're the best for calling in.
3: But she's not married.
0: So I know, dumbass. Good. This is a great call. All right, let's have some fun with this.
3: I'm ready.
0: All right, so you stole another woman's man because she was not banging him.
6: Well, I mean, she basically gave him up. she wanted to step out on the marriage. And, you know, after she had a child with him, after they were married, and he slept on the couch for like 4 years.
0: Oh.
6: Because she didn't. She didn't want him next to her.
0: Okay, and, wait, when this dude piped you down the first time, was it because of his pipe game is terrible?
6: Oh, hell no. Not at all.
0: Not at all. So he had great pipe game. So this dude's pipe was just on the shelf for 4 years?
6: 4 years. I dusted it off.
0: You wonder how much good pipe, right, is over there just sitting around.
6: Oh,
0: these
6: yeah.
0: ladies are sleeping on good pipe.
6: Oh, yeah, and you want to know the better thing?
0: Yeah, I want to know the better thing.
6: When I first got it, it was in the back of my truck, in the back seat.
0: In the back? What kind of truck was it?
3: Ooh.
6: Big old Ram.
0: Oh, yeah, that's what Derek's getting. Derek might get it. That's what you need to do. Derek, you need to get
1: the
0: back of your
1: pipe
0: Ram.
1: In the back?
3: He's about to be in the back seat.
4: You got Ram, all right.
1: What?
6: Oh, yeah.
1: Ram, right. Ram in a girl truck?
3: Yep, it is.
1: Shut your bitch ass up.
3: She's got a Ram truck.
6: So, well, anyways.
0: All right. So now this is your steady dude. This is your man now.
6: Oh, my man, heavy.
0: What do you think her problem was that she didn't appreciate the pipe this guy was given?
6: I just honestly feel she didn't really appreciate men. This is her third child, second guy, and first marriage. She doesn't know how to keep them, so it's not my problem.
0: Gotcha. Okay.
6: I don't really feel bad for her either.
3: Good job.
0: Yeah, good
6: job. I mean, she made her decision. Oh, no.
1: I mean, you took her, man.
6: Women make their choices.
3: Exactly.
6: And, you know, she wants to get mad because, you know, oh, she literally called me one night and was like, who the hell are you? You know, and I'm like, well, I'm Audie.
1: You probably heard of me, bitch.
6: Yeah, and she's like, oh, so you don't feel bad talking to a married man?
1: Rolling into this guy's family?
6: Yeah, I was like, well, actually, could you really call that a marriage? I was like, look what you did. I was like, how about you take some accountability? And
0: I like that you talked to her.
3: I know, right?
6: Oh, dude, yeah. I mean, what do I have to hide?
0: Nothing.
6: You know what I mean?
0: I mean, this dude was on a couch for 4 years.
6: Exactly. I felt, you know, hey, I mean, I listened to him talk. He told me, hey, this is my situation. All right, cool. You know, what? I felt bad for him because, you know, meet? Dang, that sucks.
0: Yeah, that's a great question, Art. How'd you guys meet?
6: Actually, this might be a bit much, but
0: we're
6: in a truck club together.
0: Oh, like a Ram truck?
6: Yeah. Yeah. And we actually met at
3: a girl car.
6: We met at, yeah, we met at the Wham show in Fort Worth.
0: You mean Wham?
6: Together,
0: like,
6: and
0: like,
6: I saw him.
0: What do you mean Wham? Is that a rock band? What is Wham?
6: No, it's We Are Mopar.
0: Oh, okay.
6: Yeah, so it's like all, you know, Ram, Chrysler, Jeep.
0: So you met him there and you're like, that's my man.
6: Oh, dude, yes. I even told him, I was like, babe, when I first saw him, I was like, he's going to be mine.
0: See, that's like women, when they see a dude and they want him.
6: Yeah.
0: That's why,
3: that's
0: men,
3: hot.
0: You never have to go up to women. Never, never go yes. after a woman. You know why? Because
6: right.
0: you got to wait for the woman to go to you.
3: Exactly.
6: Yep.
0: It seems
6: and I
0: stupid.
6: Feel like that shows a lot more.
0: Yeah. It look, seems stupid.
1: Terrible
0: that's
1: advice.
0: Like, look.
3: No, it's good advice.
0: Look, think about that. You don't go in the water swimming around trying to catch the fish. No, you just have your pole in the water.
6: Let the fish come
0: and
6: to you.
0: Moves, and you let the fish come to you.
1: The women
0: and then
1: aren't
0: they
1: fish.
0: Yeah.
6: Well,
0: yes,
3: yeah, they are.
0: They're
3: fish. Yeah, they are.
6: I'm the woman who I don't ask for much. Hey, be spontaneous. Be respectful. Give me love. Give me attention. I'll give you everything else in the world.
0: Are you the only woman that is in this Ram Club?
6: No. I mean, there's couples and stuff.
0: Okay,
6: but,
0: so
6: I mean,
0: so Derek's fine. He has a Ram truck. That's not a female truck.
1: I haven't picked
0: correct?
1: It up yet.
6: No. Dude, I'm lifted, he's lowered. So we have the best of both worlds in our relationship.
4: Wow. Honestly. You got the lifted one?
3: Yeah, she does.
0: She's the top, he's
6: the
0: bottom.
6: Yeah, I have the lifted one.
4: Nice.
6: his haul's tail, you know, mine just goes over rocks heavy.
0: Yeah,
6: so.
0: That's right.
4: I'd rather have yours.
0: Yeah, I'd rather have yours, too.
6: Yeah, and we camp in the back of mine, too. I have a big old truck tent.
0: Oh, Derek, are you going to get a truck tent?
6: Should we go camping? Yeah.
3: He said no.
6: Oh, get one. Hey, be spontaneous.
1: I'm not in a Ram club.
0: Come on.
3: Join her.
4: Join the Ram club.
0: Mopar, bitch.
4: Mopar.
1: If I wanted to join, I probably would have asked her about it. Mopar. I probably would have got information.
0: Thank you, Mark.
4: You rolled
1: I probably would have said, hey, can I hang on? I would like to talk to you.
0: Oh, well, then I put her on hold.
1: I didn't ask that.
0: Okay. That's what I heard. Hang on, Mari, because Derek wants to talk to you.
1: No, I didn't. What?
0: Let me take a quick break. I got Marilyn Manson tickets, a whole lot more next. Hang on. Uncontested.com.
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25: Got something to say?

0: wants to talk to you. She wants to talk about Ram trucks, Derek. Now, let's say,
1: Marie. Welcome to Ram Talk.
2: Maddie.
3: For what?
0: Let me just, yeah. hold on. Hypothetically, if I knew a guy that was going to get a mm-hmm. brand new Ram truck mm-hmm. delivered to his house,
4: uh-huh.
0: and he, you know, he really wanted to set himself apart from everybody else, what would he do to that Ram truck?
3: I'm fine with blending in.
0: What would be your suggestion? So that he looks like he's got cowboy boots. Sometimes he wears overalls. You know, he's a man's man. He's a strong man. He likes to gamble. He chews tobacco. Like, what size tires does a man that chews tobacco have to have on his Ram truck?
4: Ooh, I mean, it depends on the truck. It depends on what type of Ram truck. I mean, there's Laramies, there's, you know, Power Wagons.
0: You got a Power Wagon?
4: You know?
3: Hell no.
0: All right, what do you got?
3: I'm not saying.
0: What do you got?
3: I'm not saying. Now I'm just going to get judged.
4: What you
3: hell no,
4: do
3: I'm
4: with
3: not saying.
4: It.
0: He's not
3: going to
0: say. Let's just say it's a manly truck. It's a manly Ram.
3: It ain't. It's a uh-huh. standard Ram.
0: No.
3: This girl is not interested. She's in a Ram club.
0: It's got a Hemi
3: in it. I don't want to talk about
0: it. It's got a Hemi in it.
5: Beef it up.
3: I'm not going
0: to do nothing
3: to it. It's a family vehicle.
0: No. F the family.
4: That doesn't mean anything, dude. Yeah. A family vehicle can be beefed up.
0: Yeah, beef that family vehicle.
3: Yeah, I mean, you're not going to, the family vehicle with a baby. Yeah, you're going to just jack it all the way in the air.
4: Yeah.
0: Well, that's an excuse not to bring the baby
4: in. Exactly what's in our truck club.
0: Yeah, join the truck club. There's lots of babies in the truck club.
4: Yes, there's a lot.
0: Yeah. What about, is there a pregnant women in the truck club?
3: What is that? Why would that?
4: Actually, right now, yeah.
0: Yeah, see, there's, because, I don't know, dudes that have those trucks, they get women pregnant.
3: Relax.
0: What? Okay. They do.
3: All right.
0: That's a pregnancy car.
3: Yeah.
0: That is. He's going to, Derek's at risk of getting his
4: Correction.
0: Wife pregnant again.
4: It's a pregnancy truck.
0: Truck,
4: not
0: that's
4: car.
0: Right.
4: Truck.
0: Truck and all that, that's right.
4: Yes.
0: Is there a lot of flashing that goes on at these
3: zero
0: truck things or anything like that? Any debauchery?
4: It depends on the event. But, dude, if y'all ever want to see a good time, go out to Outlaws Mudfest. You will find some crazy
0: Mudfest.
4: Stuff there.
0: It's kind of like
4: Rednecks and Paychecks.
0: Yes. Do they have a... They have something similar. Maybe it's not the exact thing, but they have Mudfest, and there's a whole documentary on it, like a show about it. It's on one of the streaming uh-huh. services, and it's in Texas. And they have like Mudfest, and everybody's just covered in mud. Looks so
4: yeah.
0: cool.
4: Yeah, you go into the what's it called?
0: Yeah, everybody gets their shot to go into the
3: Who
0: mud.
3: Cares?
0: You got your monster trucks.
3: Yeah, that's great.
4: Yeah.
0: Yeah, Mudfest.
4: You see some wild stuff out there.
0: I bet.
4: Yeah.
0: Now, what about Insist. A pervert like Chris? What would a pervert like Chris get at Mudfest?
1: Come on.
4: He would. Come on. I could see Chris driving a Prius lifted.
3: Prius?
1: Yep.
3: He drives a big old
4: A Prius
3: truck
4: or a little
3: now.
4: Smart car.
0: Yeah.
1: I can't even fit in one
4: lifted.
1: Of those.
3: A Prius was, you know... Long time ago.
0: Yeah, what's the car you used to have, the little car?
1: I Focus. Used to have a Focus, yeah.
0: Yeah, a little Ford Focus.
3: I hate how she laughs at him. This is how girls
4: That's
3: are
4: like
3: with guys' vehicles.
4: That's like way super perverted.
3: If you have a yeah. certain kind of vehicle, you get laughed at by girls.
0: Okay, a man...
3: Doesn't that suck?
0: ...with Chris's yeah. exterior driving a Ford Focus looks insanely perverted.
3: Chris is insanely responsible with his finances.
0: No, that's a pervert mobile.
3: That's what Chris is. Chris is very, he's frugal. He saves his money.
0: Wasn't it a two-door?
1: It was a two-door
0: Oh, man,
1: sport.
0: That is so pervert.
3: He always throws that in. He always throws in the sport part.
1: It was a sport edition.
3: He says it makes a difference.
1: It wasn't a four-door.
3: It wasn't a four-door.
1: It was a coupe, not a sedan.
3: I feel like a four-door would be better.
1: No.
3: No?
0: That's fun.
3: It's easier
0: fun.
3: To get in.
4: A trunk with no door.
0: Yeah.
4: Can't get out.
0: Yeah, that's where I kept his bitches.
1: I banged it out in that Focus.
0: Couple with times yourself.
3: With,
0: a girl.
3: Yeah, with yourself.
1: Yep. Yeah.
3: I was focusing on these nuts.
0: Well, Marie, thank you very much. And you call
3: thanks.
0: In anytime. Maybe
3: thanks.
0: You want to do a truck update with Derek, see where he's at with the lift and everything.
1: I have a truck
3: no,
1: now,
3: please
1: by the way.
0: You have a
3: that.
0: Wonderful day. Appreciate it. Let's see here. All right. Why it's a compliment to tell a woman she's the marrying type, but to tell a man the same, it's not. Was I spot on with this prior?
3: I have no idea.
0: Do we have that? Maybe it's this one.
2: You're the type of person I would marry and have kids with, not the type of person I would have short-term fun like a one-night stand with. Women respond to that with, oh, well, thank you. And men respond to that with, hold on a minute. This is one of those interesting examples that really shows the difference between men and women and what I call the old mating game.
0: Yeah, it is. It's different. If a dude sees a woman, he's like, man, I want to marry her. Is there anything more romantic than that? Because he's going, I want to share everything that I have now and what I'll have in the future with you and just you. What's more romantic than that?
3: I agree with that.
0: Right?
3: It's okay. Certainly romantic.
0: And so when a woman's like, oh, I see you as the husband material, kids.
3: Shouldn't that be like also a compliment?
0: No, because she's saying, hey, I want to take your resources.
3: I don't, that does, how is that fair?
0: Or yes, I'm tuckered out from just giving this out for free. Now yeah, I want something in return.
3: Sometimes, yeah.
0: Now I want to get something back.
3: I'm tired, sir.
0: Right, it's not a compliment. Because it's like, oh, so I'm not good for a one-night stand, but I'm, you know, you'll make me wait, and oh, we'll have kids, and then I'll have to pay for you. That's what a dude's hearing.
3: It is, unfortunately, because we're idiots.
0: Well, it's not that we're idiots. It's that the dating landscape has changed.
3: I mean, I think
0: it used to be that a woman, you had to court her. You had to get out of your car. You had to have a skit to get her attention first. And then you had to meet her parents. And then the dad would say stuff like, hey, well, anything you do to her, I'm going to do to you. And he'd have a gun.
3: I've never heard a guy say that. What? Whatever you do to her, I'll do to you.
1: Yeah, I heard that.
3: You've heard that?
1: Yeah, I heard that.
3: I've never heard that.
0: Yeah.
3: That's insane.
0: Well, hey, just so you know, sport there, whatever you do to her.
3: Why would he say that?
0: I do to you. Because it's just what dads do.
3: Mm-hmm. Huh?
0: It's funny. It's hilarious.
3: Uh-huh.
1: All right. If I were a girl dad, I'd say it.
0: Right. All right. So you used to have to court her, meet the parents. You had to have her home at a certain time. All that. And she was probably a virgin.
3: Yeah.
0: Right? Never been kissed or anything. You know, you try to make out with her and she'd be like, no, you're not going to get it like that. Right? You had to actually commit to her. But the dating game has changed. So there's not all that, right? The playing field's different. So she's probably going to have a bit more experience now.
3: Yeah, I bet she does.
0: So now, when you get that might have been a compliment back in the day when everybody ended the sentence with "say," right? That was probably a compliment. But
3: you're the marrying type, say?
0: Say. But now, no, when a woman's like, oh, you're the husband, you're husband material.
3: She's dissing you.
0: Yes. You don't hear that? You don't hear the rudeness in that?
3: I do. I mean, the way you explain it, if I were to think like that, yeah, I could see it. I also understand how it could be a compliment. Where she's like, hey, I want, you know, be with you forever. God, you're my dream man.
0: Nah.
3: Isn't that what she's saying?
0: No.
3: When she says, hey, you're the marrying type, isn't she saying, God, you're my dream man?
0: No, because they never get with their
3: dream
0: man.
3: She's not saying that?
0: No, they're never. Their dream man was probably some dude that didn't treat him the best. Or it just didn't work out.
3: Why would that be?
0: That's just how it is, Derek. No,
3: that don't make
0: correct?
3: No sense.
5: Yeah, you're correct.
0: Why am I correct? Go ahead, tell me.
5: Because girls are rude.
0: Okay, that's not what I was saying.
5: I thought it was.
0: No, that's not that they're rude. I'm just saying the dating landscape has changed.
5: It really has. And they just made it rude.
0: Okay, so you're still going to... Because
3: his
0: that's
3: game doesn't work anymore.
0: That's your opinion is that women are rude.
3: He wants to play like, oh, fake sweetheart.
5: What?
3: And it doesn't work on these girls no more. So he's like, they're rude.
0: Yeah. When I try to do this, I feel like I'm a good guy.
3: I pick some homemade flowers.
0: All right, this guy says, when they're saying that you're husband material, they're saying, I like your bank account.
3: Damn, dude. This is dark and sinister. Like, girls are just plotting.
0: But
3: like, their brains work like that.
0: All I was trying to do is point out, when a man says a woman's marriage
3: most
0: material...
3: Most girls don't even know all 50 states.
0: But is that also rude when a man says you're marriage material? Is he saying, oh, you're dull and boring, and you're probably not fun in bed, and, well, we can have kids together. I don't really have to worry about you cheating because you're kind of lame in the bedroom.
3: What he's saying is I can see you getting a little fat.
0: Okay. See, is that also? I can see you getting a little fat, me not minding.
3: Yep. When he says you're marriage material, that's what he's saying.
0: I wonder if it's just rude when anybody says you're marriage material. Now it's just rude sinister both and ways. Rude. Yeah.
3: Yeah.
0: There's no, what used to be the ultimate compliment is now the ultimate insult.
3: I agree.
0: It's unfortunate. How did we get here?
3: It is funny though how like people now take that as disrespect.
0: Yeah. Oh, really?
3: So, oh wow, he dissed me right there.
0: Oh, no, dude. Why'd you break up with her? Well, she said I was husband material.
3: Mm-hmm.
0: And I'm not gonna do that. I want to be us, just sex.
3: Yep.
0: I just want, you know, one night stand material. It's just insulting. She's saying that I got one of those boyfriend penises that are for the long haul. She's saying that, you know, because I'm not that big. I mean, because that's kind of what she's saying, too. She's saying, hey, yours is not going to hurt me long term.
3: Damn. This is going down a dark path where it's just like.
0: Yeah, I forgot about that one.
3: Ultimate,
0: that's
3: like.
0: That's another insult. This apparently, an insult to your pants.
3: This is the worst insult you could tell somebody is that they're marriage material.
0: You're husband material. She's saying you got, you know, probably.
3: You got a tiny penis.
0: Not tiny, but, you know, not the biggest she's had.
3: Yep. One that I could be comfortable with
0: over and over. She's had the big one. She's like, yeah, I couldn't
3: marry
0: that one.
3: She couldn't marry that guy because, yeah, it would, oh, no.
0: I couldn't handle that.
3: She'd
0: forever.
3: Hide from it.
0: So.
3: God dang.
0: Yeah, I know.
3: If somebody said that to you, like, just understand, it's not a compliment. They're dissing the hell out of you.
0: I had no idea either.
3: I had no idea until just now. It was at this moment that I realized that's actually an insult.
0: Yeah. Another insult. So this woman was talking about how, you know, women hate when their dude plays golf and stuff like that. Some women like it so that the man's out of the house.
3: They like it just so they can bitch at him about it.
0: Yeah, well, listen to this.
6: I think wives would hate golf a lot less if they could see tape of their husbands playing. Like, the feelings of abandonment would sting a little less if you could see him shank the ball 40 yards into the woods and then yell at himself in the third person. Like, that's great, Steve. Tough. That's great.
3: Yeah, that's tough.
0: They would hate golf less than they knew how stupid their man looked playing it.
3: Yeah.
6: Can't hit a goddamn golf ball. Why don't you chop your balls off and see if you can hit those?
3: Damn.
0: Oh, then women wouldn't hate golf so much because your man, it's just him. It's his blood pressure going up playing the game.
3: Yeah, they think that we're having fun and really we're
0: having the worst time
3: we're
0: ever.
3: Hating life by the back nine.
6: That's why your father never loved you.
0: While wearing a polo, you're saying all
3: she's
0: this.
3: She's accurate as hell.
0: Yeah.
3: Because, like, you start off the round, and you're like, hell yeah, I'm about to golf. And then, like, by, like, the sixth hole, you're like, why did I come out
0: throwing
3: here?
0: Your club around, dragging your feet.
3: Yo.
0: No, just you guys go ahead. Go ahead.
3: Exposing the worst part of yourself. Oh, I've done that. I'll just walk. I'll go, I deserve to walk. That's what I'll say.
0: So if the woman saw the tape of their man playing golf,
3: my woman has seen it, and you know she did understand a little. It's also embarrassing if you take your girl and you suck ass at golf because then she's like, "Oh wow, you suck!" Like it's embarrassing.
0: Hey,
3: but
0: she's
3: right though. If you went with your man, you wouldn't hate him as much, but you also wouldn't understand why he pays so much money to go golfing because he sucks.
0: Does this card have a cover so I can cover my face with the shame of my man playing golf?
3: Well, my chick just didn't understand. She's like, you pay how much to come out here and just be ass? And I'm like, it's really hard.
0: It's a hard game.
3: It's a hard-ass game. That's why it's rewarding as hell when you do every once in a while you have a good round. But
0: right.
3: It's a hard-ass game.
0: I got a nice question for everybody. Anybody want to go see Marilyn Manson? There's two shows, October 17th and 18th, Aztec Theater, part of their 100-year celebration of the Aztec Theater. LiveNation.com to buy yours. But if you want to answer a question today.
3: Okay.
0: If you want to answer a question today about something we did on the show, if you're one of the good listeners, not the listener that Derek talked to yesterday that said their favorite part of Kiss is when 10 a.m. hits and they can turn the radio on.
3: Particularly, he wasn't a listener.
0: I'm like, talk radio is not for everybody.
1: No.
0: There's people out there, Derek, that don't want to have a good time.
5: No.
3: I was just complimenting the station he was listening to. I didn't know why he had to take a shot.
0: Hey, man, I really like that station, man. He's like, I like it
3: badass.
0: Too.
3: He could have just said, yeah, badass, and went on about his day.
0: Yeah, it's the station I turn on at 10 a.m.
3: Yep.
0: What time do we get done?
3: 10 a.m.
0: 10 a.m.?
3: Yep. No, it matched up. I lined up. I knew what he was saying.
0: I wouldn't want... I tell you what. Next time you go in there, you tell him. Billy doesn't want him listening. I'll see you tell him.
3: I'm not going to say that.
0: Then give me the address.
3: I'm not
0: going to
3: do that either. No.
0: Yeah, I'll go in there and
3: I'm not going to... No.
0: I won't
3: fight
0: him.
3: It's not that serious.
0: I won't fight him. I'll just go in there and just
3: no.
0: say, sir.
3: No.
0: I noticed that you only listen to
3: I know
0: to the
3: how you are. You'll try
0: AM.
3: To get him fired.
0: No, I won't. I won't even care in it. I will go in there and I will just say, hey, sir, I don't want you listening anyways.
3: But he's already not.
0: Doesn't matter.
3: All right.
0: And then I'll get the... And then if he tries to have the last word, I'll go, shh. Zip it. That's what I'll do. I'll just be really annoying.
3: Yeah.
0: Go ahead, Joey.
7: Hey, how you doing?
0: Good. I'm going to ask you a question about something we did on the program today, okay?
7: All right.
0: Let me see. Let's go to the 7 o'clock hour. Why don't we do that? All right.
3: Damn, going way back.
0: Yeah. What was something that this woman missed? She missed... Nobody does this anymore, and it's something that she misses.
7: Oh, man.
0: 7 o'clock hour.
3: God, what was that?
0: Ooh. Ring a bell. I remember it. 7 o'clock hour. Ooh.
7: Women in the don't chat, no. do it anymore. That she loves
0: No, not
7: doing?
0: Women don't do. Just people in general don't do anymore. Something that Nard loves. And I had a theory that women's asses are too big to do this anymore.
7: Dang, no, I can't say that.
3: Oh,
0: my God.
3: That was tough.
0: No, it wasn't. Everybody
3: I couldn't remember
0: knows
3: it off the top of my head.
0: All right, Ernest, you didn't get him. You didn't get the Marilyn Manson tickets. It was mooning.
3: That's right.
0: All right, mooning. Right. I'm going to stay in the 7 o'clock hour just to test you guys. All right, Ernest? This woman, she says she gave advice on how to get your man to spoil you. What does she use to get her man to spoil her?
7: Damn it.
0: I need the specific
3: word.
0: Oh,
3: yeah. What does she use?
0: Yeah.
7: She
0: used.
3: Damn
0: sorry,
3: it.
0: Sorry, bud. Sorry. It was her body.
3: Her body.
0: Her body. Renee. Are you there? Renee.
3: I love this system, though, because it only rewards somebody that's been listening.
0: Chris.
8: Yes.
0: All right. So, a woman said she hated being a big bitch because of what?
8: I knew the first one.
0: Well, she hated being a big bitch because of what?
8: Because the big dudes try to get with him.
0: Yes!
3: Nicely done.
0: Yeah. You did it.
3: Way to work it out.
0: Woo! You did it.
3: Well done, sir.
0: Very well done. Now that's a
3: Stay
0: listener.
3: Stay calm.
0: That's a listener, and
3: that's
0: he worked it through.
3: Yeah.
0: Problem solved. Thank you, sir.
3: Didn't
0: the news
3: freak out.
0: Next.
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32: Yes, San Antonio weather.
33: 79 and cloudy, getting warmer in the afternoon with a high of 97.
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0: All right, let's see what's in the news. Derek, I put this story in here for you. Get this. More Americans now use weed every day than drink or smoke cigarettes.
1: I mean, it definitely feels like that, yeah.
0: It sure does.
1: It feels like most people are smoking weed.
0: They love it.
1: A lot.
0: Again, I've never partaken in that activity, but I know there are a lot of people that love it, swear by it, enjoy it.
1: Swearing by it's a little like...
0: Can't go a day without it.
1: You get a little weird when you're like, I swear by it. It's like, just enjoy your weed and just like, shut up.
0: Yeah, I mean...
1: Like, I get annoyed by people who are like, I swear by it. It's yeah. Like, you don't know how it's going to affect everybody.
0: You know, there are the people that really try to make everybody else want to do weed and stuff mm-hmm. like that, but most true weed smokers just do it in peace, and you might not even know that they do it.
1: Yeah, I don't even want to share it.
0: Yeah, exactly.
1: Like, I'm not trying to be like, you know, there's a lot of some weed smokers are like, I want to get you high.
0: Yeah, man.
1: And it's like, I don't know why that is. That sounds weird.
0: You got to try my Kush or whatever they call it.
1: They just love it a little too much.
0: Smoke this bush. Do they call it a bush?
1: I've never heard that, no. Never heard it described that way.
0: As a bush? All right.
1: Never.
0: Smoke this bush.
1: I've heard it called tree.
0: People, oh, that's what I meant.
1: Yeah, I've never heard it called bush.
0: Hey, man, take a hit of this bush.
1: Yeah, never heard that.
0: All right, you probably won't ever again, Derek, so lucky.
1: You might. I mean, you never know. Never say never.
0: I mean, that could catch on. It could, yeah. Damn, dude, you got some of that good bush.
1: Yep. It could catch. You never know.
0: Sounds cooler than tree. Tree sounds really old. If you're like, man, give me a hit of that bush, dog. I kind of like it.
1: Yeah.
0: Pass the bush. They call it Texas weeds. What some people call it.
1: I don't know.
0: I like that. Yeah, pass me the bush. That's why I shouldn't do weed. Because I would make it uncool. I feel like...
1: You don't even do sugar, so yeah.
0: If I did weed, then people would be like, nah, I don't want to do that.
1: They'd stop doing weed. They'd be like, yo.
0: Man, you see this square doing it?
1: Right.
0: Yeah. You see... Find something else. Let's do that heroin, dude. Let's see how that
1: is. You see Snow White started smoking weed?
0: Yeah, look at that guy. That pale dude with the fluffy hair. Yeah, I can't smoke weed. I can't do the things that guy's doing.
1: Nope. Bad look.
0: Dude, why are you smoking weed? You know that one loser's doing it now. So what would happen? So you should thank me that I don't do the bush or whatever.
1: Thank you.
0: Yeah. Yeah, my mind is too weak. I can't do it. I don't think I would like how it makes me feel.
1: I don't think so either.
0: I don't drink coffee either. So there's that.
1: Right.
0: I don't do Adderall. I don't do coffee. I don't do the weeds.
1: Oh, man. Good for you.
0: I don't do any of that stuff. None of the fun stuff, Derek, is what I was saying.
1: Oh, okay.
0: I'm a boring person.
1: I got it. You're straight edge. Cool.
0: No, just boring. I'm just a boring,
1: CM Billy.
0: Boring person.
2: CM Billy.
0: No, he's a lot more exciting life than I am.
1: I don't think so.
0: I think he does.
1: I think he has more graphic tees than you, and that's about it.
0: I don't know. I got this one just because it says Everest. It's like climbing a mountain, but it's one of the every once in a while I wear a graphic tee, but I feel like they make me look stupid. No, I don't.
1: It's a debate.
0: It is a debate, right?
1: No, and I'm not talking about you. I'm just talking about, you know, grown man graphic tees. Should you? Should you not?
0: I don't know. I choose not. Choose not, and I'm wearing one right now. Feel stupid. But it was my clean shirt. Yeah, I do what all other men do.
1: All your shirts are clean.
0: You throw all your laundry on the floor.
1: No, and then washes it right away.
0: Yeah, I wash it right away, but then you pick it from the floor and then you put it on.
1: Yep.
0: Viagra could be a secret weapon against cancer.
1: Wow.
0: Imagine that. Every old dude's out there with just boners everywhere. It's like, oh, no. I'm not a pervert. I'm just protecting myself from cancer.
1: They probably would say that's a con, but the pro is no cancer.
0: Yeah, I've never tried Viagra, but if it would ward off cancer, hell yeah.
1: Absolutely. I mean, everybody would take it then.
0: Yeah, there'd just be boners everywhere. Cancer. Yeah, nobody.
1: Nobody. You got to take Viagra, so what? I got a boner wherever I go. Yeah, but I don't have cancer.
0: They're saying also it could do some, it looks like some cholesterol
1: it's
0: stuff.
1: It's good
0: too.
1: For the heart.
0: Yes.
2: Oh, wow.
1: But I mean, again, I'm not a doctor, so like I don't know what dosage and all that other stuff.
0: No, I don't. I do my own laundry.
1: Yeah, he does.
0: I wash my own
1: blankets. He makes his own laundry soap.
0: Pillowcases. I don't do that, but I do have a special mixture.
1: Okay, that's what I meant. He has a mixture. Sorry. He doesn't make his own soap, but he mixes them together.
0: Yeah, I'm a bit of a mixologist when it comes to laundry detergent.
1: He's a bit of tism.
0: A drunk boater decapitates a woman after crashing into her at 80 miles an hour.
1: Oh, my God.
0: Her head came clean off there.
1: And it was in a no-wake zone. Dude's just hauling ass.
0: 80 miles an hour.
1: Better be charged with murder.
0: Yep. And they're saying it was just a ticking time bomb. They have speed, as much as, you know, people hate it.
1: It was in a no-wake zone.
0: I know, but they have speed limits and things like that because, you know, there's a reason behind it.
1: Yes. It's usually strictly enforced. I mean, anybody that knows has been on a boat like that, you know.
0: Oh, they don't play.
1: They roll up on your ass immediately. This guy's doing 80 in a no-wake zone, decapitates this woman. God, just a horrible person. And I think one angle shows, like, I don't know if it was her daughter or somebody, but it was like she was like swinging up because they live like right by where it happened, the lady that it happened to. And I think her daughter's like on a swing, and this guy just runs over her mom. Insane.
0: Imagine seeing that.
1: And
0: then your relative's head's clean off, floating in the water.
1: Yeah. Nothing worse than dealing with a drunk dumbass on the water.
0: Hot nights. Nobody can really sleep when it's super hot out.
1: No.
0: But did you know that a hot night costs you up to 56 hours of sleep per year? So you lose 56 hours of sleep because of it being hot. Now, if you think about it, that's what? How many days? About a week, maybe?
1: Yeah.
0: So you lose about a week's worth of sleep just because it's hot out.
1: Mm-hmm.
0: And Sean Astin, you know this guy, he was Rudy.
1: Yeah.
0: He was also in Goonies. And
1: he's kind of a douche, yeah.
0: Lord of the Rings. No, he's a nice guy.
1: Really? That's debatable.
0: Oh, man, that's too bad because, you know, we'll go to those cons and stuff like that.
1: Yeah, that's how I know he's kind of a douche.
0: I met him a couple times. He was super nice.
1: Huh?
0: Well, do you know how much he made from Lord of the Rings?
1: I don't know, $5
0: million? $250,000.
1: Damn. Yeah.
0: That's it. For
1: what a dumbass.
0: All three movies, no back-end deals, he gets no residuals, nothing.
1: No, hate to see it.
0: And so he said he had to, after filming Lord of the Rings, those
1: he
0: three
1: had to do
0: movies.
1: Porn?
0: No, he had to sell his house because he couldn't live.
1: Yeah, well, he lived above his means.
0: I guess. Well, he just really wanted to do those movies, and I'm glad he did. Those are some of the best movies ever.
1: Well, he really was Rudy.
0: And
1: an idiot.
0: A quarter of Americans believe their financial situation has stopped them from finding true love.
1: I'm sure it has.
0: So,
1: like, it's not just an excuse. Like, I bet it really actually has.
0: Where they're like, I can't afford to find love.
1: Mm-hmm.
0: Think about that. There's people out there that
1: can't
0: afford it.
1: That's what they tell you. If you ain't in this spot financially, don't even get out of the dating pool. They tell you to get out of the dating pool.
0: Women make videos about that.
1: Yes.
0: That if you make $50,000 or under, get out.
1: Don't even get in the pool.
0: You shouldn't be allowed to date.
1: Insane.
0: All right, that's it for us. What a fun day.
1: Yeah, it was.
0: Yeah.
1: It was. It was a good show. Yeah.
0: Marilyn Manson tickets tomorrow. We'll see you then.
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Hey, it's Brandy. Thanks for joining me on your Wednesday. Lots to talk about, lots to cover. 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
1: Nard is supposed to be like my boy and my buddy. I'm so tired of supporting this giant loser who it takes us nowhere. Why have we hitched our wagon to this dumb horse?
2: What?
1: He literally gets nothing done. We get nowhere. I get no more money because of this giant loser. I need somebody that I can make money off of. I can't make money off this stupid little...
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3: 79 and cloudy, getting warmer in the afternoon with a high of 97.
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99.5 Kiss Rock San Antonio. Somehow a man in Ohio just won the lottery twice in 1 week. He won $1 million, then he won $25,000, which is crazy because most men only dream of getting lucky twice a week. Well, let's be real. I dream of that too. Actually, I'd kill to just have sex once a week. Yeah, we're not talking about the lottery anymore. When

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0: Yeah, that's about right.

99.5 Kiss Rock San Antonio. I have a really wild story for you. What happened at a concert that had metal fans vomiting in a mosh pit? I will tell you in just about 15 minutes. But first, 30 Seconds to Mars. What is

105 Kiss Rock San Antonio. Okay, that insane story I promised you. A metal band called Devil Skin was performing in New Zealand, and a concert goer said a man in front of him, quote, shook a log out of his pants. Yeah, he pooped in his pants and then dropped it on the floor, then tried to kick it away. That just smeared it across the floor. And then before someone could get in there to clean it up, other people started moshing on top of it, not realizing it until the smell overtook the crowd. It was spread everywhere. It was on people. People started vomiting. People started crying. They had to end the show early. It was...

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4: Mostly sunny in the afternoon with a high of 97.
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Metallica just made a top 10 list, a list of bands that have never broken up or gone on hiatus. Metallica, of course, lasting a long time. I question, though, number 6 on the list. Kiss, they've definitely broken up, right? They're not still performing. Number 1, though, the Rolling Stones. No one will ever stop them. You know why? Because nothing is ever going to kill Keith Richards.

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9: 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All of a sudden, I heard a big bang that knocked me off of my bed, and I end up hitting the steering wheel and the gear shift. And then when I got up, I looked at that. There was an 18-wheeler in front of my truck. My son says, I got somebody that will help you. Herman and Herman will help you. And all it takes is one call. And they says, come over, we got you. And if it wasn't for them, I wouldn't be walking right now. Herman and Herman always put you first.
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95.5 Kiss Rock San Antonio. In the news today, a man declared his love for his girlfriend while he was getting arrested, which is honestly more romantic than anything that's happened to me in the past year. He was running from cops in the woods while on the phone with his girlfriend. Police and canine cornered him. While they're arresting him, he's shouting into the phone, "I love you, baby." He had a backpack on him with crack cocaine, fentanyl, meth, and a gun. Yeah, this winner is in a loving, healthy relationship, and I'm still single.

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All 90s music, all hour long, all brought to you by 1-800-LION-LAW. Let's get it started in 1991 with Why Go from Pearl Jam's debut album. A song based on a true story, Eddie Vedder's friend Heather that he met in Chicago. She had spent 2 years locked in a psychiatric hospital against her will because her parents caught her smoking marijuana. If that's all it takes to get locked up in a psychiatric hospital for 2 years, I should have been locked up a long time ago.

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3: Mostly sunny in the afternoon with a high of 97.
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0: 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Yes.

the part of the show where you get to pick what you want to hear. Open up the Kiss Rocks app. I put three songs in there. Vote on which one you want, and I will play it right after Foo Fighters. So you got to vote right now.

You're in the 90s, Nooner on 99.5 Kiss Rock San Antonio. The internet has taken a lot of my favorite bands, a lot of your favorite bands, and classified them in a new genre of music called cigarette mom rock. And honestly, it makes sense because the number one band for cigarette mom rock, Hole.

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99.5 Kiss Rock San Antonio. This weekend, Oscar Mayer is celebrating 90 years of the Wienermobile, which, good on you. Not a lot of wieners working at 90 years old, so good for you, Wienermobile. The way they're celebrating, honestly, you got to smoke a lot of weed to try this, I think. 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
3: Mostly sunny in the afternoon with a high of 97.
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Olympic gymnast Simone Biles is accusing Avril Lavigne of stealing her sunglasses when they're at an event together. All right, can we get the two of them in a boxing ring? Let's fight it out, celebrity deathmatch style. 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

99.5 Kiss Rock San Antonio. We have another new term to learn thanks to the Gen Z crowd, micro joy. Almost 80% of Gen Zers say they have to find micro joy at work, which are little breaks to make the workday more enjoyable. Things like stepping outside for a minute, having a snack or a treat, or maybe rubbing one out in the bathroom. Okay, that last one actually isn't allowed at work, so don't do that because you will get fired, I've heard.

big news for Linkin Park. They just announced they're getting a star on the Hollywood Walk of Fame. Apparently, the Walk of Fame gives out 32 stars a year across six categories. And the music category for 2027, Linkin Park, Smashing Pumpkins, and the Ramones. So someone over there has got good taste.

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5: Mostly sunny in the afternoon with a high of 97.
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99.5 Kiss Rock San Antonio. Did you guys see the squirrel that caused chaos at the Orioles-Tigers game? It was running all over the field. The entire grounds crew was chasing it. For about a full inning, it was running around the field. It jumped onto an Orioles player glove. He flung it. The squirrel went flying through the air. It was honestly the most excited I've been for a sporting event in a long time.

Brock, San Antonio. Hey, it's Brandy. I'm getting out of here for the day. Thanks for spending some time with me. Stick around, though. Chris is in next. He's got more Missions baseball tickets in his 420 ticket window. I'll talk to you tomorrow.

99.5 KISS Rock San Antonio. Chris Upton is just stepping in. Good Wednesday afternoon. Man, we're about to wrap up July. If you haven't been to a Missions game this summer yet, we really want to make that happen to you. They're a blast. And I have a four-pack of tickets to see the Missions take on the Springfield Cardinals August 6th at the Wolf Stadium. 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
1: Clear in the overnight hours, dropping down to a low of 85.
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99.5 Kiss Rock, San Antonio. I'm Chris Fuentes. Here we are on the cusp of July into August. And, well, August, that means back to school. The worst words kids can hear, back to school. But very cool that Spurs Sports and Entertainment have their annual Back to School Bash, which returns to the Frost Bank Center next month. The exact date, August 8th. School supplies and all that back to school stuff, courtesy of the Silver and Black. Awesome to see. 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
0: 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San Antonio weather.
3: Clear in the overnight hours, dropping down to a low of 85.
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99.5 KISS Rock, San Antonio. I'm Chris Puentes. I heard Brandy talking about the story earlier about the Oscar Mayer Wienermobile's 90th celebration with a wiener cake. And I wasn't going to talk about it, but the headline came across my news feed today, and it just says, "Eat a wiener cake" was in the headline. I thought that was the interesting part. Eat a wiener cake. Can I even say that on the radio? That sounds like an insult. Hey, go eat a wiener cake. Yelled that out in traffic. Incubus, KISS Rocks.

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1: Clear in the overnight hours, dropping down to a low of 85.
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8: 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All of a sudden, I heard a big bang that knocked me off of my bed. And I end up hitting the steering wheel and the gear shift. And then when I got up, I look at that. 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And they says, come over, we got you. 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
21: Vehicle on the low level of I-10 southbound as you make your way towards I-35. So you give yourself an extra

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So apparently Gen Z's got a new term called microjoy. It's when young adults take short breaks and lots of them through the workday to make the day more enjoyable, and they say it helps them perform better at work. But the new term's got to be changed. Come on, microjoy. 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System, kiss.

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1: Coming up in the program, this woman says you need to start scheduling booty with your woman. 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A woman claims she has a very good reason for discriminating against short guys. 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
0: 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San Antonio weather.
1: Clear in the overnight hours, driving down to a low of 85.
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19: traffic.
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20: Blocking off the 90 westbound connector ramp coming from southbound I-35. Looks like a brake tap too is going to be backed up all the way to Laredo, and then an accident has been reported on Callahan Road approaching West Commerce Street, so give yourself an extra 1 to 2 minutes. That's San Antonio traffic. I'm William Shotwell.
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Texas Rock with Pantera, 99.5 Kiss Rock San Antonio. I am Chris Fuentes. Coming up, the Billy break where Nard is caught. Billy brings up the whole Tony Romo not being fired story, and Nard gets caught up in a red-handed flip-flop over the subject. So, you know, Nard, he's got the brain of a goldfish and the memory to match. He really starts one take and finishes with the opposite take. If you missed it, catch it on the Billy Break in minutes, 5 o'clock right here on 99.5 KISS.

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3: 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What happens to you? 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
3: Give me that cross.
4: I'm not zero fun.
3: Give me the cross.
2: Yeah, you won't even put something on it.
3: You're standing on something you won't even put anything on.
2: What kind of man of honor are you? Yeah,
3: if we're correct, you give us the cross.
2: You have no honor.
4: I have a lot of honor.
3: All right, let's go to Jay.
5: Dude, Tony Romo is going to walk off of this thing. He did it perfectly, if you actually pay attention to what he did.
3: What did he do?
5: Let me speak to my attorney.
4: Yeah.
5: I'm calling my attorney right now. It was a female officer. That's number one.
3: What does that have to do with anything? What does it matter if it's a female officer? Are you saying then she didn't recognize him and didn't know what a football study is?
2: No, he's saying she didn't do it correctly.
5: If you watch it, Bill, if you watch it, she didn't do it correctly, and she was going. She knew exactly who he was because she put him in, and she goes, "I understand that you're a larger than average human." She knew exactly who she had.
3: Oh. Gotcha. All right.
5: And Tony, the whole time is going, my attorney's going to eat this alive. But here's what's going to happen: if NBC or CBS wants to come after him, yeah, CBS, if they want to come after him, you know, we know what's going to happen. Same thing with Dale Jr. What? He's going to make more money going streaming.
2: Oh man, I just don't even think they do. It's
3: not more than
2: yeah.
3: being paid by the network, $18 million a year.
2: Mm-hmm. And that's just great money.
3: Well, thank you, Jay.
2: Easy but money. I don't know. I don't think they go after him. I think they've invested too much into him.
3: Yeah, they're not going to.
2: And their broadcast team is kind of set. But then again, man, if you go by, people hate Romo. And they used to love him announcing. Now they've turned on him completely.
3: How do they do that with everybody?
2: I think he might be the most hated announcer, though, now.
3: And I don't know why.
2: I don't know. I think, but I love Jim Nantz, so whatever. I'll watch anybody with Jim Nantz.
3: I do love a good broadcaster with a good comb-over.
2: Dude, Jim Nantz.
3: It's the best.
2: Cream of the crop.
3: I don't know why. I feel like they all need to have a good comb over.
2: I'm going to actually be sad when that guy dies, and which I think is ridiculous when people get sad when people like that die. But Jim Nantz dying?
3: I mean, he's great.
2: I'm going to be sad.
3: So is anybody that's in a relationship, you should probably listen to this. If you're a man and you're looking for that someone special, like Nard, you're looking for that someone special, correct?
4: I am.
3: Well, when you go out there and you're looking for a woman, remember, a woman with a beautiful body is good for a night, but a woman with a beautiful mind is good for life. And this is why you probably need to find two women, Art.
4: Yeah, right?
2: You can't find one.
3: Yeah, I know.
2: How are you
3: going to
2: find two?
3: You know, get one with a good body and get one with a good mind. Then you got two.
2: That Nard audio is row one, by the way.
3: Then you get both.
2: Nard
3: okay.
2: Caught.
3: Nard caught. All right, listen to this.
2: All right, so we get to smash his windshield if this is... If
3: no, he's
2: right.
3: giving
2: what?
3: Me the chain, he said.
4: I'm not giving nothing.
3: Yeah, you said that.
4: What?
3: Everybody heard it.
2: Yeah, you got to put something on it.
3: Yeah, he already said he's giving us that chain.
2: All right.
6: Your homie, Tony Romo.
2: Yeah.
6: They're not going to let him go.
2: I was...
4: That's crazy because...
6: What do you mean that's crazy?
2: They've invested a lot into him.
4: They did for no reason, I think.
6: What?
2: I mean, people did hate his guts this year.
4: I mean, I watched the body cam last night.
6: Oh my gosh, that's an epic video. If you haven't seen it, I highly recommend that you watch it.
4: It wasn't even that bad.
2: Okay, well, then why do you want him to get fired?
4: I didn't want him to get fired. Where did it say that I was
2: at the beginning when you're following the conversation?
4: I still don't hear it.
3: What?
6: They're not going to let him go.
2: They're not going to let... Listen, they're not going to let him go.
3: What do you mean? You go, that's crazy.
2: Why? And we go, why is that crazy? Yeah. And then because I told you, I go, they invested a lot of money into him.
4: Yeah,
2: and
4: I said, that's crazy.
3: And you said for no reason.
2: You said for no reason. As in, what a waste that was.
4: It was a waste. He's a terrible broadcaster.
2: Okay. All right. You were saying it like what a waste that was because they're about to have to fire him.
4: No, I wasn't saying that. I was saying
6: they're not going to let him go.
2: That's
4: crazy. Because
6: what do you mean that's crazy?
2: They've invested a lot into him.
4: They did for no reason, I think.
6: What?
2: I mean, people did hate his guts this year.
4: I mean, I watched the body cam last night.
6: Oh my gosh, that's an epic video. If you haven't seen it, I highly recommend that you watch it.
4: It wasn't even that bad.
2: Okay, well, then why do you want him to get fired?
4: I don't want him to get fired. I don't want him to get fired, but he got paid a ridiculous amount for no reason.
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As we get off of work and get our asses home or the bar, nobody's judging. We got round one of the 5 o'clock double shots coming up. We kick it off with Tool this afternoon. I'm going to take H, and I will send you Schism, Stinkfist, and Prison Sex to vote on with the free Kiss Rocks app. So be ready to vote in just a few minutes. 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
3: Clear in the overnight hours, dropping down to a low of 85.
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15: Right now, as you make your way on 35 northbound, approaching 3009, it looks like a 16 to 20-minute delay with an accident block in the right lane. Stop traffic is going to be backed up all the way from Loop 1604. That's San Antonio traffic. I'm William Shotwell.
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I'm Chris Fuentes. 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
3: Clear in the overnight hours, dropping down to a low of 85.
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22: From the Davis Law Firm Traffic Center.
23: Currently have a shutdown on I-35 southbound between New Braunfels and going to Austin Street. It's causing an hour and a half delay. Stop traffic is going to be backed up all the way from Bansi. It's a rollover accident, so right now traffic is going to be forced on the frontage road at New Braunfels. That's San Antonio traffic. I'm William Shotwell.
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We are all this week. 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Nirvana KISS rocks.

So this woman says you need to start scheduling booty. Maybe that's the key. Or maybe she's out of her mind. I don't know. This other woman explains how they keep men as a backup option. And a woman claims she's had good reason to discriminate against short guys. That is rude. And we'll talk about it tomorrow morning on the Billy Madison Show. And, of course, you are always welcome to chime in on the Texas Hammer Hotline. Did I say that weird? Texas Hammer Hotline. No, it's just the Texas Hammer Hotline. 1-855-FU-BILLY.

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4: Clear in the overnight hours, dropping down to a low of 85.
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21: A rollover accident completely shutting down I-35 southbound between New Braunfels and heading up towards Austin Street.
3: About a 12 to 15 minute delay. Stop traffic is backed up all the way from Bamsey, and traffic is currently being forced onto New Brunfels. If you can, you can consider Austin Highway southbound, which becomes Broadway southbound, to get around this. That's San Antonio traffic. I'm William Shotwell.
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0: 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San Antonio weather.
1: Clear in the overnight hours, dropping down to a low of 85.
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0: So I just came back from Disney World, and at Disney Hollywood Studios, they replaced the Aerosmith Rock and Roller Coaster with the Muppets. And that song, the Woohoo Song 2 from Blur, is what plays as you zip and zoom in the dark on that roller coaster that still have a headache from that. But it's a fun roller coaster. I highly recommend it if you go out there. Anyway, I'm Chris. The point is, I am getting the hell on out of here. Thanks for letting me hang out with you this afternoon. I appreciate you. Melanie Cruz takes it from here, rocking your nights, and I leave you with Rage. Kiss rocks.
1: No matter how hard you try, you can't stop us now.